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0: me if the Florida Gators are not one of those teams.
1: Not one of those teams, right. But this year, the cocktail party is at Mercedes-Benz Stadium in Atlanta. So, maybe it'll be a little bit different. I mean, they do have to go to Tuscaloosa again, where Kirby Smart has continued to struggle. The Oklahoma game will be interesting.
0: That'll be a good, that'll
1: but
0: be
1: that
0: hard.
1: Game is, again, it's between the hedges, and who knows how good Ole Miss is going to be. They have to go to Oxford for that game. I mean, even at that, even if, you know, if Georgia takes a third loss, you know, there may be pause for them to say that they're not good enough to be in the college football playoff, depending on how the rest of it shakes out. But the logo on the side of the helmet should help them.
0: You mentioned Gunnar Stockton. You know, he's probably not going to be all world. The quarterback that could be in the Heisman conversation, Dante Moore, he's at Oregon. And they probably have the best quarterback room in the country because somehow they also got Dylan Raiola to transfer there and sit behind Dante Moore. Also, in terms of quarterbacks, that's where Ole Miss comes into play and why Ole Miss is going to make the top 10 on this list, because they do have Trinidad Chambliss, and he did return. He's here for his sixth year now of college football, thanks to the help of a judge, and so he will be able to play once again. That is your most experienced quarterback amongst these high profile programs, so there will be some very good quarterbacks playing football. Of course, Arch Manning, a big name as well. All of those teams with the high profile quarterbacks, they are ranked in this coaches poll. Coming up next here, as we get set for the 2026 NFL season, we dig into the quarterback tiers. Who are the top tier quarterbacks in the league?
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8: Here's a look at your weatherology forecast. Thunderstorms likely tonight, otherwise cloudy skies expected. Lows level off around 62. Winds out of the west 5 to 10 miles per hour. Chance of thunderstorms with fog and spots early tomorrow. Daytime highs approaching 75. Cloudy skies expected. Lows dip down to about 56. Tomorrow night, partly cloudy skies. I'm meteorologist Jennifer Wojcicki on 1430 ESPN Beaver Dam. Currently, it's 79 degrees.
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0: center field for a base hit. Yelich around third. He will score, and the Brewers on the board first. 1-0 Crew as Terang found the golden snitch. Yelich rips one fair inside the bag down the first baseline. Yelich turns first. He's on his way to second. He's in with a stand-up double to get the Brewers offense off and running from Wrigley.
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0: guys. Yes. But I also think that nobody wants to fight Chris Canty because of it. So I don't actually know Chris Canty can fight because he's such a big dude.
1: Yeah.
0: Like, people aren't stepping to somebody that size regularly.
1: No, they're not. And the other thing about Canty is that he might just go back to his old defensive line tricks at the bottom of the pile. I hear weird things go on at the bottom of those piles.
0: I do too. Yeah, who knows? Bullet hair and everything else. Coming up, it wasn't just Bijan Robinson getting a huge payday. We'll check in with the Ravens next.
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0: Good snap. The kick is up.
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0: Has the distance. The kick is off the upright and good! Cole Hemling! Wow! Cole Hemling making history here at KML.
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0: This is not a question for us players to answer. It's right. a question for leagues and other people who are governing bodies over leagues to deal with.
1: Yeah, but people take issue with that answer. People say, well, you're part of the problem because you're not speaking on the problem.
0: I feel like that's projection. I'm not saying you're saying that. Her stance is, it's not for me to say one way or another what's right and what's wrong. I'm here to play basketball. And if a football player said that, or a NBA player or an NFL player said that, we would have no problem with that answer.
1: Coming up next here on Amber and Ian, with Mark Zeno filling in for Ian tonight. Every night on Amber and Ian, we tell you what's a big deal, but not a big deal. So we're going to do that right here on ESPN Radio.
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5: Here's a look at your weatherology forecast. Thunderstorms likely tonight, otherwise cloudy skies. Lows level off around 62. Westerly winds around 5 miles per hour. Cloudy with fog and spots early tomorrow. Chance of thunderstorms. High temperatures reach up to 75. Lows around 56. Tomorrow night, partly cloudy skies. I'm meteorologist Jennifer Wojcicki on 1430 ESPN Beaver Dam. Right now, it's 77 degrees.
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7: 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Ashley Dobrzynski and Wally Lukashensky. 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
4: Big money handed out in the NFL on Tuesday. I'm Q Myers. Let's start with the Bears. They rewarded right tackle Darnell Wright with a historic four-year contract extension. Sources told ESPN's Jeremy Fowler and NFL Network's Ian Rappaport that the extension is for $116 million and includes $93 million guaranteed, making Wright the highest-paid right tackle in NFL history. He was selected 10th in the 2023 NFL Draft out of Tennessee, becoming the first-round pick for Ryan Poles. The 24-year-old has started all 49 games he has played in and has missed only two games in three seasons. In Baltimore, Zay Flowers agreed on a four-year extension with the Ravens for $140 million and $108 million guaranteed, both of which are records for a Ravens wide receiver. The average of $35 million per season ties him with Minnesota's Justin Jefferson as the NFL's fourth highest paid wide receiver. It did not stop there. The Falcons, they awarded their two-time Pro Bowl running back with an extension. 3 years, $75 million for Bijan Robinson. It'll make him the highest paid running back in NFL history. $51 million guaranteed, and will end the running back's week-long hold in a training camp that he had and is now making $22.25 million per year, surpassing the Eagles' Saquon Barkley. But it wasn't all great news in the ATL. Falcons edge rusher Jalen Walker is feared to have a torn ACL. Sources told NFL Network's Ian Rappaport and Steve Weiss, Walker will have an MRI to confirm the injury for practice Tuesday, which drew an emotional reaction from Falcon players after the second-year linebacker was carted off. A confirmed ACL tear likely would end Walker's 2026 season before it ever begins. For more scores and analysis, check out ESPN.com and the all-new ESPN app. Coming up, game night with Emmett Golden and me, Q Myers, here on ESPN Radio.
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0: Atlanta got it done with Bijan Robinson. 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But look, that wasn't all the money that was being spent on Tuesday in the NFL. How about in Baltimore? Yeah, their wide receivers got paid. 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
7: Here's a look at your weatherology forecast. Thunderstorms likely tonight, otherwise cloudy skies. Lows level off around 62. Westerly winds around 5 miles per hour. Cloudy with fog in spots early tomorrow. Chance of thunderstorms. High temperatures reach up to 75. Lows around 56. Tomorrow night, partly cloudy skies. I'm meteorologist Jennifer Wojcicki on 1430 ESPN Beaver Dam. Right now, it's 75 degrees.
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0: slowed compared to a year ago, the CEO calling out inconsistent execution of promotions across restaurants. Leonardo DiCaprio and Jeff Bezos teaming up on a $200 million initiative to try to revive 100 of the Earth's threatened species. They call it the largest single fund dedicated to that ever. I'm Wayne Cabot, ABC News.
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2: Thunderstorms likely tonight, otherwise overcast skies. Lows level off around 62. Westerly winds around 5 miles per hour. Cloudy skies expected and foggy early tomorrow. Chance of thunderstorms. Highs level off around 75. Partly cloudy skies tomorrow night. Lows dip down to about 56. I'm meteorologist Jennifer Wojcicki on 95.3 WBEV. 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Right now, 74.
3: It's going to be a 48-yard field goal attempt for Cole Hemling.
4: Holy moly. 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
3: Thunderstorms likely tonight, otherwise overcast skies. Lows level off around 62. Westerly winds around 5 miles per hour. Cloudy skies expected and foggy early tomorrow. Chance of thunderstorms. Highs level off around 75. Partly cloudy skies tomorrow night. Lows dip down to about 56. I'm meteorologist Jennifer Wojcicki on 95.3 WBEV. 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Right now, 74.

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0: days, lows level off around 62. Westerly winds around 5 miles per hour. Cloudy skies expected and foggy early tomorrow. Chance of thunderstorms. Highs level off around 75. Partly cloudy skies tomorrow night. Lows dip down to about 56. I'm meteorologist Jennifer Wojcicki on 95.3 WBEV, powered by Daily Dodge. Right now, it's 73 degrees.
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1: ABC News, I'm Wayne Cabot. So how did progressives do on primary night? In defeat, Missouri, Cori Bush, former squad member, saying this to the incumbent Democrat Wesley Bill.
2: For the next 2 years, this community will be represented by someone that didn't deem you valuable enough to show up to one candidate forum where there were audience comments, even though I showed up to everyone.
1: Before the polls closed in Michigan, election officials warned it would be a long night in a tight race between progressive Democrat Dr. Abdul Al-Sayed and the establishment candidate Haley Stevens. The Ohio congressman facing an ethics investigation over domestic abuse allegations, Max Miller, says he's innocent and will not quit his campaign even after getting a phone call from President Trump. L.A. sheriffs say an armed suspect was arrested at Trump National Golf Course there while taking pictures Sunday, 2 days before Trump came for a fundraiser. This is ABC News.
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4: Thunderstorms likely tonight, otherwise overcast skies. Lows level off around 62. Westerly winds around 5 miles per hour. Cloudy skies expected and foggy early tomorrow. Chance of thunderstorms. Highs level off around 75. Partly cloudy skies tomorrow night. Lows dip down to about 56. I'm meteorologist Jennifer Wojcicki on 95.3 WBEV. 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Right now, it's 73 degrees.
5: Play fake to the near side, looking. He's got a man. Now he's flushed to the right side, heaves it into the end zone. It's caught. Touchdown, Golden Beavers.
6: What
5: Max Moritz. Armasinha going to fire on the right side. Oh, and it's intercepted on the far side. This is going to the house, to the 10, to the 5, to the end zone. Touchdown, Golden Beavers. Ashton Seifert.
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0: Otherwise, cloudy skies expected. Lows dip down to about 62. Northwesterly winds around 5 miles per hour. Chance of thunderstorms with fog early Wednesday. Daytime highs approaching 75. Overcast skies. Lows level off around 56. Wednesday night, partly cloudy skies. I'm meteorologist Jennifer Wojcicki on 95.3 WBEV, powered by Daily Dodge. Right now, it's 73 degrees.
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grow the can, man.

Every morning, I should say, so drop by often, stay long, and enjoy yourself much. First records that hit me on the head were from 1957 as American Bandstand made its national debut on the ABC network with 27-year-old host Dick Clark. Originally a local Philadelphia program, since 1952, Clark had taken over hosting duties from Bob Horn on July 1956. For the nationwide career, Clark's first guest ever were the Cordettes doing that one, Mr. Standman. The first record that he spun was Buddy Holly's That'll Be the Day. We got them both on 95.3 WBB.

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Beach Boys start recording that one, When I Grow Up to Be a Man, at United Western Studios in Hollywood. Today in 1964, it would reach number 9 on the Hot 100, number 7 on the Cashbox.

bestseller chart. Personnel on the recording are listed as Al Jardine, bass guitar and vocals, Mike Love, lead vocals, background vocals. Brian Wilson played piano, electric harpsichord, lead vocals and background vocals. Carl Wilson, lead and rhythm guitars and background vocals. And Dennis Wilson, drums and background vocals. And Carol Lewis played a double reed harmonica on that one. Well, sliding ahead to 1972, after performances at Max's Kansas City in New York, Aerosmith signs a $125,000 recording contract with Clive Davis at Columbia Records. I think that occasion calls for some Aerosmith Chronicles. I don't think anyone will mind. From their first album, we've got Dream On. From their second album, Get Your Wings, we've got Train Kept a Rollin' and Seasons of Wither. From their third album, Toys in the Attic, we've got Walk This Way, taking us to the ABC News break.

0: Aerosmith and Walk This Way from their third album, Toys in the Attic, from 1975. Today, in 1972, Aerosmith signs a big recording contract. Well, it was a lot of money back then, anyway. $125,000 after performances at Max Kansas City in New York. Clive Davis at Columbia Records signing him up. We'll take a break, get the news update from ABC. We've got another song from Toys in the Attic. And we'll go through some more of Aerosmith's hits on Columbia Records on the Insomnia Show at 95.3 WBEV.
1: ABC News, I'm Wayne Cabot. The marquee race, the Michigan Democratic Senate primary, turned out to be closer than the polling suggested. The progressive Abdul El-Sayed sweating it out against establishment Democrat Haley Stevens. In Missouri, progressive Democrat Cori Bush lost her primary race to incumbent Congressman Wesley Bell.

0: Market futures higher after the S&P and Dow shattered records again. This is ABC News.
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5: Thunderstorms likely overnight. Otherwise, cloudy skies expected. Lows dip down to about 62. Northwesterly winds around 5 miles per hour. Chance of thunderstorms with fog early Wednesday. Daytime highs approaching 75. Overcast skies. Lows level off around 56. Wednesday night, partly cloudy skies. I'm meteorologist Jennifer Wojcicki on 95.3 WBEV. 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

Aerosmith from their fourth album, Rocks, Back in the Saddle, and Last Child. Before that, we had Sweet Emotion from Toys in the Attic from 1975. Well, a couple more songs from 1977's Draw the Line album. We've got the title cut and Kings and Queens as we celebrate Aerosmith signing with Columbia Records today in 1972. I think that was a pretty great find on Clive Davis's part, don't you? At 95.3 WBEV.

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3: Chance of thunderstorms overnight, otherwise cloudy. Lows around 62, winds out of the northwest around 5 miles per hour. Cloudy skies expected with fog in spots early Wednesday. Chance of thunderstorms. Daytime highs approaching 75. Lows of aloft around 56. Wednesday night, partly cloudy. I'm meteorologist Jennifer Wojcicki on 95.3 WBEV, powered by Daily Dodge. Currently 70.
4: The following tone is a reference tone of 700 hertz. The remainder of the tones are recorded at this level with the exception of the last tone, which is a reference tone at operating level.
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7: Hour number two of the Insomnia Show is on the air on this Wednesday morning. I'm your host with the most records, Riz, keeping it on the low key. That is Jeff Hall, and it's kind of a slow news day today, ain't gonna lie. We got time for a summer Elvis concert, one of those soundboard recordings, a warm soundboard recording of Elvis Presley live in Las Vegas during a midnight performance on August 11th, 1972. He was playing fairly consistent and definitely rocking shows during this era, and this recording includes a masterful performance as well as quality sonic aspects. It is not in stereo. There's my little disclaimer for you, but the sound quality is pretty good, and the show is rocking. So I'm just going to step aside, and we're going to enjoy some Elvis from 1972 Summer Festival. It was called during his residency in Las Vegas, Nevada. Let's go to the stage for usual stuff. CC Rider, I Got a Woman. Until It's Time for You to Go slipped into the set list, along with Poke Salad Annie and more. It's Elvis Presley for an hour on the Insomnia Show, live in Las Vegas in 1972.

0: Thank you very much.
1: Well, it's time for you to go.
2: 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I'm not a king, just a man. 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

0: Thank you very much. 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Thank you. Good evening, ladies and gentlemen. Welcome to the International Hotel. My name is all out front, all over the place, in the bathrooms, on the floor, the ceiling. We're going to do our best to entertain you this afternoon, so just have a good time. And we'll do a lot of old songs, some of the new ones, et cetera, et cetera. Let me just breathe for a minute, get my... What, dear? No deals. No deals, kid.
1: I'll give it.
0: I'll give it. Water first. You want to take over the show? So what you started? It's a rough way to make a living, boys, I'll tell you. It's too big anyway. Thought I had a girdle on with me. Supposed to get serious here for just a moment. This is a very serious song. I can't get serious with you gigging over there and blossoms or whatever, you know. You're in the Letterman behind you over there. Yeah. Let's see. Okay. That's one of the worst intros I've ever heard. All the years in showbiz, that takes the cake, boy. I'm not kidding you. That's it. Try it again.

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Elvis Presley live and in person in 1972 at the Summer Festival, part of his residency at the time in Las Vegas. We'll be back with the rest of the concert right after this.

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1: ABC News, I'm Wayne Cabot. So how did progressives do on primary night? In defeat, Missouri, Cori Bush, former squad member, saying this to the incumbent Democrat Wesley Bill.
2: For the next 2 years, this community will be represented by someone that didn't deem you valuable enough to show up to one candidate forum where there were audience comments, even though I showed up to everyone.
1: Before the polls closed in Michigan, election officials warned it would be a long night in a tight race between progressive Democrat Dr. Abdul Al-Sayed and the establishment candidate Haley Stevens. The Ohio congressman facing an ethics investigation over domestic abuse allegations, Max Miller, says he's innocent and will not quit his campaign even after getting a phone call from President Trump. L.A. sheriffs say an armed suspect was arrested at Trump National Golf Course there while taking pictures Sunday, 2 days before Trump came for a fundraiser. This is ABC News.
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2: We return to our RCA Victor Follow That Dream soundboard recording, brought to us by our Elvis advisor, Linda, who's been with the show since I started doing it. She's a true Elvis fan. Her husband, her late husband, was in the army with Elvis in Germany. Although Linda never met Elvis, her husband sure did. The available recordings of Elvis Presley captured live during the summer of 1972 Las Vegas residency finds the perfect combination of Presley the rocker and the crooner while playing deep cuts, towering emotional ballads, and classics from his deep catalog. Following 1973, Presley's live performances would unfortunately take a slow turn, downhill turn for the worse, remaining inconsistent for the remaining 4 years of his life. We got a good one here, though. And let's spin through our second half hour uninterrupted in true Insomnia Show style, starting out with the ballad, Love Me. We got a lot of a big medley of older hits coming up as well. It's Elvis, Summer Festival, August 1972. Let's go back to the stage.

0: Thank you very much.
1: And then I was on the Ed Sullivan Show in 1956, and I did this song here, and they filmed me from the waist up. And Ed Sullivan looked at me and said, "Son of a bitch." I said, "Thanks, Eddie, old buddy." Anyway, this is my message song for the evening, and you don't know. You ain't, just because I'm asleep don't mean you guys have to be, you know. I mean, after I didn't get up at 7:30, you know. You ain't nothing but a... You don't know what I'm gonna do, so you just jump into conclusions. You don't really know. 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Get serious now, Johnny. You ain't...

0: Thank you very much.
1: Starting to wind things down with Elvis Presley, the Summer Festival from 1972, August of 1972. Let's go back to the stage to wrap things up. 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
0: My first movie, ladies and gentlemen, was Love Me Tender, and I'd like to sing the title song of that movie. Love me tender, love me true. It's been nice seeing you, but, you know...

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0: Thank you. 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Thank you very much. It's a good song. Crown Victory, baby.
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2: From ABC News, I'm Wayne Cabot. Primary night highlights, former squad member, Progressive Democrat Cori Bush, loses her race to incumbent Congressman Wesley Bell, whom she criticized for being absent, and denounced campaign spending by the pro-Israel AIPAC lobby.
3: This ain't over, y'all. This ain't over. And when I said last time, AIPAC, I'm coming to tear your kingdom down, let's be clear, that kingdom is falling down, and I am done.
2: The AIPAC-funded candidate for Michigan Senate in a tight fight tonight with progressive Dr. Abdul Al-Sayed. Republicans hoping to flip a Democratic governor's seat in Kansas choose Ty Masterson, who thanked President Trump for his endorsement.
4: He loves this country. He loves this country. When I got to first meet him in the Oval last year, it was just like, hey, do you want to see the Declaration of Independence? Yes, I do. I want to see that. Because he just was so excited to show us.
2: Todd Blanche's nomination to be Attorney General just got tougher. Susan Collins saying she can't vote for him. The main Republican saying he's eroding the independence of the Justice Department, giving the president, his sons, and the Trump business immunity.

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2: Chance of thunderstorms overnight, otherwise cloudy. Lows around 62, winds out of the northwest around 5 miles per hour. Cloudy skies expected with fog in spots early Wednesday. Chance of thunderstorms. Daytime highs approaching 75. Lows level off around 56. Wednesday night, partly cloudy. I'm meteorologist Jennifer Wojcicki on 95.3 WBEV, powered by Daily Dodge. 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
5: Swinging London. In 1965 and 1966, it was the epicenter of the youth culture. Miniskirts, bell bottoms, and flowery prints were all the rage in fashion. Avant-garde art, movies, and plays abounded. Flower power and peace were top of the mind. The scent of marijuana wafted through the air. And to top it all off, the band that were the reigning champs of the music world, the Beatles, had taken some time off for the first time in 3 years, surprising manager Brian Epstein, who had presumed his lads would follow the pattern of the past 2 years, which involved filming a movie, doing a new album, which would be followed by a world tour. Instead, John Paul, George, and Ringo were seen everywhere around London, inhaling all of the youth culture deeply. Whatever any of the four members pursued or attended, it was magnified and covered by all of the media. Paul McCartney.
6: I think we were lucky to be placed at the right point in time when our generation was finding its feet. As we say, the post-war period, now suddenly all these people were 20. And looking for something exciting to do. The freedom was there. The money situation wasn't bad. There were a lot of jobs and things at that point. And I think in answer to your question, I think, we changed a lot. I don't think we did it. I think we were spokesmen for a lot of people. People used to say, what about the haircut? So you invented that. We said, no, it was this bloke called Jürgen. There was always someone who turned us on. And we just followed it and thought, this is a really good idea. We'll bring that into the mainstream. But we weren't necessarily the inventors of it all. I mean, there were millions of art students and students coming up when we came up who were as bright as we were. Well, it showed in the fashion industry and in plays and in literature and in book writing. There was a generation, and I think it was the war thing, the baby boom thing. But yeah, without the Beatles, it would have been a very different world.
5: By the time the Beatles went into the recording studio, they were excited and set out to break new ground. The result? Revolver. George Harrison and Ringo Starr.
7: I don't see too much difference myself in Rubber Soul and Revolver. To me, they could both be like Volume 1 and Volume 2. They both were very pleasant and enjoyable records for me.
8: We were having more fun in the studio from Revolver, Rubber Soul, as it was building up. It was getting more experimental. The songs were getting better, more interesting. So that's where we were going.
5: On October 28th, Apple Universal will drop the Beatles Revolver Special Edition, a new stereo remixed version by Giles Martin and Sam O'Kell at Abbey Road Studios, a mono mix of the album, and two discs of outtakes, demos, and rough mixes, and an EP of the stereo and mono versions of the two hit singles released ahead of the album. It's available on vinyl, CD, or digitally. In the deluxe set, you get a stellar 100-plus page book featuring many rare photos, a new Klaus Voormann graphic novel about making the album's cover, and in-depth descriptions of the songs on the sets. Hi, I'm Dan Neer. Over the next hour, we'll play you as many songs from this masterwork as we can fit in, along with interviews from Paul McCartney, Ringo Starr, the late John Lennon, George Harrison, and George Martin, and his son, Giles Martin. Welcome to the Beatles Revolver, Special Edition, All Access.

0: sounding spectacular in the new stereo mix from the Beatles Revolver Special Edition. That's Got to Get You Into My Life. It was the first time the Beatles had used horns on a song. At the time the Beatles were recording Revolver, the mono version of the album was considered to be the most important. The stereo mix was almost an afterthought. They only had a couple of four-track machines as well. So, Giles Martin, without getting too technical, how were you able to make such a magical stereo mix?
1: If you want to mix that, if you want to go back there, because it was mono coming out of one speaker, it didn't make a difference. But if you want to have a sound field, so you want the drums to be in the middle, the guitar to be on the right-hand side, you can't separate those. You can't do that. So you've listened to Revolver, the stereo Revolver. Quite often you'll hear all the band in one side. How to demix it is a bit like if you imagine giving a cake and say, can I just have the flour, eggs, milk, and sugar and butter given back to me? You'd think that'd be impossible, but that's essentially what we're doing here. And it's incredible how it's done, and it's done with this incredible team run by Peter Jackson, the famous director in New Zealand.
0: The songwriters all took leaps forward for Revolver. Here's Ringo as to some of the reasons.
2: Our whole attitude was changing. We'd grown off a little. I think Grass was really influential in a lot of our changes, especially with the writers. You know, so because they were writing different stuff, we were playing differently. We were all, you know, expanding in all areas of our life, you know, opening up to a lot of different attitudes.

0: the John Lennon penned I'm Only Sleeping from the Beatles Revolver Special Edition and remixed in sumptuous stereo. For the first time, George Harrison placed three songs that he wrote on Revolver, including the album's opener, Taxman. After working relentlessly for years and becoming the biggest band in the world, the Beatles had a crushing realization in 1966.
1: Well, that was the point where you discover you're not actually, you know, you're paying more money to the taxman than you are. You know, you get so happy that you finally started earning money. And then you find out that, I mean, in those days, we paid 19 shillings and sixpence out of every pound. You know, that's when there was 20 shillings in a pound. And that was with super tax and surtax and tax and stuff. And, you know, it was ridiculous, heavy penalty to pay for making money.
0: Even though Taxman is a George Harrison composition, he did not play lead guitar on the song. That job fell to Paul McCartney.
2: I did play some lead on the Beatles records. Taxman. I played the solo on Taxman. Because I was into, like, Hendrix, and the guys hadn't heard Jimmy. And I used to know John Mayall quite well, and Eric had played in his band. And John Mayall was the kind of guy you'd go round to his house late at night, you know, after the clubs or after a concert and stuff. He's like a DJ. He sits you down, he gives you a drink. He said, just settle down and relax. I'm going to play you something. And he goes over to his, you know, he's just popping on these blues things. He says, have you heard B.B. King? And I hadn't at the time. This was quite a long time ago. He says, check this out. And there's B.B. singing and playing and all these chicks screaming. Early B.B. King stuff. And it's great. I was blown away. And then he said, now listen to this guy who was in my band. He's left. He's going into another band called Cream. He played me some early Eric, you know, sensational stuff. And I go, so is that guitar? It sounded like a violin. Some of that early feedback stuff. And he's saying, yeah, you know, that's it. So I immediately went down the guitar shop and kind of bought a guitar, totally got into feedback and everything. And at the time, I think George wasn't into that. He got into it later, but at the time, it was me if we wanted sort of feedback-y kind of stuff. So Taxman I did, and a few things like that. Some of the nutty stuff I played.

0: The Scorching Taxman from the newly released Beatles Revolver Special Edition. The first single released months before the whole Revolver album dropped was John Lennon's Rain. As the band's vision for their music expanded, they leaned heavily on their longtime producer, George Martin.
1: As far as their musical creativity was concerned, they were becoming more and more productive, and the work they were giving me was much more interesting. They were finding new frontiers all the time. They were getting more and more interested in unusual sounds, and they were trying out new instruments and always coming to me saying, what ideas have you got for this? You know. Yesterday had been a breakthrough. First time we'd ever used other instrumentalists on the records. The only person who had ever played with them before was me. And now we had a group of other musicians. And their ideas now were beginning to become much more potent in the studio. And they would start telling me what they wanted. And they would start pressing me for more ideas and more ways of translating those ideas into reality.
0: Paul McCartney, John Lennon, and Ringo Starr.
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3: 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That's the first record with backwards music on it. Before Hendrix, before The Who.
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5: Musically, I felt we were progressing in leaps and bounds. Some of the stuff on this and the Rubber Soul album was brilliant. There's nothing like it.
0: Not only did Rain feature backwards vocals, it was recorded fast so that they could then slow it down to add a more surrealistic feeling. On the new Revolver Special Edition collection, you can find the original fast version. 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

0: Rain by the Beatles, a little bit of the fast recording, and then the finished slowed down song, both found on the newly released Beatles Revolver Special Edition.
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3: George Harrison and John Lennon take us back to a wild evening they spent with a doctor.
4: Well, I had a dentist anyway. One night, John and his wife Cynthia and Patty and myself were having dinner at this guy's house. Now, this fella, for some reason or other, had obtained lysergic acid diethylamide 25, which at that time was it was not illegal. It was a legally obtained medication. But we didn't really know about it. I seem to recall that I'd heard vaguely about it, but I didn't really know what it was.
5: And he just put it in our coffee or something, you know. He was saying, I advise you not to. He didn't know what it was. It was just a sort of, you know, it's all the thing, you know, with the sort of middle-class London swingers or whatever. I'd all heard about it, and they didn't know it was different from pot or pills. And they gave us it, and he was saying, I advise you not to leave. And we thought he was all trying to keep us for an orgy in his house, and we didn't want to know, you know.
4: It was became like a bit seedy to me. It looked like he was trying to get something happening in his house. There was some reason he didn't want us to go. And then he was saying, okay, leave your car here. I'll drive you. And then you can come back later. I said, no, no, we'll go. And we go in my car and we drove. And this guy came as well in his car. We got to the nightclub.
5: You know, we were just insane. We got in the lift and we all thought there was a fire in the lift. It was just a little red light and we were all screaming like that. And it all hysterical. And we all arrived on the floor because this was a discotheque that was up a building, you know. We get in the lift, stops and the door opens and we're all going, ah!
4: It felt like the elevator was on fire and that we were going into hell or something. It was, but we were all in hysterics and like crazy. And then we got out at the top and everything was okay. And we sat there probably for hours and hours. I ended up driving everybody home. It was like daylight. And I was driving this Mini with John and Cynthia and Patty in it. I seem to remember we were doing 18 miles an hour. And I was really concentrating. Because some of the time, it just felt normal, like as though everything was okay. And then before you knew where you were, suddenly it was all

Maybe a song about George's dentist. Maybe it was about a New York doctor. Whichever one it was, the doctor in question had questionable prescription procedures. Dr. Roberts, off of the new Revolver Special Edition by the Beatles. Here's John Lennon paying tribute to his songwriting partner.

0: Paul McCartney.
1: Beatles records can stand up in any period unless music really changes. And so we were always ourselves. And you can pick most of the Beatle records. A few of them are obviously of an era, but most of them sound pretty au courant, like Hey Jude. Eleanor Rigby, it doesn't matter what period, what era.
0: Paul McCartney.
2: When I was really little, I lived on what we call a housing estate, which is like the project. There were a lot of old ladies, and I enjoyed sitting around with these older ladies because they had these great stories, in this case, about World War II, you know. And one in particular who I used to kind of just visit, like kind of go shopping for her, you know, she couldn't get out. So anyway, so I remember her. So I had that figure in my mind of a sort of lonely old lady. And over the years, I've met a couple of others. And I don't know, maybe their loneliness made me sort of empathize with them. But I thought it was a great character. So I started this song about lonely old lady who picks up the rice in the church, who never really gets the dreams in her life. Then I added in the priest, the vicar, Father McKenzie. And so there was just the two characters, you know. So it was nice, it was like writing a short story. In the song, I originally had Father McCartney, but when I came to finish it up with John, I brought it to John, and I said, I don't want to call this Father McCartney because it's like my dad. It just is a bit confusing. So I said, okay, let's change it. So we got the phone book. We just went right down to sort of McCartney, McCartney, McCartney, and looked for something, something. And the next one was like McKenzie. So that's better. We've been working with an actress called Eleanor Braun in the Beatles film Help. So I like the name Eleanor, but I was looking for this Eleanor Papa to make the rhythm. So I was looking for this nice surname, and I happened to be in Bristol, and I saw a shop. It said Rigby. So I thought, oh, great, Eleanor Rigby. So now I had the name of my main character. But then years later, somebody else is researching this, and they said, you know, in that village where John used to live, there's a graveyard in the church, and there is a gravestone there to an Eleanor Rigby. So I said, did I subconsciously know that name? Why would I go around searching for it? I don't know. I think it's maybe a coincidence, but there is a gravestone in Liverpool, in a place called Woolton, where me and John met, that does say Eleanor Rigby.

0: Girls off the new Revolver Special Edition. While the Beatles were exploring the youth culture before they went into the studio to record Revolver, George Harrison picked himself up a new instrument.
1: You know, John was doing How I Won the War, so I went to India. I think I went for about 6 weeks. And it was a fantastic time. I just, you know, would go out and look at temples and go shopping and, you know, I traveled all over. We went to various places. And eventually we went up to Kashmir and stayed on these houseboats up in the middle of the Himalayas. And it was just, it was incredible. You know, I'd wake up in the morning, it'd put this little Kashmiri fella would bring us tea and biscuits, and then I could hear Ravi in the next room would be doing his practice. And that was incredible times for me.
2: George got very interested in it and went to a couple of Ravi Shankar concerts, and then he sort of met Ravi until I was knocked out by him and thought, like, just as a person, he's an incredible fella, you know, he's one of the greatest. And he didn't know that George was serious about it. And so when he found out George was serious, he was knocked out too. So the two of them are having a great time. And, you know, that's how we've got Indian sounds on at the moment. Because the thing is, anyway, it's nice to sort of start bridging the two kinds of music. You know, because we just started off in a very simple way. And then this album's got a bit better. I mean, it's a little bit more like Indian music. And it helps people to understand it too, because it's very hard at first to understand, yeah. But once you get into it, it's the greatest.

0: 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Love You Too from the Beatles Revolver Special Edition.
1: I was lying in bed one night, and you know that moment just before you drift off to sleep? This is a little limbo moment. And somehow in that little limbo moment, I thought, oh, this might be good for Ringo, a children's song.
0: That's next, when the Beatles Revolver Special Edition All Access returns in just a couple of more revolutions of the second hand on your clock.
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4: ABC News, I'm Wayne Cabot. In this major test for progressives tonight, there's a small early lead for Michigan Senate Socialist leading Democrat Abdul Al-Sayed, a race that ABC's Jonathan Carl says the establishment candidate, Haley Stevens, had a 12-to-1 advantage in super PAC spending.
5: We're talking millions and millions of dollars more buying television ads.

0: for Haley Stevens. Did it work? A lot of that money, most of that money, came from the American-Israeli Public Affairs Committee, AIPAC.
1: And blasting AIPAC tonight, Cori Bush in Missouri, the former squad member failing to reclaim her old seat from Congressman Wesley Bell.
2: This ain't over, y'all. This ain't over. And when I said last time, AIPAC, I'm coming to tear your kingdom down, let's be clear, that kingdom is falling down, and I ain't done.
1: Ohio's Max Miller denying reports of domestic abuse says he'll stay in the race. This is ABC News.
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5: Chance of thunderstorms overnight, otherwise cloudy. Lows around 62, winds out of the northwest around 5 miles per hour. Cloudy skies expected with fog and spots early Wednesday. Chance of thunderstorms. Daytime highs approaching 75. Lows level off around 56. Wednesday night, partly cloudy. I'm meteorologist Jennifer Wojcicki on 95.3 WBEV, powered by Daily Dodge. 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
10: George Harrison and John Lennon take us back to a wild evening they spent with a doctor.
11: Well, I had a dentist anyway. One night, John and his wife, Cynthia, and Patty and myself were having dinner at this guy's house. Now, this fella, for some reason or other, had obtained lysergic acid diethylamide 25, which at that time was, it was not illegal. It was a legally obtained medication. But we didn't really know about it. I seem to recall that I'd heard

0: London swingers or whatever had all heard about it, and they didn't know it was different from pot or pills. And they gave us it, and he was saying, "I advise you not to leave." And we thought he was all trying to keep us for an orgy in his house, and we didn't want to know, you know.
1: It was became like a bit seedy to me. It looked like he was trying to get something happening in his house. There was some reason he didn't want us to go. And then he was saying, "Okay, leave your car here. I'll drive you, and then you can come back later." I said, "No, no, we'll go." And we go in my car, and we drove. And this guy came as well in his car. We got to the nightclub.
0: You know, we were just insane. We got in the lift, and we all thought there was a fire in the lift. It was just a little red light, and we were all screaming like that. And it all hysterical. And we all arrived on the floor, because this was a discotheque that was up a building, you know. We get, and the lift stops, and the door opens, and we're all going, "Ah!"
1: It felt like the elevator was on fire, and that we were going into hell or something. It was, but we were all in hysterics and, like, crazy. And then we got out at the top and everything was okay. And we sat there probably for hours and hours. I ended up driving everybody home. It was like daylight. And I was driving this Mini with John and Cynthia and Patty in it. I seem to remember we were doing 18 miles an hour. And I was really concentrating. Because some of the time, it just felt normal, like as though everything was okay. And then before you knew where you were, suddenly it was all

0: Maybe a song about George's dentist. Maybe it was about a New York doctor. Whichever one it was, the doctor in question had questionable prescription procedures. Dr. Roberts, off of the new Revolver Special Edition by the Beatles. Here's John Lennon paying tribute to his songwriting partner, Paul McCartney.
1: Beatles records can stand up in any period unless music really changes. And so we were always ourselves. And you can pick most of the Beatle records. A few of them are obviously of an era, but most of them sound pretty au courant. Like Hey Jude or Eleanor Rigby. It doesn't matter what period, what era.
0: Paul McCartney.
2: When I was really little, I lived on what we call a housing estate, which is like a project. There were a lot of old ladies, and I enjoyed sitting around with these older ladies because they had these great stories, in this case, about World War II, you know. And one in particular who I used to kind of just visit, and I'd kind of go shopping for her, you know, she couldn't get out. So I remember her. So I had that figure in my mind of a sort of lonely old lady. And over the years, I'd met a couple of others. And I don't know, maybe their loneliness made me sort of empathize with them. But I thought it was a great character. So I started this song.

about the only old lady who picks up the rice in the church, who never really gets the dreams in her life. Then I added in the priest, the vicar, Father Mackenzie. And so there was just the two characters, you know. So it was nice. It was like writing a short story. In the song, I originally had Father McCartney, but when I came to finish it up with John, I brought it to John, and I said, I don't want to call this Father McCartney because it's like my dad. It just is a bit confusing. So I said, OK, let's change it. So we got the phone book. We just went right down to sort of McCartney, McCartney, McCartney, and looked for something, something. And the next one was like Mackenzie. I said, that's better. We've been working with an actress called Eleanor Braun in the Beatles film Help. So I like the name Eleanor, but I was looking for this Eleanor Papa to make the rhythm. So I'm looking for this nice surname, and I happened to be in Bristol, and I saw a shop that said Rigby. So I thought, oh, great, Eleanor Rigby. So now I had the name of my main character. But then years later, somebody else is researching this, and they said, you know, in that village where John used to live, there's a graveyard in the church, and there is a gravestone there to an Eleanor Rigby. So I said, did I subconsciously know that name? Why would I go around searching for it? I don't know. I think it's maybe a coincidence, but there is a gravestone in Liverpool, and it's called Walton, where me and John met, that does say Eleanor Rigby.

0: A story told in 2 minutes and 5 seconds. Eleanor Rigby by the Beatles off the new Revolver Special Edition. While the Beatles were exploring the youth culture before they went into the studio to record Revolver, George Harrison picked himself up a new instrument.
1: You know, John was doing How I Won the War, so I went to India. I think I went for about 6 weeks. And it was a fantastic time. I just, you know, would go out and look at temples and go shopping and, you know, traveled all over. We went to various places. And eventually we went up to Kashmir and stayed on these houseboats up in the middle of the Himalayas. And it was just, it was incredible. You know, I'd wake up in the morning, they'd put this little Kashmiri fellow would bring us tea and biscuits, and then I could hear Ravi in the next room would be doing his practice. And that was incredible times for me.
2: George got very interested in it and went to a couple of Ravi Shankar concerts, and then he sort of met Ravi until I was knocked out by him and thought, like, just as a person, he's an incredible fellow, you know, he's one of the greatest. And he didn't know.

that George was serious about it. And so when he found out George was serious, he was knocked out too. So the two of them are having a great time. And, you know, that's how we've got Indian sounds on at the moment. Because the thing is, anyway, it's nice to sort of start bridging the two kinds of music. You know, because we just started off in a very simple way. And then this album's got a bit better. I mean, it's a little bit more like Indian music. And it helps people to understand it too, because it's very, very hard at first to understand, yeah. But once you get into it, it's the greatest.

0: 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Love You Too from the Beatles Revolver Special Edition.
1: I was lying in bed one night, and you know that moment just before you drift off to sleep? This is a little limbo moment. And somehow in that little limbo moment, I thought, oh, this might be good for Ringo, a children's song.
0: That's next, when the Beatles Revolver Special Edition All Access returns in just a couple of more revolutions of the second hand on your clock.
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3: Chance for scattered thunderstorms overnight, otherwise overcast skies. Lows around 62. Northwest winds around 5 miles per hour. Cloudy skies expected again Wednesday. Chance for scattered showers. Daytime highs approaching 75. Partly cloudy skies with fog and spots Wednesday night. Lows dip down to about 56. I'm meteorologist Jennifer Wojcicki on 95.3 WBEV. 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Right now, it's 67 degrees.

Welcome in to the Wednesday morning edition of Country Flashback. All right, I'm Jeff Hall, your hardcore host. Full of it this morning. Full of hardcore country. The way it used to be. The way it ought to be. A lot of 80s, a lot of 90s. Some newer, some older. If you like songs with fiddle, steel guitar, doghouse bass, meaningful lyrics, people you recognize when they sing, you can hear the lyrics. We've got a show for you. As I morph my way into being Fabulous Farm Babes, Pam Yonke's, not so fabulous opening act. With fabulous music, though, that I will tell you. Folks like Waylon Jennings, Reba McEntire, George Strait, Shania Twain, Merle Haggard. How about the Judds from 1989? This one's called Young Love on 95.3 WBEV.

Great tune from Merle Haggard. It's been a great afternoon. Can't say it's been a good morning, but it's been a great afternoon. We'll take a break, get the news update from ABC, Conway Twitty, BJ Thomas, and more are in the windshield. 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
1: ABC News, I'm Wayne Cabot. So how did progressives do on primary night? In defeat, Missouri, Cori Bush, former squad member, saying this to the incumbent Democrat Wesley Bill.
2: For the next 2 years, this community will be represented by someone that didn't deem you valuable enough to show up to one candidate forum where there were audience comments, even though I showed up to everyone.
1: Before the polls closed in Michigan, election officials warned it would be a long night in a tight race between progressive Democrat Dr. Abdul Al-Sayed and the establishment candidate Haley Stevens. The Ohio congressman facing an ethics investigation over domestic abuse allegations, Max Miller, says he's innocent and will not quit his campaign even after getting a phone call from President Trump. L.A. sheriffs say an armed suspect was arrested at Trump National Golf Course there while taking pictures Sunday, 2 days before Trump came for a fundraiser. This is ABC News.
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3: Slight chance for isolated storms overnight. Otherwise, mainly cloudy skies expected. Lows dip down to about 64. Northwest winds around 5 miles per hour. Cloudy skies expected Wednesday. Chance of rain. Highs level off around 73. Mainly cloudy skies expected and foggy Wednesday night. Lows level off around 56. I'm meteorologist Jennifer Wojcicki on 95.3 WBEV, powered by Daily Dodge. Currently 66.
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I always thought that one was kind of wild. B.J. Thomas from 1970 borrowing a Indian instrument that was widely used in rock music back in the day, a sitar. I just can't help believing. I don't remember very many other country songs with a sitar in it. Anyway, we got Alabama. We got Sawyer Brown. And how about some Willie Nelson on Country Flashback Overnight? Country the way it used to be, country the way it ought to be. It's just a little.

0: trying to figure out if it was indeed Iran or maybe some other state actor mimicking how Iran would go about doing this kind of a hack in order to provoke some kind of a response from the United States.
1: Virtually anywhere you look, home prices are going up. The National Association of Realtors now says prices were higher in 80% of metro markets across the country from April through June, the Northeast leading the way with increases of nearly 4%. I'm Sherry Preston, ABC News.
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3: Slight chance for isolated storms overnight. Otherwise, mainly cloudy skies expected. Lows dip down to about 64. Northwest winds around 5 miles per hour. Cloudy skies expected Wednesday. Chance of rain. Highs level off around 73. Mainly cloudy skies expected and foggy Wednesday night. Lows level off around 56. I'm meteorologist Jennifer Vujicki on 95.3 WBEV, powered by Daily Dodge. Right now, 64.
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0: p.m. If you're watching live or on Daily Dodge TV, be sure to check out the shirts all the youth will be wearing, courtesy of Pernat Hasse Meats, Andrew Meehan, Edward Jones, Leroy Meats, Central Ag Supply, Gina Omeg State Farm, United Wisconsin Grain Producers, and EK Machine.
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Welcome into our final hour of the Wednesday Morning Insomnia Show and Country Flashback Overnight. Jeff Hall with today's date in country music history. Our journey starting this morning way back in 1934. Born on this day was Vern Gosden, nicknamed The Voice by his peers. He had 19 top 10 solo hits on the charts in the late 70s through the early 80s. Three number ones. Set 'em up, Joe. We've also got Set 'em up, Joe is in the... And behind us in the rearview mirror, we've also got Dim Lights, Thick Smoke, and Loud, Loud Music. And This Ain't My First Rodeo, Vern Gosden, The Voice, born today in 1934. He died on April 28th, 2009.

Triple shot of Vern Gosson, nicknamed The Voice, born on this day in 1934. Well, also born on this day in 1943, as we check today's date in country music history, Jeff Hall reporting for 95.3 WBEV. Born on this day in Orange County, California, with Sammy Smith, best known for her 1971 country pop crossover hit, Help Me Make It Through the Night, which was written by Kris Kristofferson. She was, became one of the few women in the outlaw country music during the movement during the 70s, passing away on February 12th, 2005. Sammy Smith on the birthday list, born today in 1943.

We're checking today's date in country music history. The self-titled debut album by Patsy Cline was released today in 1957, one of the three studio albums Cline would record during her lifetime, producing the single Walkin' After Midnight. Well, up next, American country guitarist Luther Perkins died at the age of 40 in 1968, the result of severe burns and smoke inhalation. He fell asleep at his home in his den with a cigarette in his hand. He was dragged from the fire unconscious with severe second and third degree burns. Luther Perkins never regained consciousness. He worked with Johnny Cash and the Carter family. It was featured on the live album, Johnny Cash at Folsom Prison. We'll have that one for you. We'll have the Folsom Prison Blues for you. But back in the 50s, Johnny Cash, during his Sun Records day, did a song called Luther Played the Boogie Woogie. We'll do that one as well. Luther Perkins passing away in 1968, just months after recording Folsom Prison Blues in Folsom Prison with Johnny Cash.

0: Johnny Cash with some Luther Perkins powered tunes. That was Folsom Prison Blues Busted and I Still Miss Someone from Folsom Prison from the live album. Luther Perkins passing away at the age of 40 today in 1968. Strangely enough, from a cigarette started fire in his home, although his family said he hadn't smoked in years. One of those freak things. Well, also today in 1968, born in Montreal, Quebec, Canada, was Terry Clark. Music singer, songwriter, over 20 singles, 6 number ones. We'll have some Terry Clark when we come back, but first let's get the news update from ABC. It's your hometown station. 95.3 WBEV, powered by Daily Dodge. 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
3: ABC News, I'm Sherry Preston. A very close race in the Democratic primary for an open Senate seat in Michigan. Neither moderate Democrat Haley Stevens or more progressive Democrat Abdul El-Sayed are claiming victory in the very tight contest as of now. Former so-called squad member progressive Democrat Cori Bush losing her Missouri race in the St. Louis area to incumbent Congressman Wesley Bell in one of those newly drawn congressional districts. A potential security threat for President Trump, a man arrested at a Trump golf course in advance of his visit to Los Angeles last night.
4: Officials say plain-clothed agents reported a suspicious man at Trump National Golf Club in Rancho Palos Verdes Sunday. They say he was spotted walking the property, taking photos and videos, and appearing to monitor security preparations 2 days before the president's planned visit.
3: ABC's Sophie Flay. The president says a deal on the Strait of Hormuz could come as early as today as Iran and Oman inch toward an agreement to reopen the crucial waterway. This is ABC News.
5: Slight chance for isolated storms overnight. Otherwise, mainly cloudy skies expected. Lows dip down to about 64. Northwest winds around 5 miles per hour. Cloudy skies expected Wednesday. Chance of rain. Highs level off around 73. Mainly cloudy skies expected and foggy Wednesday night. Lows level off around 56. I'm meteorologist Jennifer Vujicki on 95.3 WBEV, powered by Daily Dodge. Right now, 64.
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Mary Clark, born today in Montreal, Quebec, Canada, in 1968. She has had 20 hit singles, including 6 number ones. Well, today in 1976, Kenny Rogers recorded Lucille at an afternoon session in Nashville's American Studio, became his first major hit as a solo artist after leaving the successful country rock group The First Edition the previous year. And in 1983, Alabama released Lady Down on Love, went to number one. Track is the 11th in a string of 21 consecutive number ones in as many releases for Alabama, a string that spanned between 1980 and 1987. And that's going to do it for today's date in country music history. We'll wind things down and

0: Well, will you look at the time? It's time for this cowboy to disappear into the early morning sunrise and leave you with an ear cootie, love me or hate me for these, a song that'll play in your head all morning long. Fabulous Farm Babe Pam Yonke up next from 5 until 6, and then the morning show from 6 until 9. Always something on your electric radio at 95.3 WBEV. I'm Jeff Hall saying get out there, have a great Wednesday. I'll be back at the microphone at midnight with an all-new Insomnia show. So between now and then, behave yourselves.
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2: From ABC News, I'm Sherry Preston. Tight race in Michigan. Progressive Democratic Senate candidate Dr. Abdul El-Sayed addressing his supporters early this morning, saying he wished he was declaring victory, but reflecting on the movement he and his campaign were able to build despite a major difference in fundraising.
3: We didn't know that they were going to outspend us $11 to $1. And yet we're still standing.
2: His opponent, moderate Haley Stevens, had the backing of the Democratic Party and millions in outside money.
4: We got to wake up and be ready to go, because if we are going to win this thing, which we are, we are going to have to get ready and show Mike Rogers what a little stick it to him looks like.
2: The open Senate seat seen as crucial to the Democrats in November. Former so-called squad member Congresswoman Cori Bush from St. Louis losing to incumbent Wesley Bell in another tight race. A potential security threat for President Trump. A man arrested at a Trump golf course in California ahead of the president's visit to Los Angeles this week.
5: Authorities detained the suspect, identified as 38-year-old Janine John Taylor. They say they found hollow point ammunition in his pants pocket and a loaded pistol in his vehicle. Also saying a search of his home in Downey, California revealed an illegally modified AR-style rifle, body armor, radio signal devices, and multiple notebooks containing what officials described as concerning statements.
2: ABC's Sophie Flay. Anger in Spokane, Washington after a 37-year-old man.

0: Man was arrested for starting one of the fires that wiped out hundreds of homes. Chelsea Riley's parents lost everything.
1: It changes things. It kind of, you know, you could make sense of it when it was an act of God somehow, but now that it's arson, someone did this to our family, and it's hard to wrap our brains around.

0: hard to wrap our brains around.
1: Aaron Farinacci is being held on $1 million bail. 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
2: With more practical tips and useful advice, this is the Old Farmer's Almanac Radio Report for Wednesday, August 5th, the 217th day of the year. Astronaut Neil Armstrong was born on this day, and Dick Clark took his local teen music show national. American Bandstand made its network debut on this day in 1957. Many of us set the thermostat in the refrigerator for our own personal preference. Some like the milk ice cold, some like the butter not too hard. But what's the ideal setting? Experts say 40 degrees is the warmest constant temperature recommended for food safety. At that setting, the growth of bacteria is slowed considerably, and cooked food will keep safely for 3 to 4 days. And here's another refrigerator tip. Don't overstuff it. Temperatures stay more uniform if there's room for air circulation. That is the Old Farmer's Almanac Radio Report. 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
5: Chance of rain today, otherwise cloudy skies expected. Daytime highs approaching 73. Westerly winds around 5 miles per hour. Lows level off around 56. And foggy tonight, mainly cloudy skies expected. Daytime highs approaching 80 with fog and spots early tomorrow. Sunshine mixed with clouds at times. I'm meteorologist Jennifer Vujicic.

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5: Yeah, it looks like rainfall reporters might get a chance to get active again. We'll talk a little bit more about that in a moment. Welcome back to the Midwest Farm Report on a Wednesday morning. 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I'm checking out Stumacher Ag Meteorologist this morning. They gave us our Sporkies and Drinkies yesterday, the winners of that food vendor competition for the Wisconsin State Fair. You'll like these. Tilt a Spritz, which is a bright ruby grapefruit and key lime juices, citrus flavored ginger beer for a crisp finish. That's one of them. And then Bura Flaming Bombs. These I think you and I might like. Crispy bombs filled with slow-cooked beef birria, cilantro, onion, and melted mozzarella cheese with a side of creamy chipotle aioli.
6: Yum.
5: Yeah, I thought I'd start us off that way anyhow. I'm looking forward to the beginning of the Wisconsin State Fair tomorrow if we can keep this weather straightened out.
6: Well, it's going to get pretty good. There's still some rain in the south this morning. I'm seeing Racine just weighing in at a third of an inch. West Bend at 3/100ths of an inch. Eau Claire had some later yesterday, 21/100ths of an inch. 2/100ths at La Crosse, just not adding up to much. The cool front's right in the southeast corner of Wisconsin this morning. So radar does still indicate rain in Iowa into west, or call it southwest Wisconsin, that may cross through the southern part of the state yet today or this evening. I'll have forecast details after this.
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5: All right, buddy, let's have that forecast.
6: All right, in southern and especially southeast Wisconsin, more clouds, could be showers, possibly a thunderstorm.

0: developing even as we head toward the afternoon. Further north, some sunshine up toward Hayward. Sunshine builds in today, mostly talking about 70s, maybe an 80 in western Wisconsin. Overnight, some fog possible and a few clouds still clearing out as that front pulls further southeast. We drop down into the 50s, low 50s north, upper 50s south. A little fog early Thursday, but sunshine, more likely around 80, some low 80s in the west. And Pam, Friday, a small rain chance tries to build into northern Wisconsin. You could have it in your Madison area by Friday night. Not going to amount to much, but a small chance to wrap up the week.
1: All right. Very good. Rainfall reporters, that's your call to action in case you couldn't pick it up. 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That's 877-301-3276, the talk text line available to you. 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
8: 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Market cows, high yielding cows, 150 to 170. Cutters, utilities, and lower yielding cows at 99 to 149 and the lower yielding canner shells trim and doubtful health at 30 to 95. 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Quality Holstein bull calves higher 900 to 1140 per head. Second cut calves at 600 to 890 per head. 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This is Leo Amon, Equity Livestock in Lemire with this marketing update, and we thank you for your business.
9: For today, we'll have mostly cloudy skies with scattered showers and storms becoming likely, high temperatures into the lower 70s. Then for tonight, cloud cover, some patchy fog possible late, a low of 56. For Thursday, some lingering fog in the morning, then becoming mostly sunny with a high of 80, staying dry Friday up to 82. And that's your latest forecast. I'm meteorologist Michael Caron, 95.

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1: Board Chairman Michael Peters says they continue to work on building export markets for wheat. He points out one of the biggest challenges has been Russia.
4: Russia has still been shipping out, you know, a lot of wheat over this past year. I mean, they've shipped it out at a lot cheaper price than what we're able to grow and produce it here in the U.S. So that has created some issues for us, you know, with our overseas customers. And even here in the United States, there's been a few more bushels imported than what we're used to seeing. But, you know, that to me means that an organization like U.S. Wheat is even more important to still be there on the ground for overseas customers and assuring them of our quality, you know, and educating them about how they can still use our wheat.
1: Educational efforts include
4: quality tours to show them the quality that we have and the crop quality booklets that we put out and the testing we do after harvest. We'll show them those numbers and explain to them how they can use that. We have baking lab in several countries where we bring people into our labs and actually bake products, show them those products. We have many technical staff in our organization that they understand the technical side of milling and baking wheat like nobody else. I mean, they've got it down to an art.
1: Peters adds that these educational efforts build relationships with other countries, which goes a long way in getting the wheat into new countries. Plus, he says competing countries are at the table and U.S. wheat needs to be there as well in order to compete.
4: We're not there. Somebody else is.
1: U.S. Wheat Associates Board Chairman Jeremy Peters. I'm Lori Boyer. For more ag information, log on to agriculture.com.
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3: Tomorrow morning, we're going to be speaking with our friend Bryce Windecker. He's a dairy farmer himself in New York State. He's also a dairy risk manager with Everag. We'll catch up with him and find out what's moving the dairy trade tomorrow morning right here. And next week, the Midwest Farm Report, super proud to be part of the story sharing of the Century and Sesquicentennial Farm celebrating their anniversary at the Wisconsin State Fair. Next Tuesday morning, we'll have a big breakfast, welcome everybody in to celebrate, and we'll be sharing all the stories that they want to share. Kicking us off this morning, Kylie Allen joins us with one of the special stories that shows how perseverance for all of our Wisconsin farm families pays off.
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6:05 at 95.3 WBEV, the morning show powered by Bailey Dodge. It is currently overcast, 64 degrees. Not going to get too warm today, maybe into the mid-70s if we're lucky. We'll talk with weatherology meteorologist Kara Foster at about 7:20. Scattered showers also today as well, maybe a thunderstorm. Right now, the state of Wisconsin, there's some rain moving in from Iowa. Looks like it might stay south of us through the early morning hours, but there's a bigger system that's following it up kind of in Des Moines, moving that direction. So we'll keep an eye on that. Sherry will be here in a little bit. Wally hasn't joined me in the morning show for a while. He is back in the fold. We've got Bayside Supper Club Classic TV Trivia. Holly from Memory Making Travel set to join us as well, along with Ninja's going to be in. Jim Merkel from Horicon Hills Golf Course. And Evier Jack from The Dump. Also going to pay us a visit. So we got all that coming up on the 95.3 WBEV Morning Show. We'll get a news update as well right around the corner on 95.3 WBEV.

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3: Beaver Dam officials are looking at new ways to encourage housing development after hearing recommendations from a housing consultant this week. Baker Tully, Managing Director Jolina Presti, told the Common Council the city should streamline development reviews, identify sites ready for construction, and strengthen partnerships with developers. She says expanding housing options is essential for attracting workers and supporting long-term economic growth.
4: Housing is really one of the most important investments that a community can make in its future. And really, we're not talking about how do we get more units and more units. Again, it's about economic development, community goals, and strengthening your opportunities for your existing community that you have.
3: Ticks are especially active this summer, and local health officials say the best way to avoid tick-borne illnesses is to prevent tick bites in the first place. Kim Kweiser, an infection prevention specialist at Marshfield Medical Center, explains the best ways to prevent tick bites and how to safely treat or remove a tick if one attaches.
5: Best way to not get a tick prevent or a tick illness is to not get a tick bite. So using DEET insect spray on your clothes, wearing long sleeves, long pants, tucking those pants into your socks so ticks can't get on you, checking yourself when you come in from outdoors is really, really important.
3: If you're looking for something to do tonight, Beaver Dam's National Night Out is happening from 5 until 8 p.m. at Swan Park after being postponed because of severe weather. The free event gives residents a chance to meet local police officers, explore emergency vehicles, and enjoy family-friendly activities. 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
3: Your WBEV News continues. HH Improvements has wrapped up a community food drive benefiting the Beaver Dam Community Food Pantry. The company collected 44 pounds of non-perishable food, which was delivered to the food pantry this week. Marketing staff member Taylor Hale says every donation makes a difference and thanked everyone who participated. Company officials say they're also considering a winter coat drive later this year. Governor Tony Evers is asking the U.S. Department of Agriculture to withdraw new SNAP retailer requirements, which he says could reduce food access assistance programs across Wisconsin. In a letter to USDA Secretary Brooke Rollins, Evers says new stocking requirements could force some smaller grocery and convenience stores to lose authorization to accept food share benefits. He argues the changes would hit rural communities and food deserts the hardest. Wisconsin Attorney General Josh Call has joined a coalition of states suing the Trump administration over new federal health insurance rules. The lawsuit challenges changes that expand eligibility for catastrophic health plans and modify Affordable Care Act standards for 2027 coverage. The coalition argues the rule would make health insurance more expensive, reduce enrollment, and weaken consumer protections. Federal officials estimate the changes could result in 2 million people losing coverage next year. The lawsuit seeks to block the rule before it takes effect. I'm Allison Beggs reporting from the Daily Dodge News Center. Submit your news tips at dailydodge.com.
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1: They are going to kick it over on the near side to Hiley, who's going to take it at the 10, 15, 20, 25, 30, 35, 40. There goes Brock Hiley. He's at the 50, the 40. Brock Hiley is taking it to the house. The 30, the 20, the 10, the 5. Touchdown, Golden Beavers!
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2: For today, going to see cloudy skies, showers and thunderstorms likely at some point before 4 and then scattered showers after. High near 73 with calm winds out of the west around 5. Tonight, patchy fog after midnight, otherwise mostly cloudy, low down to 56. Fog Thursday morning, sunshine, high near 80 with calm winds. Thursday night, clear skies, low down to 57. And Friday, mostly sunny and 82. Now, looking at the temp, it is, we've been kind of hovering at decent moderate temperatures right now. It is 67. Right now at 95.3 WBEV. Thanks for waking up with us. The early birthday window is open. If you have any birthdays, give us a call at 885-4446 or send us a text, 920-887-9595. Willie Schweiger's got a birthday today. Happy birthday to Willie. Also, V-Li. You ever watched V-Li, our traffic director here at our building? Maybe saw him at the regatta over at the Rock River Tap. He was at a cardboard boat. Also over at the Beaver Fest regatta. V-Li, great guy. Pat O'Loughlin has a birthday today. And Raynell Halber is celebrating. Give me a call if you have any birthdays or anniversaries. Let me know. It is Wednesday, August 5th, 2026. Day number 217 of the year. 148 days left. It's National Underwear Day today. National Oyster Day and Work Like a Dog Day today. This day in 1884, the cornerstone of the Statue of Liberty's pedestal was laid. Also, Marilyn Monroe passed away this day in 1962. Looking to go fishing today. The morning bite should remain the strongest before rising temps hit, pushing the fish deeper into the water. Major going on right now until 7:05. Another minor from 12:35 to 2:35 today. A major from 5:24 to 7:24. Minor from 10:14 to 12:14 this morning. American Legion Baseball. Well, Pond was kind of in a weird situation yesterday. They knew the way that the Legion tournament shaked out. They got to win two games to win state. Everybody else had one loss. They got nipped by the host River Falls School yesterday, 6-5. The 19U tournament up in River Falls. And that they could have won two games yesterday and then won the title. Instead, they dropped that decision. So they will play today. River Falls in it to beat West Salem and knock them out. It's a weird bracket the way they have the Legion tournament, not going to lie. They like reshuffle teams. It's not a true bracket. So Waupun today will play River Falls again this afternoon for a state championship. So good luck to Waupun. Other than that, had a chance to go out to football practice yesterday, watch Beaver Dam get ready. Brock Lindy was happy with what he saw from his team on day one. You can hear a full interview with Coach Lindy on the sports tab at dailydodge.com. And actually today I'm going to be talking after the show today, I'm going to be talking with Andy Selgrad over at Houstoncon. Coach Selgrad, former Columbus coach who won a state title there, was at Ripon for a couple of years. Now he's the director of athletics and head football coach at Horicon. We'll talk to him later today. Maybe we'll hear from him tomorrow on the morning show. So we have that in the fold as well. Also, Caitlin McIntyre, somebody passed this along to me. Remember Caitlin McIntyre, 2011 Beaver Dam grad? She's going to be inducted later this year. They made the announcement, I think, last week into the Central Michigan University Athletic Hall of Fame. She had a stellar career on the volleyball court for Central Michigan, the Chippewas. And there's a story as well on the sports tab at dailydodge.com for that. Somebody also dropped off a rummage sale that's going on starting tomorrow and then going on, Wednesday, Thursday,

0: Friday, or it says Thursday, Friday, Saturday from 8 till 5. A huge multifamily rummage sale going on. Wine-making bottles, patio tables, a bunch of stuff, different things. It's at 1021 Lawndale Drive. I've ever been on Lawndale Drive in Beaver Dam. But they've got, it says, puzzles, clothes, DVDs, some VHS. Maybe they're coming back. And you can check that out again. Where's Lawndale Drive? I'm trying to look at that right now. Is it over by the... Yeah, it's downtown, kind of. Just not too far away from where we're at right now. Just down Spring Street, turn on Kenyon. And is that Spring Street I'm looking at? I'm dialing up the map as we speak right now, riveting radio. But it's just down the road from, it's not quite Spring Street, it's down, what street is that? But anyways, at Lawndale, you can Google it. You can figure it out where you're at. It's just off 33 off Center Street, I guess, is a better way to put it. And there you go. Appreciate you dropping that one off as well. It is 6:20. We are going to look at sports with Bill Scott. Brewers got a win last night, a 95.3 WBV.
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5: Logan Henderson tossing 6 innings of 2-run, 4-hit ball to lead the Brewers to a 4-2 win over the Pirates on Tuesday night. I'm Bill Scott with sports. Jackson Churia went 3-for-4 with a homer and 2 RBI as the Brewers offense tallied 11 hits in all. Christian Yelich dropped to 5th in the batting order. He'll likely head further south as his slump continues. Yelich went 0-for-4 last night, seeing his average drop to .231. Manager Pat Murphy.
6: This guy's meant unbelievable amount to our organization, and the way he leads in there, you guys don't get to see. He doesn't need my protection. He doesn't need me to speak up for him. But he needs encouragement. So I'm asking the fans to understand this guy, remember who this guy was.
5: Cubs hung a loss on Tarek Skubal in his first start for the Dodgers, winning 5-1 at Wrigley Field last night. Dansby Swanson and Nico Horner both homered in the Chicago victory as the Cubs remain 5.5 behind the Brewers in the Central. Skubal, 2 runs, 4 hits in 6 innings for the slumping Dodgers. Packers edge rusher Micah Parsons says he thinks it's very realistic he'll be playing when the Packers take on the Cowboys in Week 6 in Green Bay.
7: I just gotta, as me and the staff, we gotta put the work in. We gotta get to the point where I'm feeling great, and we all say, Micah, you'll be in a really good phase. Is it possible? Yes. So I wouldn't say it's not possible, but at the same time, it's in these next, how many weeks is that? 10 weeks? What is it, 10, 12 weeks from now? We got to do our part to make it possible.
5: Parsons still recovering from a torn ACL and meniscus injury he sustained back in Week 15 of last season. Countdown to the start of the college football season continues with the release of the top 25 college football poll yesterday. Ohio State opens at number 1, followed by Oregon, Georgia, Texas, and Notre Dame. Football Badgers open their football training camp in Madison tomorrow. Midwest League Wisconsin knocked off Beloit 9-3 to move within 2.5 games of the Sky Carp in the second half division race. Bill Scott, Wisconsin Radio Network.
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9: That's probably what the driver who killed a four-year-old told him.

0: After completing a community food drive, company officials thank participants and says they're considering organizing a winter coat drive later this year. Governor Tony Evers is urging the USDA to rescind new SNAP retailer requirements scheduled to take effect in November. He says the changes could reduce food share access in Wisconsin while making it harder for smaller stores to remain in the program. Wisconsin Attorney General Josh Call has joined a multi-state lawsuit challenging a Trump administration rule that would expand catastrophic health insurance plans. The coalition argues the changes would weaken Affordable Care Act protections, increase health care costs, and cause millions of Americans to lose coverage. I'm Allison Beggs reporting from the Daily Dodge News Center. Submit your news tips at DailyDodge.com.
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5: Today, cloudy skies, a scattered shower or a thunderstorm, likely before 4. Maybe some scattered showers after with calm winds. Tonight, patchy fog, mostly cloudy, low down to 56. Thursday, some fog, sunshine later in the day, high near 80. Mostly sunny Friday and 82. Now, temperatures still in the upper 60s, I should say, as we're still sitting at 67 and 95.3 WBEV. Going back to 1980. Grammy Award winner Christopher Cross. He was at Summerfest this year. I was in Hawaii, otherwise I would have gone and checked him out and sailing on 95.3.

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1: 95.3 WBEV, the Morning Show continues, and he's been back for a couple of days, but I have not had a chance to talk in this forum to the one, the only Wally Lukashinsky. Hello, sir.
2: It's good to be back, Wade.
1: So have you talked about it much on WBEV, your trip out to Pittsburgh, going home to see the fam? Or was it good to, a way to kind of recharge and have a few more Yinglings?
2: The recharge was the right word. They're getting their house done right now, so we had people like in and like helping out. So it was kind of just like I had to watch dogs for large stretches, so I truly was like a bum.
1: So what do you do with the dogs? Will you have work people in there like changing like drywall and such or putting in the kitchens?
2: They were doing like plumbing and stuff on the first floor, so I took them down in my mom's sewing room. I put on either a podcast or a show I was watching, and I literally laid around with the dogs for hours at a time. That was great.
1: It was good. Now, was it like the sewing room? Was that where you lived for a long time when you were a bum?
2: No, the sewing room was my brother's room.
1: Oh,
2: The one that got his room taken away. I still have mine upstairs.
1: Also, when you were at home, you still have your, they didn't get rid of it when Wally moved out?
2: Well, Dylan had the dream because he had the basement room.
1: Okay.
2: And it was like everybody wanted the basement room, but I wasn't going to be there. I was going to school. So Dylan got it. But as soon as he left for the Marines, my parents were like, that looks like a great opportunity to give us a little extra space. Sorry, Dylan.
1: Well, you got to bring your mom some Nancy's Notion stuff from the sewing place.
2: Yeah, Nancy Zeman's. She won a few things at the Radiothon from them.
1: Nice.
2: Yeah, she's coming up. She's already looking forward to Dodge County Fair for that.
1: Yeah, your parents. So Fred, Luke, and Sandy are coming up in a couple weeks for the fair.
2: They are.
1: They're going to have to come out there to see it, right?
2: Oh, they're going
1: to
2: come out to see you get your head shaved. You're going to be looking like Mr. Clean. They're going to be giving me big old hugs. Well, congratulations.
1: So, Wally, I don't know how, okay, people don't know, and they probably, the Radio Park Rumble 3, August 22nd, 5 p.m. at Good Karma Park at the Dodge County Fair, Frozen Tundra Wrestling, the Baker Boys, Beaver Dam's own Baker Boys are going to be back again. They're 2-0 at the Radio Park Rumble against BOW and Tom Heisman, known as the Scumbag Army. And somehow, I got talked into a couple weeks back that if Baker Boys lose, I'm getting my head and my beard shaved in the ring. And if the Scumbag Army loses, you're getting your head and your mustache shaved in the ring.
2: In the ring. In the ring. Everybody's going to be watching. And you don't strike me as somebody that gets, like, you know, afraid of the limelight. But I think you're going to be a little shady, a little nervous up there in that chair.
1: I am a little nervous because I know that people that I love dearly are concerned about me having the full Uncle Fester look. So I'm feeling the pressure at home, which also may lead to me being a little anxious anyway. You know, my pastor at church over at Edgewood this week had a big sermon was on anxiety. And it was fitting because I'm having anxiety about possibly getting my head shaved and my beard shaved. Again, my wife, Crystal, yesterday was our 19th wedding anniversary. She has never seen me without some sort of facial hair.
2: Ever? At any point?
1: No, not at any point.
2: Oh, my gosh. I can't believe we might be able to make this happen. See, and don't get me wrong, there's a part of my back of my head where I wonder what would look like that. But to me, this is just like all the culmination of everything I've been saying for years.
1: Well, it all goes down
2: proven right
1: to that your lack of faith in the hometown heroes, the Beaver Dam High School grads, Big Rig and Kodiak, the Baker Boys, and Big Papa, Beaver Dam Proud. And what has allowed you to align yourself with a team known as the Scumbag Army? Why do you not like the Baker Boys?
2: I like winners. I want to root for a team that's actually going to win. And the Baker Boys have had two walk-in-the-park, cakewalk opponents the last 2 years at Radio Park Rumble. And they're going to get exposed. And then I get to look like the genius. And everybody's going to be like, I'm so sorry, Wally. Let's actually have competent guys in there. Now, the Baker Boys, I'm tired.
1: Is anybody out there that's seen the Baker Boys wrestle? You send me a text, 920-887-9595. If there's any Baker Boys out there, send us a text. I know Simon's coming on next week. I may have to see if we can get Big Rig, Kodiak, or Big Papa back on. And you missed BOW. Something came up.
2: I know.
1: You were supposed to be on BOW, and then you didn't show up when he was going to be on.
2: Trust me, I'm not worried about him handling his
1: own. Tom Heisman?
2: I'm not a little bit concerned. And as soon as I found out, I thought at first it might be a 2-on-1 match, and I was fine with that with BOW. As soon as I heard him, Tom Heisman was there too. You can imagine the deep breath I had knowing that I don't see the path for you.
1: So Saturday night, August 22nd, 5 o'clock at Good Karma Park at the

0: Dodge County Fair, Frozen Tundra Wrestling. It's the Baker Boys and the Scumbag Army. Losing manager gets their head and facial hair shaved in the ring. Sherry Sackett says she somehow wants to be involved in shaving the head.
1: That actually worries me a little bit.
0: I think that the Baker Boys should be shaving your head if and when they put the B.O.W. or Tom Heisman down for the 1-2-3.
1: I think that's fair, just the same way for you. If it's B.O.W. and Tom, I think that those two have got to be the ones shaving you down.
0: Well, B.O.W. wouldn't probably, and I'd be worried because he doesn't probably have any, he's bald as it is now.
1: Yeah, he's probably got like rusty, like...
0: Yeah, so we'll have to figure that out and see what happens. But again, we have about a little over two weeks left. It'll be day one of the fair in 2 weeks from today. I'll be out there right now as we speak.
1: That's crazy how fast it comes.
0: It is. And I'm going to try to be, and people are we're being professional right now. Me and you have a professional relationship because we know we have to continue working. But I know, again, my anxiety, we get fair week, I might be a little grumpy towards you. And, just because, I mean, I know that there's a slight chance that I might be getting my head and my beard shaved, but...
1: I'm treating it like it's the Michigan week, where I'm basically not going to talk to you.
0: Okay.
1: But then I'll be the professional that we talk about when it comes to be about, you know, 8 o'clock on Saturday night, you're bald, I'll come over, I'll be the bigger man, I'll shake hands.
0: How are we going to handle high school football on Friday night, the night before?
1: Oh my gosh, that's a great point.
0: Ladder's going to have to be between us.
1: You might have to be. I might not talk to you. You could be talking to me on the broadcast. And I'll just be like, it'll be what like, do you think, Tim?
0: And then Tim will address you, and then back to Tim, and then back to me?
1: Yeah, you can tell the person next to you, and he's like, I know I'm not doing this.
0: Because Beaver Dam opens with Watertown on the 21st in Watertown on Daily Dodge TV and ESPN Beaver Dam. By the way, we both had a chance to go out to practice yesterday. Mm-hmm. Brock Lindy's squad, they've been working so hard this summer. Badgers small this year, Wally. Travis Wilson from Bound picked Beaver Dam to win the Badgers small.
1: I'm so fired up for this season. This has been a team that you can feel over the last few years. They're building something here in Beaver Dam. This is not let's get to the postseason and just call it happy. This is a team that they expect to be there every year now, and I think that we have every right to be fired up and be looking forward to a really fun fall on Daily Dodge TV and 1430 ESPN Beaver Dam.
0: And we did post yesterday the football schedule that we have for the Daily Dodge TV schedule. Beaver Dam games will also be on 1430 ESPN Beaver Dam, all on the radio and TV simulcast. We'll only have one opposite game week one because of the fair and just staff-wise. And Mike Tronson's the garter of the bands.
1: Yes.
0: And then the Memorial Day, heading into Labor Day weekend, we'll only have one game. Otherwise, two games all night long. And a lot of people ask how we pick games. A lot of factors vary into where we can pick games and mm-hmm. such. Why isn't my team on? I know there's a few streaming services now that are NFHS. And the National Federation of High Schools, if you partner with them, nobody else can do their game. So there's a few places now that we can't go because there's somebody else that does it with them. Houstoncon's letting us in for two games at their venue this year. Appreciate that. We're excited to see Coach Selgrad, Andy, with his first year there. But go look at the schedule. We also will be doing Beaver Dam boys soccer and girls volleyball on Daily Dodge TV.
1: Yeah, jam-packed fall coming up. You and I got a lot of long days. We hope you enjoyed this little breather we have between because we're right about to get back into the next season now.
0: I can't wait. You know, it's the fall season. The fall season, you know, the winter sports season for us is a long grind because it's November, December, January, February, March.
1: Dark outside, 10 degrees.
0: You get to the fall season, it's relatively short, but it's, you know, you're like Saturdays, you're up till 1-2 in the morning every single Friday night. Few things during the week, right? It's a different kind of grind. It's like a shorter sprint. It's more like an 800, not a marathon.
1: Yes, exactly. It's a sprint.
0: You have to sprint, but you can't like sprint.
1: Yeah, well, it's also beneficial too. You have a long Friday night, but you always have college football to look to the next day.
0: That's what I'm saying. That's where I like to kind of lay on the couch if I can.
1: Mm-hmm.
0: Oyla Kashinsky, I appreciate you stopping in. And WBEV hometown today at 9 o'clock this morning.
1: BD Tourism. We got Shannon Cooley coming in the building.
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2: Now this news update on Wisconsin Radio Network. I'm Dale Forbes. Authorities in Madison have cleared an intersection where people have been protesting for almost 2 weeks. City crews started clearing the area about 4:30 Tuesday morning. Everybody was moved a couple miles northeast to a city park. 7 people were arrested and taken into custody. That crowd has been protesting the fatal shooting last month of Corey Ruiz by police. Healthcare workers in Wisconsin are calling on

0: lawmakers to expand public options as healthcare costs rise. Dr. Samantha Crowley is an emergency room resident at UW-Madison, and she says too many Wisconsinites end up in the ER because they can't afford routine healthcare.
1: They couldn't afford health insurance. They delayed seeing their primary doctor. They skipped the medications that they're supposed to be taking because they were too expensive. They often wait until their symptoms

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6: It's 6:50 here at 95.3 WBEV, 67 degrees, heading up to the mid-70s today. A few overcast clouds out there today, chance for some showers to develop at some point today. Maybe a thunder boomer. I was looking at the radar, kind of following along. And Sean the painter sent me a text here this morning, said he appreciated Christopher Cross, said that he's very underrated and one of the greatest artists of the 1980s. So always feel free to send us texts on the text line, 920-887-9595. Allison Beggs over in the newsroom, having a chance to check in with Allison this morning. How are you doing today?
7: I'm good. How are you?
6: Good. A lot going on. We get to Wednesday, halfway down towards the weekend, once you get past like noon today.
7: I know, exactly.
6: Now,
7: I'm looking forward to it.
6: National Night Out got postponed just because there's a threat of severe weather last night. And as of right now, we're on tonight. And so we'll be out there.
7: Do you think it's going to get canceled tonight?
6: I don't know.
7: Potentially?
6: I'm not a soothsayer. We'll see where the rain goes because thunderstorms maybe throughout the day. Again, we need the rain. And we'll see what happens after like 4 o'clock. It says it rained likely before four. So that could mean, we'll have to talk with Kara. Before four could mean done at noon, could mean done at 3:59.
7: I know. And it could mean maybe there's just rain all throughout the night. You never know.
6: I don't know. So we'll have to wait and see. So I'm only in Wisconsin segment. I was looking around at some stuff here today. Now, you grew up in Fitchburg, right?
7: Correct.
6: Went to Verona. Yes. You spent much time in DeForest.
7: I went there for a basketball game back when I played basketball.
6: Okay.
7: And all I remember is their really annoying, like, chant.
6: Oh, you didn't like the Norse Keys?
7: I didn't like the chant they did.
6: Oh, they're doing chants to you guys, to your team?
7: Yeah, I was like, DeForest, D. And then they were, like, really, like, in the whole, like, defense aspect of it.
6: Gotcha. Yeah, have you ever been, so you know, you've never seen the giant pink elephant that's in DeForest?
7: No. Is it, like a statue of
6: it? I guess. And I've been there for basically the only time I've been to DeForest is for sports as well.
7: Yeah.
6: For all the way through, you know, middle school, all the way through high school now. It says in DeForest, there's one of the most, Wisconsin's recognizable oddities. Somebody give me a call if this is out there.
7: A pink elephant?
6: This is a giant pink elephant.
7: I'm going to look it up.
6: It's over 25 feet tall. It was originally built for a miniature golf course. So, see, this is where I miss.
7: Oh, wow. It has glasses and everything.
6: Really?
7: Yeah.
6: Did you just type in giant pink elephant?
7: Yeah, giant pink elephant DeForest.
6: And we need something like that here.
7: Agreed. Some type of tourist attraction that you can find nowhere else.
6: Where is, look at this giant pink elephant. When I used to go up to, I have relatives that were in like the Twin Cities area. When I was

0: don't know if I've seen that, but it sounds kind of familiar.
1: Doesn't it make you want to stop if you're on a road trip? If you guys are
0: yes, it's just something to check off the bucket list.
1: We when we were in Italy last year, the bus stopped in the town where Pinocchio was invented, and the giant Pinocchio is in this town.
0: That's cool.
1: No, it was. I love giant roadside creatures.
0: Yeah, exactly. Where were you in Italy?
1: We were in Tuscany. We had a group of people in Tuscany here from the station.
0: Like, so wine country?
1: Yes.
0: Kind of? Did you have wine?
1: I'm not a big wine person.
0: Okay.
1: My wife had some wine.
0: Okay.
1: Everybody else had some wine. Rick Nelson had some wine. The Bramers had some wine, I think, when we were there, but I did not. The Stofflets had some wine. Who else had wine? Everybody that was on the trip had some wine. The
0: Weirsmas
1: had
0: some wine.
1: No, I'm not.
0: Interesting.
1: I'll drink Pabst.
0: So do you like beer?
1: I drink Pabst every now and then, but I don't drink very often either.
0: Okay.
1: I don't drink.
0: You're just not a huge drinker anymore.
1: I don't drink. I don't smoke. I just eat cheeseburger, eat terrible.
0: I only drink. I don't smoke. Well, okay. None of that stuff.
1: So this elephant, you're right, with the glasses that's on. What could we get, and where would you put it? You haven't been here long enough. If we had a giant animal, I'm trying to think where we could put it in town.
0: I feel like the only thing that would make sense is a beaver, you know?
1: Yeah, a giant beaver.
0: A giant beaver, and it would have to be... I don't know, but like probably right as you come into town, I think would be the best spot.
1: Well, as you like slide in kind of by like McDonald's?
0: Yes,
1: or...
0: like kind of by like the welcome to be, like the sign. Yeah. Maybe instead of the sign, we should just replace it with a giant beaver. Do you think that'd be a good
1: idea? City council. There used to be a beaver on the corner by Wayland Academy on University and in the front yard. I think it kind of got old, and it wasn't like a humongous one, and it's somewhere else in town right now. But I'm talking about, like you said, like a 30-foot tall beaver. How about this?
0: Okay, well, yeah, what do you think there should be?
1: Okay, how about this? How about when you drive in to town from Highway 33, you have a giant beaver that straddles the road.
0: How would that like work?
1: And then the tail would like could like open and close as people came through.
0: Okay, so it's almost like a like one of those things in a parking garage. Yes. That's like when it goes up and it goes down.
1: That would be fantastic.
0: That would be actually. And that'd be cool. It'd kind of be more like interactive too, you know?
1: Yeah.
0: Which who doesn't love that?
1: I'm going to talk to the mayor and see if we can get to the city council. Maybe, can you ask that?
0: Maybe you can do a city council presentation.
1: Well,
0: when they do like the speakers.
1: You go to the city council meeting. So yes. Can you maybe ask?
0: Yeah, do you want me to maybe request some time to like get up there in front of everybody and give a new idea? And
1: say we have a request for a giant beaver to be constructed across Front Street, maybe straddling where the Park Village Shopping Center is. Probably right. Get by McDonald's, through the stoplight.
0: Okay. Yeah, I'll see what their thoughts are. Maybe if I say that you're backing me on the idea, and it was actually your idea, maybe that'll carry some weight.
1: I'm gonna ask the mayor to. Next time she's on Community Comment.
0: Okay.
1: About where or if straddling the road might be a little pricey in these trying times.
0: True.
1: So I just want another giant beaver somewhere. You have some green space around it. You could probably have to put the fence around it because people would want to climb on it.
0: That's true. And it could be like a safety hazard too.
1: I really think the old mall, Heritage Mall, over on the, you know, when you come in over there by like Staples and such, there's plenty of space there.
0: Agreed.
1: Are you on board with this?
0: I'm so on board, of course. I think we need something that like draws people to the town, and then maybe we can be on the only in Wisconsin list.
1: I think I'm going to put something on the WBEV Radio Facebook page. If we had a giant beaver in town,
0: okay, yeah,
1: where would we?
0: And post we could it? Also maybe start like a GoFundMe to like fundraise for it.
1: You're on top of things, Allison. glad to have you here this morning. We will check in with you again with the news in about 10 minutes. You're on 95.3 WBEV.
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7: From ABC News, I'm Sherry Preston. A man in California under arrest after being picked up while walking the grounds of a Trump golf course near Los Angeles ahead of a visit there by President Trump. ABC's Kana Whitworth says the man was found to be carrying a loaded weapon and other items.
8: Authorities say they found hollow point bullets in his pockets and a loaded pistol in his vehicle parked at the course, along with a badge that read Fugitive Recovery Bail Enforcement Agent. In a search of the suspect's home, authorities say they found an illegally modified AR-style rifle, body armor, radio signal devices, and multiple notebooks containing what officials described as concerning statements.
7: The 38-year-old man has been charged with several felonies, including possessing a prohibited firearm. President Trump says a deal to reopen the Strait of Hormuz could come as early as today. Iran and Oman said to be inching closer to a deal to allow more ships through. The open Senate seat in Michigan, still without a Democratic candidate. The race between progressive Abdul El-Sayed and moderate Haley Stevens remains too close to call. Republicans have a growing problem in Congressman Max Miller, who was accused by his ex-wife of abuse and who earlier this week was slapped with a restraining order from his former girlfriend, former White House Press Secretary Stephanie Grisham.
9: Miller is saying that these attacks are politically motivated because he is currently running for re-election. In order to prove this, Miller has called for a House Ethics Committee to investigate the allegations made against him, saying that he wants his name cleared and he will cooperate with the committee and give them all documents that they ask for. And on Tuesday, it seems like the committee says that they are doing exactly that, and they are reviewing these allegations of domestic abuse and illegal drug use against Miller.
7: ABC's Lele Ipsa. Pope Leo is planning another trip. This one has him returning to the place where he spent much of his ministry, with visits to Peru, also Uruguay, and Argentina, home of his predecessor, Pope Francis. 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
11: 7:02 at 95.3 WBEV on this Wednesday, August 5th, 2026. Thanks for joining us here today. Weatherology meteorologist Kara Foster going to join us here in a couple of minutes. Hey, a couple of late breaking birthdays came in. Mitch Kuhn has a birthday today. Also, Scott Smith has a birthday today. Sherry Sackett will be in with the impossible question today. We'll play Bayside Supper Club classic TV trivia. What do we got on the line today at the Bayside? Sunday brunch. Our good friends over at the Bayside, Mike and Doreen. Also, Holly, Holly got bumped yesterday. It's all right, she got the $1,000 bonus for being bumped. Talk to her from Memory Making Travel at 7:50. Winter getaway, going to Mexico with Ninja. Should be a great

0: time right there. 100%. Jim Merkel from Horicon Hills Golf Course going to join us today as well in the 8 o'clock hour. Either Evie or Jack from the dump. So it should be a fun day here on 95.3 WBEV.
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3: Beaver Dam officials are looking at new ways to encourage housing development after hearing recommendations from a housing consultant this week. Baker Tilly Managing Director Jolena Presti told the Common Council the city should streamline development reviews, identify sites ready for construction, and strengthen partnerships with developers. She says expanding housing options is essential for attracting workers and supporting long-term economic growth.
4: Housing is really one of the most important investments that a community can make in its future. And really, we're not talking about how do we get more units and more units. Again, it's about economic development, community goals, and strengthening your opportunities for your existing community that you have.
3: Ticks are especially active this summer, and local health officials say the best way to avoid tick-borne illnesses is to prevent tick bites in the first place. 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
1: Your WBEV News continues. HH Improvements has wrapped up a community food drive benefiting the Beaver Dam Community Food Pantry. The company collected 44 pounds of non-perishable food, which was delivered to the food pantry this week. Marketing staff member Taylor Hale says every donation makes a difference and thanked everyone who participated. Company officials say they're also considering a winter coat drive later this year. Governor Tony Evers is asking the U.S. Department of Agriculture to withdraw new SNAP retailer requirements, which he says could reduce food access assistance programs across Wisconsin. In the letter to USDA Secretary Brooke Rollins, Evers says new stocking requirements could force some smaller grocery and convenience stores to lose authorization to accept food share benefits. He argues the changes would hit rural communities and food deserts the hardest. Wisconsin Attorney General Josh Call has joined a coalition of states suing the Trump administration over new federal health insurance rules. The lawsuit challenges changes that expand eligibility for catastrophic health plans and modify Affordable Care Act standards for 2027 coverage. The coalition argues the rule would make health insurance more expensive, reduce enrollment, and weaken consumer protections. Federal officials estimate the changes could result in 2 million people losing coverage next year. The lawsuit seeks to block the rule before it takes effect. I'm Allison Beggs reporting from the Daily Dodge News Center. Submit your news tips at DailyDodge.com.
2: A new study from Yale University suggests helping parents manage stress may lower the risk of unhealthy weight gain in young children. Parents who reported feeling less pressure had more positive interactions with their children, and their kids ate fewer empty calories. Stress at home can shape family routines, including food choices, sleep, and physical activity, all of which influence a child's well-being and weight. The findings also suggest supporting parents could be an important part of preventing childhood obesity. So what can families do? Experts recommend simple habits like taking a walk to decompress, asking for help when needed, and keeping regular meal and bedtime routines can go a long way towards helping the entire family unwind. Even small changes can help ease tension, improve communication, and help families stay connected. With this Medical Minute, I'm Mike Dubusky.
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4: It is 7:11 here at 95.3 WBEV. Sherry Sackett in the her palatial studio over there. Good morning, Sherry. How are you?
5: I'm great. How are you?
4: Good. We made it to a Wednesday today. Hopefully, we don't get too much rain. Well, I should say we need the rain. We just need to have it in certain spots. Mother Nature's got to pick her spots today for rain.
5: You mean spots as in time?
4: Yeah, time-wise, correct. Yeah. You know, we got the national night out that got rescheduled. You know, it's always a hard thing to do to decide because there were some prognostications. We were supposed to get some thunderstorms last night.
5: Yeah, I mean, it was tricky yesterday. It kept changing.
4: And ended up not happening. So today it's kind of the same boat. I'm looking at the radar in our area where there's some stuff moving in from the southwest. I think it's going to be a little while.
5: I feel it in my head.
4: I'm right there with you. You can feel that we're going to get some sort of precipitation. So I don't know if you heard us coming in. Decided that we need a giant beaver in town as a tourist attraction.
5: I heard you talking about it. It would be a tourist attraction,
4: like the muskie. The muskie in Hayward. Where would you put it though? That's the question I have on the Facebook page. Where would be a good spot to put that thing?
5: Downtown.
4: Would you find like a green space somewhere? Could you put it in there? Is that green space on the, I don't know what my directions, as you head towards like Front Street, kind of towards the theater? Could we give up that
5: green? That big green space
4: could
5: there.
4: Could you put it there? Could we have it towering higher than the tallest building?
5: Sure. Is it going to have like steps inside of it? Balcony out of the mouth?
4: I never thought of that actually. I was thinking more just like put the fence around it and then people can go get their picture taken with the giant beaver. Mm. So, but I never thought about making it walking in. Sherry, that's why you're here.
5: Well, isn't that what the muskie is about?
4: I think you can
5: go inside of it.
4: I've driven by the muskie.
5: I think you can actually go inside of it.
4: Because if you go in road trips, like I was telling Allison, there used to be this giant steer in front of a restaurant.

0: There's this place called like M. Shettle Sales in like, you ever go up like Highway 40 or I-41 now? In Oshkosh? It's got all those giant things.
1: Yeah, but the steer you're talking about, that's where?
0: It's not there anymore, I don't think. It used to be in Osseo. There's a restaurant.
1: South of Eau Claire?
0: Yes.
1: Yeah, I remember that.
0: You know, but you remember it.
1: From back in the day.
0: We'd always stop at the restaurant halfway to Minnesota and eat some pie there.
1: Yep.
0: So maybe we can get something on the roof. Get something on the roof of our station, you know? Because M. Shettle Sales has like, they have like all these weird things out there we could buy. There's also a place up on the way to, if you're going to Princeton, I think is it after Princeton or before Princeton? I think it's when you turn, if you're going up 73, there's like a shortcut that you cut up to D. There's like some sort of a statue place as well. It has a bunch of weird stuff in the yard.
1: I've been on that route, but it's been a number of years.
0: I think I'm going to start a GoFundMe. Allison suggested a GoFundMe for that.
1: A GoFundMe?
0: For the giant beaver.
1: For the giant beaver.
0: Yes.
1: you take the lead on that, Wade.
0: Is there anybody out there that actually... I'm kind of serious on this here.
1: What would it be made of? Because the problem is that, you know, bugs and such can get in there and chew it all up.
0: Well, see, that's why I don't think you'd want to have people to... Well, it's not going to be like wood. That's why you'd end up having to have... Well, what's that like, that like hard plastic? Or what's the giant muskie made out of? What's the giant... You know, you make it so you can't get inside it.
1: I don't know what it's
0: That's
1: made
0: why
1: of.
0: I think you have to ask the idea of getting inside. Yeah. People who do this at least once a week are happier than those who don't do it. People that do this more than once a week, at least once a week, says they're happier than those who do not.
1: People. Just a singular person doing this thing?
0: Yes.
1: Okay. I didn't know if you were talking about couples.
0: No. Okay. Oh, yeah, no. A lot of grumpy married people around there. Sidebar. Michelle suggested tiny statues of little hidden beavers around town, like the trolls in Mount Horeb. Then you can have a map to get people walking around town.
1: That's fun too.
0: To look at the murals and the beavers.
1: That's a cute idea.
0: Back to regularly scheduled program. Thanks, Michelle.
1: Read it again.
0: It says that. Okay, I'm gonna recall it up. It says people who do this at least once a week are happier than those who don't do it. What is it? What is it? Give us a call.
1: Talk to their parents.
0: It's not talk. I got to call my mom today. Thanks for reminding me. She's listening right now. I love you. No, that's not it.
1: Exercise?
0: It's not exercise. How many times have you exercised this week?
1: I just went for a bike ride last night after work.
0: Look at that. How far do you have flat land around by you? Or is it like hilly?
1: A little bit of both.
0: Change the gears when you go up the hill?
1: Yeah.
0: Okay. Was it just you or Dr. Larry there?
1: It was just me last night.
0: Okay, good job. Biked all the way to the Astico?
1: No, I didn't go out all the way to
0: Marshall.
1: Astico. No. Okay. Are we doing Impossible Question or not?
0: Yeah, we are. I'm still trying to give you time to think.
1: Well,
0: the
1: I
0: phone
1: can't
0: lines are
1: think
0: dead.
1: When you're asking me questions.
0: Once a week. You do this once a week, you'll be happier than that don't do it. Eat out. No. Have a drink. Somebody texted. It's not a cocktail. It's not a cocktail.
1: Go for a walk.
0: Not
1: that's
0: go
1: exercise.
0: For a walk.
1: Never mind.
0: No, that's all right. It's more specific, but it's a specific thing.
1: Is it walk related?
0: No, it's not really exercise related at all.
1: Oh, okay.
0: Where are the phones today? Where is everybody? Who wants to be the smartest person?
1: This is actually kind of a hard
0: South Central Wisconsin. It's not something that you would just... Well, some people do this every day.
1: Pray.
0: It's not pray.
1: Go to church.
0: Good idea. It's not pray. It's not go to church. It's, we're still moving along here. The impossible question. 920-885-4446. 920-885. Where is everybody? Sherry, have I stumped the,
1: Can you give me a hint?
0: It's something you can do by yourself. You can do it with somebody else. You can sometimes you do it you can do it in your home. You mentioned one place here that you could do it there. Getting more texts. Take a bath. Somebody just texted in. When's the last time you took a bath, Sherry? Oh, let's go to the phones. Hold on. Somebody's going to... Good morning. Do you have a guess?
2: Meditate.
0: It's not meditate, but that is a great guess. 885-4446.
1: Read.
0: Not read. I think we got one of the geniuses on the line. Good morning. What do you think?
3: Read.
0: It's not read. It's not read a book. It's something that can... it's an activity that you do. Some people are really good at it. Some people aren't good at it, but everybody can do it. This question is the most...
1: Did I already ask about cook?
0: It's not cook. It is not cook. It's not cooking. It's an activity that kind of makes you feel joyful. I'm giving hints. Can make you feel good. You have three opportunities to do this during the morning show every single day. Let's go back to good morning. What do you think?
2: Yoga?
0: It's not yoga, but another great guess. Oh, Sherry, I'm just disappointed in everyone here today.
1: I am really confused by what you just said about the morning show.
0: Well, once you hear the answer, you'll once an hour you have a chance to do this, at least with some help. Makes you happier if you do this at least once a week. 920-885-4446. 920, the text line, 920-887-9595. By the way, since I just gave the text line, if you send a text before midnight for the morning show, it will get deleted because we have a reset at midnight because we get a lot of texts. Good morning. Do you have a guess?
4: Sing.
0: Sing is correct. Yes, someone who sings once a week is happier. Who is this?
4: This is Melanie.
0: Melanie, where are you calling from?
4: I'm calling from the road, headed to working in Beaver Dam.
0: Oh, well, you are the smartest person in South Central Wisconsin today. Congratulations.
4: Thank you.
0: Have you sung it all this week?
4: Oh, not yet, but well, I plan to now.
0: Okay, perfect. Sherry, how often do you sing? Do you sing in the shower?
1: No.
0: No?
1: No, I'll randomly sing sometimes. But it's never like a whole song. It's just like parts.
0: Sean the painter texted in and said he was singing. He said he loves Christopher Cross today when Sailing came up, you know, one of the greatest tunes of the 80s. And he goes, he got me singing that, and it was going to be stuck in his head all day.
1: is that what you played?
0: Yeah, it came out, Christopher Cross, Sailing. Where were you? In the shower?
1: Probably.
0: But, so Sean is going to be happy the rest of the week because he was singing. There you go. You just randomly sing in the car. Are you a car singer?
1: Sometimes.
0: Okay.
1: Yep.
0: See? There you go. We mentioned singing.

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3: 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Diving grab. Tucker Kraft. And the Packers lead it 6-0.
2: Snap to Goff. Rush on. 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He's hit. He's sacked. And there is your dagger delivered by Devontae Wyatt.
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0: 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Side note before we get to Kara Foster, Sherry, as Ninja mentioned, Ninja sent in fiberglass is what the giant beaver would be.
7: Fiberglass, yes.
0: Let's bring weatherology meteorologist Kara Foster. We decided we want to put a giant beaver somewhere in town today. Like, you know, you ever driven on a roadside road trip and there's a giant animal and you have to stop and take a look at it?
8: Yes, and then you wonder why that animal specifically
0: yes.
8: is there.
0: Yes, well, Beaver Dam, the beaver would make sense, wouldn't it?
8: Exactly, so, absolutely. That one makes sense. There's a lot of other ones that do not make sense.
0: Yeah, like there's a pink elephant in a town called DeForest. In my, I have relatives in Guttenberg, Iowa, and there's always a pink elephant on the side of the mountain there.
8: Huh.
0: There's a giant muskie in Hayward for the Muskie Hall of Fame, the Fishing Hall of Fame.
8: Of course,
0: so
8: naturally.
0: So yeah, we'd work out. There you go.
8: Love it.
0: Yeah. Would you stop, though, if you're on a road trip with Romeo and you see something just... Say, if you saw a giant Captain Marvel, would you stop?
8: Oh, 100%.
0: See, there you go. Weather-wise, yesterday the rain kind of dissipated, didn't quite develop like we thought, but now, obviously, we moved National Night out to tonight from last night. What, I guess, we'll just go right to the weather. What are you thinking?
8: Yeah, so I think what happened, and this actually happened last week over in my neck of the woods, where we were expecting to get 1 to 2 inches of rain, and then they were like, actually, just kidding, you might only get up to an inch, and then we didn't get rain until like maybe 3 to 4 a.m. the following morning, even though we were supposed to get it the night before. And I think what's been happening with the cooler air finally sinking down from up north. I mean, it's been so warm lately. We've had way too much of a southerly wind. I think with that, it's slowed down all of the winds. Like, it's been barely breezy at all over the last month or so. But the last couple days has been super, super calm. The winds that are pushing this system itself is coming from the northwest, and it is, or west mainly, but it is very, very slow. So it's just chugging along very calmly. In the meantime, dropping like, you know, 2 to 3 inches of rain in Iowa. So they're getting the brunt of it because it's moving so slow. And now it's finally going to hit us this morning. So I do see a little system here, the north end of that system, kind of going to hit us here within the next, I want to say, hour or so. And then we'll see chances for rain, definitely heavier this morning. I know folks are going to be setting up during the daytime today. So we do have chances for rain during the day. Until kind of like probably 3 p.m. would be the latest. I want to say maybe 4, but like definitely the earlier, the heavier, or the more consistent. And then as time goes on, it will definitely be lighter and dissipate, and it'll just be cloudy. We're still at 73, so it is cooler than average, but it's really just kind of nice out there. Once we get rid of this rain, it's not going to come back. So that's a good thing. Tonight, we are going to be in the clear. It might be a little foggy, like as you're heading home late tonight, after you pack up and everything, just because some moisture south of us, but we'll dip down to 56, and then we're at sunny and 80 for Thursday. Clear 57 Thursday night. We're at sunny and 82 into Friday, sunny and 81 into Saturday, and then some rain showers likely into Saturday night, Sunday morning, sunny and 82. So thankfully, you know, should be still pretty good.

0: for tonight, but yeah, during like setup and stuff for this morning and mid-afternoon, you might have to stay a little dry. I'm meteorologist Kara Foster.
1: Kara, we will talk to you again tomorrow.
0: I'm actually gone starting tomorrow.
1: How long are you gone for?
0: I am gone through Wednesday, or through Tuesday of next week, so I'll see you Wednesday.
1: Fastest draw in the West, Michael Carroll going to be joining us?
0: Yes, he will.
1: Sounds good. Thank you very much.
0: You betcha.
1: Have a good day. Sherry, what's the temperature?
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2: The Upon Post 210-19 New American Legion baseball team suffered its first loss of the season Tuesday afternoon, falling to River Falls 6-5 in the AA State Tournament Championship round. They'll still play for a state title today. It was Post 210's only loss in the tournament, so they'll play River Falls today in a winner-take-all championship game at 3 o'clock. Beaver Dam High School football team got on the practice field for the first time yesterday. Golden Beavers head coach Brock Lindy liked what he saw.
3: Outstanding effort. Had a good conversation, you know, before practice coming out on the field, and just kind of emphasized what the expectations are. And seniors did a great job of leading the way, and energy was up throughout the entire practice. Retention from our contact days in July was really strong, and so just kind of picking up from where we left off.
2: Golden Beavers will head to Slinger for a three-team scrimmage on August 14th with the host Owls in Kewaskum. The opener is August 21st at Watertown. You'll hear it on 1430 ESPN Beaver Dam and watch it on Daily Dodge TV. 2011 Beaver Dam High School grad Caitlin McIntyre will be inducted into the Central Michigan Athletic Hall of Fame this fall. She made the All-MAC freshman team in 2011, was a first-team All-MAC player 2012, 13, and 14. The induction ceremony will be in October. You can read more on the sports tab at dailydodge.com. Jackson Churio hit a solo home run and drove in three. The Brewers double up the Pirates 4-2 Tuesday night at American Family Field. Logan Henderson gave up solo blasts to Nick Gonzalez and Andy Rodriguez, but struck out eight and picked up his sixth win of the season. Trevor McGill notched save number 19. The crew now 70-43. Game three of the four-game set for tonight. Paul Skeens gets the start for the Pirates. Kyle Harrison gets the nod for the crew. 6:05, the broadcast time on 95.3. Packers continue to work out as they get ready for next week's preseason opener in Pittsburgh. Coach Matt LaFleur says he isn't worried about the struggles of rookie kicker Trey Smack.
4: I mean, you get, what's the big deal anyways? 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I think the real tests will come in those preseason games and then obviously into the regular season.
2: Family night scrimmage is Friday night. 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

0: housing choices is key to supporting workforce growth. Recommendations include streamlining development reviews, preparing sites for construction, and strengthening partnerships with developers. Health officials say tick activity is heavy this summer and urge people to prevent tick bites by using insect repellent, wearing protective clothing, and checking themselves, children, and pets after spending time outdoors. Anyone who develops symptoms after a tick bite should contact a local healthcare provider. Beaver Dam's Postpone National Night Out takes place tonight from 5 to 8 p.m. at Swan Park. The free event gives residents a chance to meet local police officers, explore emergency vehicles, and enjoy family-friendly activities. HH Improvements donated 44 pounds of non-perishable food to the Beaver Dam Community Food Pantry after completing a community food drive. Company officials thank participants and says they're considering organizing a winter coat drive later this year. Governor Tony Evers is urging the USDA to rescind new SNAP retailer requirements scheduled to take effect in November. He says the changes could reduce food share access in Wisconsin while making it harder for smaller stores to remain in the program. Wisconsin Attorney General Josh Call has joined a multi-state lawsuit challenging a Trump administration rule that would expand catastrophic health insurance plans. The coalition argues the changes would weaken Affordable Care Act protections, increase health care costs, and cause millions of Americans to lose coverage. I'm Allison Beggs reporting from the Daily Dodge News Center. Submit your news tips at DailyDodge.com.
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1: 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Cloudy skies today. A shower or a thunderstorm likely before 4 o'clock, as Kara Foster just said. Then she thinks it's going to clear out by like 3-ish, actually, from her opinion. A 73 for a high. A calm winds becoming west around 5. Patchy fog tonight, mostly cloudy, low down to 56. Thursday, some fog in the morning, burning off by 7 a.m. Otherwise, mostly sunny, high near 80. Thursday night, clear and 57. Friday, mostly sunny and 82. Sherry, what's the temperature?
2: It is 65. Sorry, I had to go get the door.
1: Oh, somebody, who's visiting us today?
2: Ben from our Madison
1: office. Oh, Ben is here. So, okay, so at least he wasn't coming to pick up a prize or anything, right?
2: No.
1: Well, maybe he won something. Also got a text. Appreciate Sean letting me know. They moved up the Waupun State Championship game today from 3 o'clock, which they had in the sports late last night. They moved it to 1 o'clock.
2: Can you imagine?
1: The Legion Baseball Tournament is, I don't know how you do it. It's run like, a lot of times the tournament's like Friday, Saturday, Sunday. They run this thing. Waupun had probably had to be there because it was in River Falls on like Thursday. Then it rained out Friday, and it's still going on Wednesday.
2: Where is it taking
1: place?
2: It's
1: in River Falls.
2: Oh, it's way up
1: so,
2: there.
1: But I mean, that's a week's worth of hotels and hanging out for like one game a day.
2: Yeah.
1: I remember when I first moved here, you needed somebody to cover the Beaver Dam Legion. They were up in Merrill.
2: I remember that.
1: So John Moser got me the, let's just say I got a hotel that I slept on top of the bed. but I didn't touch the covers. But I ended up, was there from like Thursday to Tuesday. Mm-hmm. And it's, you know, Merrill, Wisconsin, getting to hang out. But it just stretches so long because they only want you to play one game a day, maybe two if at the end when there's like weather. But that's a long time to be committed to that.
2: That is a really long time.
1: But good luck to Waupun. They made it this far. Let's hope that they can finish.
2: Good luck to them.
1: Finish off the job there. It is 7:37 at 95.3 WBEV. Fox Brothers Piggly Wiggly in the Park Village Shopping Center has a lot of great stuff going on. I was talking to Bob over there. Bob's part of Shattered at the Dodge County Fair on Saturday night after George Thorogood.
2: Yeah, Good Karma Park.
1: It's an unbelievable Rolling Stones cover band that they have. They're playing the State Fair, I believe, next week. At one point, they're on the main.
2: They were at Summerfest too.
1: Yes, so they are coming, and the guys are unbelievable.
2: Yep.
1: And if you see Bob at Fox Brothers, he's in the band. Appreciate them, you know, clearing their schedule to come perform on Good Karma Park. But they have a lot of great stuff at Fox Brothers Piggly Wiggly as they celebrate America 250. 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
2: Best apples.
1: Immediately. 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John McLaughlin is a Bucks announcer. 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
3: Absolutely.
2: Gotta love that. 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Thursdays from 5 till 8:30, they also have the chicken barbecue rib buffet, as well as a full regular menu. 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Fabulous Sunday brunch from 10:30 till 1 should not be missed. 887-0505 if you need a reservation, or if you'd like to schedule a fundraiser and need some space for a private party, they can take care of you as well. On the line right now, Sherry, is a Sunday brunch from the Bayside.
3: Fantastic.
2: Can use any time between now and August of 2027. So Sherry's going to give some clues, and if you're the first caller through at 885-4446, you will get yourself that brunch from the Bayside. Sherry, I'm going to hand it over to you.
3: All right. Well, this was on CBS.
2: Okay.
3: 184 episodes, and it originally ran from 1982 to 1990. It centered around a family-owned inn. The setting was in rural Vermont.
2: Ever been to Vermont?
3: I haven't been, but I would love to.
2: I would love me to. For New Hampshire, Vermont.
3: Road trip. That whole
2: corner up there. Maybe Wade and Crystal and Sherry and Dr. Larry can do a four-person road trip.
3: Ooh, that sounds fun. Are the phones ringing yet? Should I keep going?
2: Keep going.
3: The handyman was named George Utley.
2: In real life, he ended up marrying Bob's wife in the show.
3: Really?
2: Yes.
3: The main character was an author, and his wife was named Joanna.
2: Oh, look at that. Joanna and George in real life got married.
3: Interesting.
2: Let's go to the phones. Good morning. Do you have a guess?
4: Is it the Waltons?
2: It is not the Waltons. Good night, John boy. 885-4446. Let's go back to the phones. Do you have an answer?
4: Yes, Newhart.
2: It is Newhart. Who is this?
4: This is Jim.
2: Jim, where are you calling from?
4: From Beaverdam.
2: All right, you're going to the Bayside Supper Club. Did you watch Newhart?
4: Oh, we used to, yes, especially, but even the older ones, the Bob Newhart show, too, even. So,
2: well, that's the thing.
4: The older one, even.
2: One of the greatest endings ever to these ninjas over there,
3: yeah.
2: Too, ninja.
3: Yeah.
2: One of the greatest endings ever to Newhart.
3: To Newhart, yeah. Was that it was all a dream.
2: Yeah, he woke up in the old sitcom.
3: Yep.
2: Hey, Jim, hang on the line, all right? Hang on the line. Got to get some more information from you. Didn't mean to cut him off. Bayside Supper Club, classic TV trivia. Justin, ready to talk about getting a tan here pretty soon?
5: Oh, I'm ready. I've been trying my best to get Beachbody ready. Okay. Which means being shaped like a beach ball, right?
2: Yes.
3: Yes.
5: Okay.
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0: It is 7:49 at 95.3 WBEV. Yeah, the weather's in the 80s right now, but as we get closer to the fall and then into the winter, it's going to get chilly. It's going to get nasty. Justin Wilsky, the Ninja's here. How are you doing, Justin?
2: Doing very well, Wade Bates.
0: And would you want to escape to Mexico?
2: I would love, especially when we hit those months where I'm like, I'm sick of shoveling and brushing snow off my car. I just want a little reprieve from it all.
0: I'm talking about escaping from the weather, not like the FBI or anything, right?
2: Well, right. As far as I know, I'm not wanted.
0: Okay, perfect. I don't think Holly for memory-making travel is wanted either, at least not by any authorities. Good morning, Holly. How are you?
3: Good morning. That could change. I am going to Sturgis, next
0: week. Oh, jeez. take some pictures. Send them to us. When do you get on the bike? I forgot the sidecar, or do you just hold on to Paul when you drive out there?
3: I hold on. We've got a pretty cool bike. So it's our, sixth or seventh time now. So we really enjoy it.
0: I have an idea. Get Ninja a Harley, and you and Paul and can meet the rest of the crew going to this getaway. You take a motorcycle road trip to Costa Mujeres?
3: Yeah, that might, my butt would get a little sore that far down. But so I'll take a plane ride.
0: Okay, Holly from Memory Making Travel, Justin from WBEV, the 95.3 WBEV escape. Is it Costa Mujeres? I can never say Mujeres.
3: Yeah, Costa Mujeres means Costa women, actually.
0: Oh.
2: I like the sound of that. Mm-hmm.
0: January 31st mm-hmm. to February 6th. Ninja, I'll let you take it over, and you and Holly can break this down.
2: I mean, well, Holly, of course, you mentioned the dates, which is the perfect time to go, I think. And this is a new resort, right?
3: Yeah, I actually toured it this past January. It had just opened. I've sent a couple other people there. We are doing the Privilege Club, Ninja. That means we get to go to the rooftop mermaid pool, so it overlooks the whole coastline. I'm looking at a picture of it right now, and I remember when I was standing there, ballet beds for us. Even with the Privilege Club, we have a section on the beach with more beds, and they bring you food and drinks and everything. Isn't that cool? You don't have to get up all day if you don't want to, but
2: right, and that is incredibly cool. I'm looking probably at the same picture you're looking at, and of course my wife is tagging along with me, and she is like, I'm gonna sit in those ballet beds and just knit all day long with the ocean in front of me. I plan on doing a little bit more with my time down there, but
3: are
2: I have to
3: the
2: ask
3: the rider type or the golf type? There's a golf simulator there and the bowling.
2: I mean, at the very least, I'm going to make at least one sandcastle on the beach, because who doesn't, right? But I have to ask you this, because I'm a hotel resort guy at heart. I did Vegas for 5 years with Caesars Entertainment. Tell me about the bathrooms, because if I'm going to be staying at a place for that long, I'm hoping the bathrooms are nice.
3: They usually are. Yes, they are very nice. Again, we're going to be treated. It's like when you walk away from Beaver Dam, or in my case, Rubicon, it's like we are not here anymore. And they treat you, such. Again, I love going to Mexico personally. I think the service, the people, the food, and where we're going is actually a gated community. I don't know if you know that. And it's just all resorts up that way. It's 40 minutes north of Cancun, so the transfer isn't that long. And we're leaving from Milwaukee. Isn't that cool?
2: That is nice.
3: 3.5-hour flight. So, and again, Paul and I will be there. You're going to be there. I'll be in the front. Paul will be in the back. So nobody's got to worry about where to go.
2: I'm looking at some of the restaurant information that's mm-hmm. there, and oh my goodness. I mean, we're talking potential French dining. There's a la carte locations. There's a teppanyaki sushi place. It's one of those things where
3: Italian.
2: This mm-hmm. is all included.
3: Mexican.
2: You don't have to think about it. You can just pick a place and go.
3: Correct. And the steakhouse, the lobby bar, there's going to be plenty to do. And like I said, this is a resort where if you want to be active, you can. Like I said, there's a golf simulator.

There's bowling. There's pickleball. Flow rider, if you know what that is. And even a disco at night, if you want. There's a sports bar, even a coffee shop, so you can get your fix on your specialty coffees. You know, it's relaxing time, or try everything out at the resort. It's totally up to you. That's what I love about these trips. I get you there. I get you back. I'm not going to tell you every day what we're doing at 10 o'clock, 11 o'clock, 12 o'clock. You can do what you want.

0: trip over everyone else's kids, because we love our own, of course, mm-hmm. but when we go away, it's nice to have this. Also, if you're a beach walker, you can walk for miles each way. If you're really ambitious, about a two-mile walk is dolphins. There's a dolphin swim area where you can either watch them or pay to swim with them.
1: Oh, wow.
0: So it's got everything. And one thing I like to do, I know some people who went with us last year, we took the ferry out of Cancun over to Isla Mujeres, rented a golf cart. We tutored around. We went to the Jamaican bar called The Joint and some other, you know, maybe bar hopped over there, a Wisconsin thing, on a golf cart. It'd be a little fun.
1: There you go. Bring a little Wisconsin with you to the lavishness that is the Costa area.
0: Yes.
2: Holly, from Memory Making Travel, Ninja are going to Mexico, Ocean's Allure, Costa Mujeres, January 31st to February 6th. Still room on this thing. That's what you have you on, right? We're going to sell it out. We have to be signed up by when, Holly?
0: By November. So we are about halfway full. So we're off to a great start. So I don't want people to have FOMO. I want you to join us. Again, everything is there. The only thing extra would be any excursions you would want to do besides what's on property. The bus, like we did last year, so depending on how many people go, then there'll be that extra cost. We'll divide it up amongst all of us, pick up in Beaver Dam again, take us to Milwaukee and back. It's a great way to start the trip, and we save marriages that way, so nobody has to drive if they so choose. The deposit right now is $250 per person to hold your room, with full payment due by November. So you have time, and you can even make payments for it. It's really easy to sign up. You go onto my website. The two forms are there. Once I receive them, I can get you booked that day. It's pretty cool.
2: And Ninja, I know, Holly, if you are going and maybe your passport's expired or you haven't had a passport in a while, you got to get that soon to take care of it, mm-hmm. so you get there before you leave. Justin, you guys got your passport taken care of, right?
1: We went in and did our appointment. We're good. We're expecting back any day now.
0: Okay, that's a really good point, Wade. So if you are waiting to sign up because you don't have a passport or you're waiting for it to come in, you can still sign up. And then as soon as you get your passport information, then you can send it to me. So no need to worry about that. You just need one for travel.
2: Justin, it's going to be a great time, isn't it?
1: It's going to be a phenomenal time. We're going to have a lot of fun times down there. It'll be great because it's going to be kind of a little Ninja Unplugged. So for people who've always wondered about the stories I can't say on radio, I'm sure I'll give a few of them out after a couple cocktails there on the beach or on the rooftop pool. And it's going to be great. We're going to have a wonderful time.
2: Holly.
0: Or when we're floating in the lazy river, you can tell us that.
1: There you go. That'll be a great time for it.
0: There's a swim up bar in the lazy river.
2: Ocean's Allure, Costa Mujeres, Mexico, all inclusive, January 31st to February 6th. The 95.3 WBEV Winter Getaway. 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Click on it. It's got information. It's got a link to Holly and Memory Making Travel. Got pictures of the resorts. By January, you're going to be sick of the cold, Holly. This is a must-do, right?
0: It is. Everyone's ready to get away. And we're leaving on a Sunday, so you have Saturday to get situated. And then we'll be coming back on a Saturday, so you have Sunday to get situated again before going back to work.
2: Awesome.
1: Might have to take a couple days, Sherry, just to let you know.
2: Okay. Holly, thanks for joining us. I'm sure we'll be touching base. Hey, where are we at with Italy? Do we still have a couple of rooms? Not Italy. Where are we going? We were sold out with Ireland. We were sold Bavaria. Out with Italy. We're going to Switzerland, Bavaria, Austria. Where are we at? I know we only had a couple of rooms left on that one as well.
0: We only have 7 rooms left. And again, we had a waiting list for Ireland, so don't be left out in the cold again. Another great thing about that trip is if you sign up, the deposit, even the insurance, is refundable up until April. So now's the time to sign up and then think about it. And it's no harm to you if you were to cancel again before April. So we are filling this up really fast. I'm super excited. We have some new people and a lot of past guests because they enjoyed our other trips so much. So excited to see them again.
2: That's October 5th through the 15th of 2027. There's also a link to that. Switzerland, Austria, Bavaria with Holly, Memory Making Travel, and Colette. Holly, thanks for the time.

0: All right, thanks, guys. We'll see you at the fair.
1: Well, if you make it through Sturgis.
0: We'll try.
1: All right, see you later. Sherry, I think you and Dr. Larry should go to Sturgis.
2: On our bicycles?
1: Yes. Ninja, have you ever been to Sturgis?
3: Not while Sturgis was happening.
1: Okay,
3: no,
1: you never went there?
3: No.
1: Sherry, how'd you get the Diet Coke?
2: I went to get a Coke while you guys were talking.
1: You actually... you didn't offer me?
3: It's that was quick. Were we talking for that long?
2: Yeah.
1: It's all perfect. Again, Ninja, it's going to be a great time.
2: I can go again.
1: No, it's all right. Ninja, it's going to be a great time. It's going to be... people are going to have fun with you and your wife in Mexico.
3: It's going to be a wonderful time. And you guys didn't book it up fast enough, so sorry. No banana hammock. It's going to be standard swim trunks. I apologize.
1: People are holding off.
3: Yeah, I guess.
2: Wait a second. Ninja. I did not even know that was on the table.
1: Ninja originally asked if there was a nude beach at this one.
3: I mean, it says adults only, but no, apparently you got to wear some clothes.
2: Justin.
3: Sounds like shoes might be optional, though, so.
1: But the sun is hotter there. Ninja's probably got to do SPF 200.
2: Yes, you have to be very careful.
3: Especially on the top of my head.
1: Yeah. First time I went to Mexico, I made that mistake because of my honeymoon.
2: Yeah, don't make that mistake.
1: Yeah, re-lube up. You have to re-lube every hour almost, every couple hours. It's a fun time.
3: Get one of those pumps that I can wear on my waist like a belt and just constantly be applying it.
1: Yes.
2: Offer it to others.
3: There you go.
1: January 31st, we're heading to Mexico.

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3: Sherry Preston. President Trump still insisting that the Strait of Hormuz will be open soon.
4: Could happen tomorrow or the next day. A lot of progress has been made.
3: And that was last night as the president was headed to Las Vegas from California. The markets opened this hour with oil prices slightly higher. On Tuesday, there were just 8 crossings through the Strait of Hormuz and only 9 the day before that. ABC's Matt Rivers is in Amman, Jordan.
5: No word yet from Iranian leadership yet, but Iran has said repeatedly it would not agree to any deal that returns the strait to that open, unrestricted, toll-free way it operated before this war began. Meanwhile, things remain very tense in both the Strait of Hormuz and the nearby Red Sea. Overnight, Houthi rebels in Yemen saying they fired missiles at a Saudi tanker in the Red Sea after we saw 2 more ships targeted on Tuesday.
3: At the president's California Golf Club, an arrest, says ABC's Kana Whitworth.
6: Troubling allegations against a California man now facing state and federal charges after police say he was found with a loaded weapon at President Trump's golf course near Los Angeles. 38-year-old Janine John Taylor was said to be acting suspiciously on the grounds of Trump National Golf Course on July 31st, wearing an earpiece, taking pictures and videos, appearing to monitor security planning activities.
3: In the Democratic primary for Michigan's open Senate seat, progressive Abdul El-Sayed is claiming victory. However, the numbers are still very close. El-Sayed's opponent, moderate Haley Stevens, telling her supporters last night,
7: "We knew that this was going to be a close race. And that's exactly what we've got."
3: Ohio Republican Congressman Max Miller vowing he's not leaving his reelection race despite allegations that he abused his ex-wife and their daughter. Singer Barry Manilow abruptly canceling his concert in Kentucky last night. The same show was postponed back in March during his treatment for lung cancer. You're listening to ABC News.
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9: It is 8:02. 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It's Wednesday, so that means we're busy. Right.
0: Yeah, Jim Merkel from Horicon Hills Golf Club going to join us. Birthdays and anniversaries. Don't know if it's Evie or Jack from the dump yet today. So we'll talk to them about what they got going on. And also, you know, we'll have a little bit of fun mixed in as well. Sherry, appreciate you being here. How's he sucked down that Coke yet? Regular.
9: I'm pacing myself. Regular Coke.
0: Regular Coke. You just were craving it?
9: No, sometimes it helps with my headaches.
0: Okay, yep, it is. The caffeine does. Crystal would have to get a mountain, have to get her Mountain Dew when we'd when we would do that. So it's the weather. Blame Mother Nature.
9: I know.
0: Kara Foster says the rain will be done. She predicts 3 o'clock-ish. We get rain, that's when it'll be cleared out by.
9: That it'll be cleared out by
0: 3? Yeah, about 3-ish. That's what her opinion.
9: So.
0: Her opinion is. So with the national night out, should be a good time tonight. I'll be out there.
9: Yeah, well, yeah.
0: Bunch of people are going to be out there. Oh, so it's golf night tonight for you too, isn't it?
9: It is golf night. Yep.
0: And the rain won't, a little bit, a few sprinkles won't cause you to skip any holes. Just the heat.
9: No.
0: It's good because we're in a golf outing on Friday, so you got to get your game tuned up.
9: Yeah, what's it going to be like on Friday?
0: 82. Sunny and 82.
9: Ooh, it should be beautiful.
0: Should be a fun time out there for that. It's a Prairie Ridge golf outing, right?
9: That is correct.
0: So we'll be doing the morning show and then skedaddling out of here to get down.
9: Skedaddle.
0: It's 8:04. Allison is standing by with the news on 95.3 WBV.
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4: Beaver Dam officials are looking at new ways to encourage housing development after hearing recommendations from a housing consultant this week. Baker Tilly Managing Director Jolena Presti told the Common Council the city should streamline development reviews, identify sites ready for construction, and strengthen partnerships with developers. She says expanding housing options is essential for attracting workers and supporting long-term economic growth.
5: Housing is really one of the most important investments that a community can make in its future. And really, we're not talking about how do we get more units and more units. Again, it's about economic development, community goals, and strengthening your opportunities for your existing community that you have.
4: Ticks are especially active this summer, and local health officials say the best way to avoid tick-borne illnesses is to prevent tick bites in the first place. Kim Kweiser, an infection prevention specialist at Marshfield Medical Center, explains the best ways to prevent tick bites and how to safely treat or remove a tick if one attaches.
6: Best way to not get a tick prevent or a tick illness is to not get a tick bite. So using DEET insect spray on your clothes, wearing long sleeves, long pants, tucking those pants into your socks so ticks can't get on you, checking yourself when you come in from outdoors is really, really important.
4: If you're looking for something to do tonight, Beaver Dam's National Night Out is happening from 5 until 8 p.m. at Swan Park after being postponed because of severe weather. The free event gives residents a chance to meet local police officers, explore emergency vehicles, and enjoy family-friendly activities. Your WBEV News will continue in just a moment.
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1: Your WBEV News continues. HH Improvements has wrapped up a community food drive benefiting the Beaver Dam Community Food Pantry. The company collected 44 pounds of non-perishable food, which was delivered to the food pantry this week. Marketing staff member Taylor Hale says every donation makes a difference and thanked everyone who participated. Company officials say they're also considering a winter coat drive later this year. Governor Tony Evers is asking the U.S. Department of Agriculture to withdraw new SNAP retailer requirements, which he says could reduce food access assistance programs across Wisconsin. In a letter to USDA Secretary Brooke Rollins, Evers says new stocking requirements could force some smaller grocery and convenience stores to lose authorization to accept food share benefits. He argues the changes would hit rural communities and food deserts the hardest. Wisconsin Attorney General Josh Call has joined a coalition of states suing the Trump administration over new federal health insurance rules. The lawsuit challenges changes that expand eligibility for catastrophic health plans and modify Affordable Care Act standards for 2027 coverage. The coalition argues the rule would make health insurance more expensive, reduce enrollment, and weaken consumer protections. Federal officials estimate the changes could result in 2 million people losing coverage next year. The lawsuit seeks to block the rule before it takes effect. I'm Allison Beggs reporting from the Daily Dodge News Center. Submit your news tips at DailyDodge.com.
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0: 57, and Friday, mostly sunny with a high near 82. Current temp is 67.
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0: It is 8:14 at 95.3 WBEV, and I just can see the Danny, the caddy, getting out of his house, riding his bike to Horicon Hills, like the open to Caddy Shack, and here we are, Jim Merkel, a Wednesday chat with him. Hello, sir. How are you doing?
1: I'm doing very good. It's a beautiful day.
0: Do they ever have caddies at Horicon Hills?
1: Well, we do have a couple of people that bring their wives or their kids to caddy for them, and they play, and it's a family outing and stuff. It's a lot of fun to see it.
0: So I never had the Caddy Shack, though, back in the day?
1: No. No, I don't think they ever had the Caddy Shack. we don't have big enough boats.
0: No. Oh, yes, you're right. Need a boat. Do you like using caddies when you golf? Do you like it?
1: If I'm playing at a place such as Whistling Straits or something like that, yeah, I do, because they really know what's going on with the greens and all that stuff, and you can play and relax, and it's a lot of fun.
0: It is. Hey, what do you got? I guess Horicon Hills Golf Course. So tell us where you're located, how you can make a tee time.
1: We are located just south of Leroy Meats in the city of Horicon. So if you're coming across Highway 33, from Beaver Dam or from West Bend, it's very simple to get to us. The phone number here is 920-643-2000, and we have a nice website you can go on to check us out, see all the things that are going on, upcoming events, make tee times, things like that, and that's HoriconHillsGolf.com.
0: Now, Jim, we're
1: pretty easy to find.
0: Yeah, we've been begging for rain, and Mother Nature gave us more rain in 24 hours last week, and then we got the whole month of July.
1: Yeah, we were begging for rain, and you got to be careful on what you ask Mother Nature, but she came through. We got 4.7 inches, and it took almost 24 hours of straight rain to do that, so it was a soaker. There was no big puddles anywhere. Some of the sand traps got pretty wet, but it was beautiful. And now everything is greened up. Unbelievable. The course looks great.
0: Fantastic there today. Now, today going to get a few raindrops come through this morning, but should be a pretty nice day. The golf once that comes through as well at Horicon. You can make a tee time online if you like at Horicon Hills.
1: Yeah, it's very simple. If you want to go online, just go to that website, HoriconHillsGolf.com, and you'll see a button that says tee times, and you can look at the next week. It'll tell you what's available for 9 or 18 holes. You don't have to pay for it or anything like that. If you've got a discount, don't worry about it. Put your tee time in. Show us the discount that you have, a coupon or whatever, when you get here, and we will adjust the rate for you at that time.
0: Hey, upcoming events as well at Horicon Hills. You guys do a great stewards to the community for some events about 10 days away from the Marshman Foundation's event.
1: Yeah, the Marshman Foundation is a huge event. It supports the scholarships and capital improvements for the high school and for all the entire school district here. That's 10 days away, so you really want to get your stuff in now. That one will fill up, so I don't know exactly where they're sitting right now on registration, but that's a very, very popular one. And then in October, another one that's open to everybody is the Rock River Old Timers, which is the baseball, and they have a ball. That's October 3rd. So those sign-up sheets you can get in the pro shop. I believe you can also go online and download those from us.
0: We're talking to Jim Merkel from Horicon Hills Golf Club on 95.3 WBEV. Also, if you have space out there, not only for golf outings, but if you have class reunions, graduation parties, bridal showers, baby showers, holiday parties, you can inquire about getting some of your space for

0: for outing smaller or relatively decent amount of people?
1: Yeah, we can accommodate up to 165. We do groups as small as 10. So it really, anything in between there fits. If you're, I mean, Christmas is only 5 months away.
0: Yeah.
1: So you've got to start planning a little bit for your holiday parties, because those dates are signing up already. So it's never too early to pick a date and get your things ready and finalize all the details with Ann. She does a great job customizing whatever you want for your event.
0: Sounds good there. Fish Fries Friday, you have plenty of options. Whether you can come for lunch, you can come for supper, you can stop twice out because you have a long area of time or extended time for fish fries as well.
1: Yeah, we do fish fries until the middle of September, and then we close down for the winter on that. So if you want a really, really good fish fry, come out in the next 4 or 5 weeks here and go. We serve starting at 11 o'clock in the morning. They can get the regular fish fries, but we also do burgers and quesadillas and stuff for those that don't eat fish. So it's a little bit for everybody.
0: And you had an ace this week.
1: Yeah, we did. We've had three aces in the last probably a month. Rich Moan out of Watertown on Tuesday got his third hole-in-one on hole 16. All three of our hole-in-ones, and it's not our easiest par three, but all three of our hole-in-ones in the last month were on hole 16. So, it's been – the greens are rolling great. Everything came back – From the tornado and everything's wide open. Everything's really looking good. So if you haven't been out for a while, come on out and play because the course is in great shape.
0: Well, great stuff there. Again, maybe you have to put the pin there for a couple of days, like on a ridge or something like that, to let the greens come back and fight back against the golfers.
1: Yeah, it's kind of funny too because two of the hole-in-ones,
0: yeah,
1: the pin was actually in a really tough spot.
0: Wow.
1: How they ended up getting it there, it's better to be lucky than good, but they were really tough spots.
0: Well, congratulations to Rich and got the ace. Lifelong, someday, Jim, the golf gods will be around, and I'll with my luck, it'll probably be like ricocheting off a tree and then dropping in.
1: Yeah, I'm hoping that someday I get one also.
0: Sherry's gloating over there. She's like, she's got one, two.
2: I've got one.
0: Do you keep the golf ball, Sherry, when you got it?
2: Yeah, but I lost it.
0: How did you lose it?
2: I don't know.
0: I'm making some sort of a trophy case, Jim, if I ever get a hole-in-one.
1: You tell me you really didn't lose it. You're making that up, right?
2: No, I really don't know where it is. And it was a crappy ball because I was hitting over water a little. It was in Horicon on number six.
1: On number six, there you go.
2: Yep, on number six. And I knew that there was a chance I could put it in the water, so I used a crappy ball, and it was pink. And, yeah, I have no idea what happened to it.
0: Jim,
1: Sherry, I'm gonna have to look to see if your name is on our.
2: It's not
1: hole in one plaque.
2: It's not. I did not get my name on the hole. I was in the newspaper for it here, but I was never on a plaque.
0: What year was?
1: How long ago was that?
2: It's like 98 or 99.
1: Okay, because I redid the board, and we've got, as far as I know, everybody on there from when the course started. So I'll take a look. Send me over. Email over to Ann, your information, the day, the hole, all that stuff, and then we'll make sure it gets on the board.
0: She used the driver. Did you?
2: I used a 7-wood.
0: Okay, perfect.
2: Yeah.
0: Good.
1: It went in a hole. I don't care what club it went in.
0: Yeah,
1: it went in a hole.
2: Exactly. And the drink cart woman confirmed it. Like, she was sitting there waiting for us to come through. It was a lovely older woman. And she confirmed that it went in the hole.
0: Look at that.
1: Nice, nice.
0: Mm-hmm. Sherry said.
1: Congratulations.
2: Thanks. I'm really not that good of a golfer. It was just complete luck.
0: Almost 30 years later, Sherry still has got something on me. So
1: there you go.
0: Hey, okay, before we talk about today's trivia question again, which is going to be $10 towards a beverage of your choice, how do you make a tee time if you want to get out there today? What do tee times look like this weekend, Jim?
1: This weekend, we have no big outings this weekend, so it's pretty easy to get a tee time within a half hour of your ideal time. So they can go online, HoriconHillsGolf.com, look on when they want to play, and just book that there. Or they can give us a call. We're more than happy to help them make the tee time, and that's 920-643-2000.
0: Okay, now today's our phone number here is 920-885-4446, or the text line is 920-887-9595. Again, what's the prize today? People may have to do a little research on this one. What can people win when they can answer the Horicon Hills Golf Trivia?
1: They're going to get a $10 gift certificate towards beverages of their choice.
0: Okay, give
1: so this okay. is a $10 gift certificate.
0: Give us today's question, Jim.
1: Well, we are talking about hole-in-ones, so who hit the first hole-in-one ever at the Masters?
0: Okay. It was in 1934. I'll tell you this. I'll tell people that, okay? So who hit?
1: It was, which was the first year that the tournament ever was held.
0: Which is, Sherry Sackett witnessed that hole-in-one as well.
1: Sherry, I'm not sure about that.
0: Okay, so again, Horicon Hill is going to be a great time to get out there golfing. Who hit the first ever hole-in-one at the Masters? Give me a call or send us a text, and you'll get $10 towards a beverage of your choice. Jim, it's going to be a great day to golf at Horicon Hills. 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
1: Thank you very much. 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
0: 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Jim Merkel from Horicon Hills. 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
0: Upon Post 210-19, new American Legion baseball team suffered its first loss of the season Tuesday afternoon, falling to River Falls 6-5 in the AA State Tournament Championship round. They'll still play for a state title today. It was Post 210's only loss of the tournament, so they'll play River Falls today in a winner-take-all championship game. Beaver Dam High School football team got on the practice field for the first time yesterday. Golden Beavers head coach Brock Lindy liked what he saw.
5: Outstanding effort. Had a good conversation, you know, before practice coming out on the field, and just kind of emphasized what the expectations are. And seniors did a great job of leading the way, and energy was up throughout the entire practice. Retention from our contact days in July was really strong, and so just kind of picking up from where we left off.
0: Golden Beavers will head to Slinger for a three-team scrimmage on August 14th with the host Owls in Kewaskum. The opener is August 21st at Watertown. You'll hear it on 1430 ESPN Beaver Dam and watch it on Daily Dodge TV. 2011 Beaver Dam High School grad Caitlin McIntyre will be inducted into the Central Michigan Athletic Hall of Fame this fall. She made the All-MAC freshman team in 2011, was a first-team All-MAC player 2012, 13, and 14. The induction ceremony will be in October. You can read more on the sports tab at dailydodge.com. Jackson Churio hit a solo home run and drove in three. The Brewers doubled up the Pirates 4-2 Tuesday night at American Family Field. Logan Henderson gave up solo blasts to Nick Gonzalez and Andy Rodriguez, but struck out eight and picked up his sixth win of the season. Trevor McGill not saved, number 19. The crew now 70 and 43. 3. Game 3 of the 4-game set for tonight. Paul Skeens gets the start for the Pirates. Kyle Harrison gets the nod for the Crew. 6:05 the broadcast time on 95.3. Packers continue to work out as they get ready for next week's preseason opener in Pittsburgh. Coach Matt LaFleur says he isn't worried about the struggles of rookie kicker Trey Smack.
6: I mean, you guys, what's the big deal anyways? I mean, at the end of the day, you're talking about practice situations. I think the real tests will come in those preseason games and then obviously into the regular season.
0: Family night scrimmage is Friday night. 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
1: Yeah, today, Willie Schweiger.
0: Willie Schweiger, multiple people have sent in Willie's birthday today.
1: Well, everyone loves Willie.
0: I don't know if I know Willie. Do I know Willie?
1: Mm-hmm.
0: We have had four people now with you.
1: Okay? I think you probably
0: do. Well, happy birthday to Willie. V-Li in our office is celebrating their birthday today, I believe.
1: It was yesterday.
0: Was it yesterday?
1: We missed V-Li's birthday.
0: Oh, I had it. Somebody wrote down, I had Tuesday or Wednesday on the list.
1: I don't know. I'm showing it as yesterday.
0: Okay, well, we're still celebrating today then. 2 days for V-Li.
1: We will celebrate today.
0: Pat O'Loughlin has a birthday today. Egg Ambassador Raynell Halber has a birthday today. Mentioned Willie Schweiger. Lori and Nate Smith sent in Scott Smith's birthday today. Happy birthday to Scott.
1: Oh, happy birthday to Scott.
0: It's Mitch Kuhn's birthday today.
1: Oh, what's Mitch these days? 55, 56?
0: Okay. Yeah. At some point. Yes. Wendy Jacqueline of Rubicon is also celebrating a birthday today. On the celebrity birthday list today, NBA Hall of Famer Patrick Ewing is 64. Marsha Brady is 70 years old today. Maureen McCormick.
1: She's 70?
0: Yeah, she was 13 when she was cast as Marsha Brady, one of television's most famous sisters. Now, we're kind of, this was the early portion of our childhood, Sherry, but were you a Brady Bunch Partridge Family?
1: I didn't really watch Partridge
0: Family. Yeah, I didn't either.
1: It was Brady Bunch.
0: Yeah, all the way. And even Brady Bunch was kind of reruns by the time we got.
1: I think we were just a little bit.
0: Too young.
1: Too young, yeah.
0: Even in the reruns, the Partridge Family, I've never still.
1: No, me
0: never
1: either.
0: Got into it.
1: I did watch Eight is Enough. Was that around that time, too?
0: Oh, yeah, Eight is Enough. It was probably late 70s, early 80s.
1: I can't remember the timing on that one.
0: Was it Dick Van Patten? No,
1: yep.
0: Was he the guy?
1: He's the dad, I think.
0: Okay.
1: Right?
0: Or somebody that looked like him. Jonathan Silverman is 60 today, Weekend at Bernie's. So.
1: I love that movie.
0: It's a great movie. So there you are, your birthdays and anniversaries. The text line is clean. I got another. Somebody else just sent another Mitch Kuhn birthday. Mitch going to be getting a lot of drinks bought for him today at the gun club tonight. Or maybe Mitch is buying for everybody tonight for trap shooting.
1: Oh, I mean, he should be, right?
0: Well, if it rains, don't they have like buck cans of beer to keep people around? Mitch will just throw a $100 bill on the bar and just say, suck them till they're gone. Suck them till it's gone.
1: I don't even know how to follow up on that, so just move along.
0: Birthdays and anniversaries are brought to you by Wave Hair Studio. Let's head back to the Daily Dodge News Center and Allison Banks.
2: Housing consultant told the Beaver Dam Common Council that increasing housing choices is key to supporting workforce growth. Recommendations include streamlining development reviews, preparing sites for construction, and strengthening partnerships with developers. Health officials say tick activity is heavy this summer and urge people to prevent tick bites by using insect repellent, wearing protective clothing, and checking themselves, children, and pets after spending time outdoors. Anyone who develops symptoms after a tick bite should contact a local healthcare provider. Beaver Dam's postponed National Night Out takes place tonight from 5 to 8 p.m. at Swan Park. The free event gives residents a chance to meet local police officers, explore emergency vehicles, and enjoy family-friendly activities. HH Improvements donated 44 pounds of non-perishable food to the Beaver Dam Community Food Pantry after completing a community food drive. Company officials thank participants and says they're considering organizing a winter coat drive later this year. Governor Tony Evers is urging the USDA to rescind new SNAP retailer requirements scheduled to take effect in November. He says the changes could reduce food share access in Wisconsin while making it harder for smaller stores to remain in the program. Wisconsin Attorney General Josh Call has joined a multi-state lawsuit challenging a Trump

0: administration rule that would expand catastrophic health insurance plans. The coalition argues the changes would weaken Affordable Care Act protections, increase health care costs, and cause millions of Americans to lose coverage. I'm Allison Beggs reporting from the Daily Dodge News Center. Submit your news tips at dailydodge.com.
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4: Mizorowski kicks and throws. Fly ball to right, heading towards foul territory. Sal Frelick angling, jumping, and he caught it! Right near the railing, Sal Frelick reached into the seats and able to make the catch and then sat on the railing as if he was a skateboarder and grinding. What a play by Sal.
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6: Today it's going to be cloudy with showers and thunderstorms likely before 3 p.m. Then scattered showers with a high near 73. Possible scattered showers with a high near 73. Tonight, patchy fog after midnight, otherwise mostly cloudy with a low around 56. Tomorrow, areas of fog before 7 a.m., otherwise mostly sunny with a high near 80. Tomorrow night, mostly clear with a low around 57. And Friday, mostly sunny with a high near 82. Current temp is 68.
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0: It is 8:42 at 95.3 WBEV as we're going to head to Cambria and bring in Evie from the dump. Good morning. How are you?
1: Good morning. I'm great.
0: What's going on at the dump today?
1: Well, you know, we're just making some of the sweet corn dip for the burger of the month. Ooh. And getting wings ready and just, you know, it's every day, you know, prep and busyness and it's, you know, it's good.
0: The dump in Cambria, open 11 till 11, a great place to hang out and get a good meal. Burger of the month, you said it right away, you're making a corn dip?
1: What? Yes. Yes. So the Plowboy, back after 6 years, it's highlighting barbecue pulled pork. We make this homemade sweet corn cheese dip that's to die for, and topping the burger with Fritos.
0: Oh, sounds scrumptious.
1: I wanted this burger back, and apparently everyone else did too, because that's what was voted, so.
0: Gotta love it, the burger of the month, and can't wait to try that one, and it'll be fun. A lot of stuff going on at the dump. I know we'll talk about, I guess you want to start with the dump run. It's August 22nd, but you got to start thinking about that now, don't you?
1: Yeah. Yeah, I mean, everyone is so busy in the summer and all of those things, but we always put our packets on sale starting August 1st, and, you know, we have a huge group of people, hundreds of people come and sign up, and they already know what their plans are, which is special and so great, but packets are on sale already at the bar. It's $20 per rider or participant. It is a donation to cancel out cancer. So all vehicles are welcome. People come on motorcycles, of course, but we have old cars. We have ATVs. I mean, you name it. You can come on your pedal bike if you want. So it's just great.
0: So if somebody's never been to the dump run, kind of explain more in depth what it's all about, what happens.
1: Yeah, so we start the morning out with brunch on the terrace at 9 a.m., you can come whenever, come at 10 or whatever time works for you. But people just hang out, get ready for their day. And then the ride leaves at 11. Again, the ride is supporting Cancel Out Cancer of Columbia County this year. We pick an organization every year. So everything raised goes directly towards them. But so the ride leaves and it's, you know, you get a course or whatever you want to call it. You go on the ride. We don't encourage everyone leaving together. Everyone can go with their groups and leave at different times. But we give you a map and a route. And then everyone comes back and enjoys dinner in the street and live music all afternoon and evening. And it's just a really fun day.
0: It is a fun day. And again, people, should I really encourage people to get and take part of that. It's fun to see how it's grown since I've been made aware of how that's going. You mentioned live music, Evie. You've got some great bands lined up this weekend.
1: Yeah. So we actually have Crosstown Road there, or Copperhead Road. They're coming into the dump this Saturday at 5 p.m. This is a new band, again, that Jack got his hands on several months ago, and so we're excited to see them. High energy, pop, rock, country. So I'm thinking we're going to get a pretty good variety and a really nice song list

0: kind of rocking the train car. So I'm excited for that on Saturday at 5. And then Sunday, we're bringing back Jerry Unger and the Fog. They've been at the dump several times, and so we're excited to have them back at 1 o'clock on Sunday. They're going to be all of your classic rock songs. So think of, for me, think of whatever your dad would like, and that's what they're going to be playing for us.
1: So that would be what I would like?
0: Yes. Well, yeah, I mean, you're probably close enough to my dad, maybe a little. So.
1: I think I could be your dad, Evie. It's my birthday next week.
0: Yeah.
1: I'll be 52.
0: Oh, there we go.
1: So right there. You're about 21, right? 22?
0: Sure.
1: Sherry could definitely be your mom.
2: I'm only a year older than you, Wade.
1: Okay.
0: Sherry's like, don't throw shots at me. It's still morning.
2: Exactly. I'm not ready for that.
1: It's getting pretty late for us, though. But again, a lot of great stuff going on at the dump. And wing night tonight, we'll be slinging wings at 5 o'clock. People got to get out for their wings, your wings.
0: Yeah. No, I know. I'm thinking we're going to get some rain. That's kind of what's been expected. But, you know, the show goes on. And, you know, it'll be a great night to kind of tuck into the dump and have a good meal. So
1: I'm sure there's people lined up for the dump. You open at 11 o'clock. The line starts early every day for people to get their favorite bar stool or their favorite table. Tell us anything more about the dump. How do you get in touch with you? How do you find what's going on and the latest information with the dump?
0: Yeah, so the dump bar, WI.com, and then Facebook, Instagram, it's all online. Or you can just drive over and show up.
1: Evie, we appreciate all that you do, and we will talk again next week.
0: Okay, thanks, Wade. Thanks, Sherry.
1: See you later.
2: Bye-bye.
1: It's Evie from the dump, and I've got two $10 gift certificates to the dump right now, 885-4446, 885-4446. The first two people through, if you've won any dump certificates in the last 90 days, Jack asks, and Evie asks that if you've won in the last 90 days, let someone else enjoy the dump. I'll take the calls off the air.
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5: It is 8:52 at 95.3 WBEV. Heading down the home stretch here today. Sherry, getting some suggestions. We talked earlier how we want a giant fiberglass beaver somewhere in Beaver Dam as a tourist attraction.
6: It would 1,000% be a tourist attraction.
5: Think of it on the cover of the Chamber thing every year. People would be in books, things you need to see.
6: Yes. It would be, and I'm telling you, it needs to be the kind that you can
5: walk up into
6: okay. And have little, beaver artifacts along the way.
5: I wonder what that would cost. I'm going to ask my assistant when we're off the air today how much a giant fiberglass beaver would cost. Maybe we can
6: start specify giant.
5: Are you
6: talking like two stories or what are you talking?
5: Yeah, well people are going to go in it. Would it be like small, like the Mayor McCheese that used to have at McDonald's in the Fun Land? We could go up inside, or no? It was actually the sheriff, the quarter pounder.
6: It was the quarter pounder.
5: Yeah, the quarter pounder that you could go up into. But Libby wants the green space between Stormy's and the movie theater. It's kind of what we put. Rick said the community theater building on top.
6: Ooh.
5: By the way, that was Shrek. Rick Ramirez. I saw Shrek last weekend. You saw Shrek last weekend. So,
6: yes.
5: It was an unbelievable show.
6: It was so good. Seriously, if you have the opportunity to grab some tickets for this weekend, you should do it.
5: It's worth it.
6: It's so worth it.
5: They do such our community theater. Beaver Dam Area Community Theater is unbelievable. Rick is Shrek, and he fits the mold perfectly. Mm-hmm. He's got the voice down. You'd think it was. I actually squinted my eyes a couple times, I think, and I was like, that's Shrek from the movie. For real. I actually did that. Shannon says on top of the dam in Beaver Dam. Okay. That might be, you have to get life jackets for people to go get inside if Sherry's is there. Mark said on the roof of WBEV, the old Bassett Furniture Mall area.
6: That's right up the road.
5: Is that right up the road?
6: Yeah, it's Kitty Corner to Tower Lanes.

0: if the fire station goes next to where El Guacamole is, we're like, sorry, new lot, we're putting the beaver there. I'm actually going to research how much this would cost. Maybe it'll
1: can
0: be
1: you start something.
0: Maybe we'll. You think? Oh, I think
1: I
0: Shannon
1: would love that.
0: The chamber, I think, is on here in about a couple minutes. So we, I want a giant beaver somewhere in Beaver Dam. This is like legit.
1: I'm with you on this.
0: We can blow a lot of smoke here on this morning show, but this is like something legitimately we need.
1: I'm with you on this.
0: Last call.
1: Somebody needs to start a movement.
0: It might be me. It might be. It was Allison and me earlier today. We may both take credit for it. We'll be at the ribbon cutting.
1: Ooh, there you go.
0: So. Last call today, Sherry.
1: Yeah.
0: I always have something interesting. If your pet, Sir Lenny, could talk for 1 minute, what is the first thing that you think Lenny would say, or what would you want to ask Lenny?
1: First of all, he woke us up in the middle of the night.
0: Lenny did?
1: Ago with a very loud screech.
0: Really? Did he see something?
1: I've never heard him do that before. He had to have seen something.
0: Did he? Oh.
1: We think he was in the basement looking outside.
0: And something was out there?
1: Oh. Well, yeah. We sometimes have critters in the area. I think anything he would have to say to me would be food-related.
0: Food-related?
1: Because the very first thing that happens when I walk in the door at the end of the day is he's all up in my business
0: okay.
1: about giving him his wet
0: yeah.
1: food.
0: So Clark the dog has started picking up his bowls when they're empty.
1: Yeah.
0: Crystal was in the shower. And Clark the dog went, and this is on the other side of the house, picked up the water bowl into the bathroom, stuck his head behind the curtain and dropped it into the shower.
1: Okay, that's really funny and cute.
0: And then he's like, where's my water?
1: Uh-huh.
0: I'm like, well, you have more if you wouldn't pee in the house all day long.
1: We're trying to dehydrate
0: yes.
1: you, so you stop peeing in the house.
0: Exactly. So I don't know what Clark would say to me. Clark would probably just be like, where's my bowl? Because that's all he does. He just has something in his mouth all the time. He's got a fetish.
1: I feel like dogs are very one-track minds.
0: Yes, they are. They're simple. Simpletons. Yeah.
1: Simpletons.
0: Lucy, my last dog, was smart, though. Clark is, I don't know. We talked about Clark.
1: And I think cats are very self-serving.
0: Sherry, tomorrow on the show, Duncan Match Game.
1: Oh, yay.
0: Wally will be here again, and we're still contemplating who's getting their haircut at Radio Park Rumble.
1: Wait,
0: August
1: 22nd. Wait, Wally's going to be on the air with us tomorrow?
0: No, he's always on at 6:40. He'll be there. Chris Kladowski, I believe. Matt Heyer is going to be on. Chris Kladowski from Kladowski Real Estate. Mm-hmm. Conspiracy Theory Thursday.
1: Mm-hmm.
0: We're going to go Brat Fry tomorrow at the Habitat Restore.
1: Yes.
0: So we'll talk with someone from over there as well.
1: I actually have a back end of my car full of stuff I'm going to be donating
0: okay.
1: there.
0: So I got a local Conspiracy Theory Thursday too, tomorrow.
1: A local one?
0: It's relatively local. I had to text Jesse Nelson about it because it's more in his neck. It's in Wisconsin. And he says, yeah.
1: Where's he from originally? I don't remember.
0: Muskego. So right. Tomorrow, it's going to be at 7:40. We're an hour earlier. For Conspiracy Theory Thursday tomorrow.
1: All right.
0: It's 8:57. Right. 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

0: growth. Recommendations include streamlining development reviews, preparing sites for construction, and strengthening partnerships with developers. Health officials say tick activity is heavy this summer and urge people to prevent tick bites by using insect repellent, wearing protective clothing, and checking themselves, children, and pets after spending time outdoors. Anyone who develops symptoms after a tick bite should contact a local healthcare provider. Beaver Dam's Postpone National Night Out takes place tonight from 5 to 8 p.m. at Swamp Park. The free event gives residents a chance to meet local police officers, explore emergency vehicles, and enjoy family-friendly activities. HH Improvements donated 44 pounds of non-perishable food to the Beaver Dam Community Food Pantry after completing a community food drive. Company officials thank participants and says they're considering organizing a winter coat drive later this year. Wisconsin Attorney General Josh Call has joined a multi-state lawsuit challenging a Trump administration rule that would expand catastrophic health insurance plans. The coalition argues the changes would weaken Affordable Care Act protections, increase health care costs, and cause millions of Americans to lose coverage. I'm Allison Beggs reporting from the Daily Dodge News Center. Submit your news tips at DailyDodge.com.
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0: 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Currently, it's 69 degrees.
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3: 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I'm excited today because we are into August now. And if you are a resident of Dodge County, if you have even been driving through Dodge County, you know what's coming up. The Dodge County Fair. And with us today, we have Shannon Cooley, the director of BD Tourism. We have Bella Domro, the Dodge County Fairist of the Fair. And we have Doug Nindman, the president of the Dodge County Fair Association, which is a 501c3, 100% volunteer run. We got a good crew today. This is big time stuff. How are we doing, everybody?
4: Fantastic. Really good.
5: Super excited to be here.
3: I'm excited to have you here. This is when I know the fair is like right around the corner. As soon as we have the Fairest of the Fair in, we have Shannon Cooley, we have Doug. All of a sudden, we know what's coming up. And we are just about 2 weeks away now. And I want to start down here. We'll work our way down. But Doug, being over there on the Fair Association, what is new over this year? It sounds like you guys have been working hard this offseason.
4: A lot of it is you're going to have to pay attention to see the changes. We're adding some shade to Good Karma Park. That's going to be exciting. Some new seating walls there. The main thing is in our show arena. Those of you that always come to the meat animal sale, which is Thursday night, it's always the biggest event out there on Thursday, is we added new ventilation in there. We put three big fans in there. They're 14 feet. So bring a jacket along because it might get chilly. And we're updating the whole sound system. United Electric out of Climbin, they came and realized that we needed an improvement. Eric Howlett has run with this thing. And it's finished getting installing today. So hopefully when I'm done here, I can hear the first words over it.
3: Oh, and I've been seeing how excited Eric's been, too, during this process. He's fired up. I know he's going to be on the morning show out there talking about it, too. But what's that going to do, having this revamped? You've been in this area more than I have. Well, what's this really going to do?
4: Well, there are hundreds of people in there bidding on these animals. And that's how these kids make the money to go on to college. It's a very good program.

0: but everybody's talking. You figure 200 plus people in there, 300 probably, and everybody's talking. Nobody can hear what's going on in the auction. Well, this system that they're putting in is unbelievable. We had upgraded it about 5 years ago, and that's outdated. So now we went to this new system, and it's going to be great. And not only there, but in the sheep and the hog arena, that system is going to be upgraded also. And it's all thanks to Eric and his hard work.
1: That's fantastic. Huge shout out to United Electric. I know that's going to be a blast. We always love putting on the animal sale video out there that you can watch as well. And I imagine, Belly, this is going to be a full-on sprint for you for 5 days. I know that you've got a very busy slate coming up, but I'd like to start, first of all, fairest of the fair. What does that mean to you? What made you decide that you really wanted to pursue something like this?
2: I wanted to become the 2026 Dodge County Fairest of the Fair because I grew up in Dodge County, obviously. I showed for 9 years. I know all the hard work that gets put in throughout the year, not even through the 5 days. And I wanted to give back not only to the Dodge County Fair, and I want to give back to the small businesses that make Dodge County, Dodge County.
1: I love to hear that. And I imagine, too, being from Dodge County, this has got to be some kind of honor for you. Has it really sunk in yet, or is it going to take, like, being there on Wednesday and being like, oh, my gosh, this is actually happening?
2: I don't really know. It kind of sunk in already, but I know it's definitely going to be very heartfelt when I go to the fair because I grew up there by showing animals, but now I'm there watching my peers show animals and being their role model as the fairest of the fair. So it's definitely going to be, I'm probably going to cry, but it's okay.
1: Hey, those are happy tears.
2: Yes,
1: well-deserved tears.
2: Well-deserved happy tears, yes.
1: Well, and Shana, I imagine this has got to make the job a lot easier this time of year when you do have groups and people like Doug and Bella in here that you get to say, wow, this is a lot easier to push people to tourism when you get to see all the cool things at the fair.
3: Oh, they make my job so much easier. And I know that we were just talking. We work with lots of committees and boards and other organizations that do events. But I will say that the Dodge County Fairgrounds and just the fair board itself, because there's more than just the fair out there, they're the hardest working board that we know and work with. So it makes my job easy to market and promote. And we're always happy to partner with them. We are a sponsor of the fair. And it's just such a great event and brings people from all over the state. So,
1: what is it about this fair that's so different? You're another hometown gal, too, that sees all this work come out to play.
3: Well, and I grew up on a farm, and I know the importance of, we were just talking about the Dane County Fair and how it's in a parking lot, and the Dodge County Fair, it's out rural. I think that's the most important part, is that you feel like, the fair is about rural, and it's about showmanship and raising cattle and beef and sheep and all of that. But also, you got live music, but it's where it's located. And it's out in the country. And it's a little bit of a drive, but a little drive, short drive through the country, we like to say, not too far from Beaver Dam, the city. But as a farm girl, I think that is what is most important to me when I go out there.
0: Absolutely. Yep.
1: There's an essence when you feel like you're actually out there in the country for a county fair.
0: Yes.
1: It makes a difference.
3: It's an actual county fair.
1: It's an actual county fair.
3: Yeah.
1: And we have so much still to talk about today because we're going to have Shannon, you're on with us for 2 hours. You're going to go into community comment with Ninja today.
3: I am.
1: So
3: yes.
1: We have a ton of events.
3: Lots of stuff.
1: But today, I know it for on Hometown, we're going to focus a lot on what's going on actually at the fairgrounds, what the fairest of the fair is going to be doing, and we can dive into both of those things right on the other side of the break here as we continue on with more Hometown Today, a 95.3 WBEV powered by Daily Dodge.
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1: No one pitched. Ground ball towards third over the leaping Urshela and into left field, a base hit. Scoring from third, Perkins. Right behind him comes Terang, and it's a two-run double. It went into the corner on that chopper. And William Contreras standing up to second base. McGill kicks, delivers, swing and a miss. He struck him out. And Trevor McGill strikes out the side in Schwarber, Realmuto, and Bohm.
2: This is Lane Grindle. 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
1: 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And with us today, we're talking Dodge County Fair. We have Shannon Cooley, the director of BD Tourism. We have Bella Domro. Domro, the Dodge County Fairest of the Fair. And then we have Doug Ninman, the president of the Dodge County Fair Association, which is a 501c3, 100% volunteer run. And Bella, I want to get back to the Fairest of the Fair here, because this is all, I'm a city slicker. I'm not from Beaver Dam. This is kind of a new thing for me. Can you first of all tell us, like, how it came to be for that you got this? And then I'd like to start diving into some of the other things around the fair.
2: Well, as I was talking about before, I showed at Dodge County Fair for 9 years, so I got to meet and interact with a lot of the county fairs of the fairs, and it just became a dream ever since I was so little that I wanted to do this, and I wanted to influence the little girls like they influenced me. So that was a big thing. I wanted to be the role model. And as I was talking about showing, Wednesday, August 19th, we have a lot of junior fair judging. So we have the Market Hog Show. We have fruit and vegetables judging. We have child development and home environment. We have clothing, cake decorating, cultural arts, knitting, crocheting, woodworking, photography. We have so much. We have, later on in the day, we have the market beef, the feeder calves. We have beef showmanship, which you can go and see all the hard work the youth did to just master their showmanship. And that's, from a showman, that's probably one of the most nerve-wracking one, because the judges, their eyes are on you. It's not like you have 10 or 11 beef in the class and looking at the beef, they're looking at you. So that's the beef showmanship, and then you got the sheep lead class. They got a lot of different classes in there. They have a dress-up one. The very first class, they usually have a dress-up one, and I love seeing all the youths work with their own knitting, and it's so cool. And then we have the market lamb show, and then I think there's a dog show earlier on in the morning on Wednesday, so that's pretty cool. And throughout the days, we also have open class judging that anybody can get into. So open class judging, we have like the foods, the flowers, we got the farm crops, vegetables and fruits, clothing, photography, just like the youth have, but it's open class. So of any age, you can do it. There's all the possibilities.
3: Right. They don't have to be a 4-H member to show an open class, mm-hmm. or a FFA member. It's open to anybody in the county, even outside of the county.
1: Mm-hmm. And when's typically do people need to have that signed up by? So next year we know what we're doing.
2: I would just check out the website.
1: That's the way to do it.
2: Yes.
3: Exactly. It's June sometime, but mm-hmm. I'm not positive on a date.
1: That's okay. We got a long time till June, but if you start thinking about it, hang out on the website. And what is the website if people aren't familiar?
3: DodgeCountyFairgrounds.com.
1: It's going to be hard to screw that up.
3: It is. Yeah. It is. It's long, but it'll work.
1: Yes. Three easy words. DodgeCountyFairgrounds.com. We can do that. And sticking on DodgeCountyFairgrounds.com, is there a way there? Or I heard online ticket sales for the fair are going to be a big thing this year.
3: Well, we started online ticket sales about 3 years ago now, I believe. This year, we really want to hit it hard. If you order online, get the ticket, put it in your virtual wallet on your phone. There's going to be a line just for online ticket sales. So you can drive up, they'll scan your ticket, and you're in the fair. There's no waiting in line, making cash or change for your cash. You don't have to worry about handing in a credit card. 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
1: You know, it's like when you go on a long road trip and then you have the Easy Pass line. You go down the Easy Pass, you're flying through. Don't be stuck in the pay for tickets line.
3: Exactly, yes. Man. Yep.
4: And a reminder, this is a volunteer-driven event. It really alleviates some of the work that the volunteers have to do. It's just so much easier to scan that and get you through, get you parked, and you're happy. You get to be at the fair a little bit longer than anyone else.
1: Yeah, so, get in there early and enjoy yourself.
4: Yep, so Dodge County Fair Grounds, bookmark that website because they have so many other things happening, not just the fair, but flea market and kart racing and rodeo, which is super fun. I love going to the rodeo. This is my second year. But I'm going to have Doug finish. What else can people expect to happen on Wednesday? I know Wednesday's a big day. It's one of my favorite days.
2: Sure. Yes.

0: You
1: have five favorite dads. Yeah, come on.
2: Right?
3: You know, we have our free sideshow acts again. It's the duck, pig, and goat races, the Wild World of Animals, Nick's Kids Show, and the Chainsaw Carvers. They're performing all day. They don't do them all at one time. They'll
1: stagger them out a little bit.
3: Right. They work between themselves and set up their best times to do it. Wristbands. It seems like every day we have a wristband deal this year. So come and ride the rides from 6 to 10, $30. You can get on as many as you want. If you get sick, there's garbage cans around there. But please,
1: clean yourself up, get back in.
3: Yep, please come and do it. And at Radio, our Good Karma Park, from 5 to 6:30, they got music there for Poverty and Panic. And then, of course, the big show is the Badger State Tractor and Truck Pull. That starts at 7 o'clock.
2: I'm super excited for that one, too.
4: Me, too.
3: If you like loud engines, belching black smoke from the diesels, yep, this is the thing to see. These guys are fantastic.
2: Yes, I agree. That's my favorite. One of my favorite parts of the Dodge County Fair is the Badger State Truck and Tractor Pull. And the stands usually fill up. So always recommend to get there early to get a spot. But such a great show they put on.
3: They do. It's remarkable.
1: I think I said this to you last year. I never had been to one before, and I was like, we don't do this in Pittsburgh. And I'm like, what is the appeal? And I'm like, all right, I guess I'll show up. And I was like, whoa. I remember sitting there like, this is crazy. This is awesome.
4: You're in Midtown now. So.
1: Yeah, I'm like, I'm here. I'm ready to go.
2: Yeah, you don't just see the smoke. You feel.
3: Oh, it,
4: in it's your lungs.
3: You can feel it in your body.
2: In your body.
4: Might be ringing a little bit.
2: Really loud. So earplugs are recommended. So let's move on to Thursday. We'll have Bella start. What kind of things can we expect for the Junior Fair judging?
4: So right away in the morning in the small animal building, you'll have the rabbit show, and my sister shows rabbits, so that's one of my other favorites. So I like that. And there's in the youth building, there's culture arts, communication arts, natural science, and then there's also the dairy show. And the dairy show is a very long show just because there's so much youth in it, but it's a great show. There's mechanical sciences, there's computer exhibits, and then there's the guinea pigs, the cavies. Is that how I say it?
3: Cavies,
4: yes.
1: Cavies. I didn't even know that was a thing.
2: I didn't either.
4: Yeah, it's in the small animal building. It's great. I never really got into it when I was showing poultry, and the more I went to watch it, I was like, wow,
3: these people are very
4: competitive. Yeah,
3: really grown in the last years.
1: Well, that's fantastic. Well, it sounds like so much of this has, and I know you have a continued busy slate on Thursday. What else can we have?
4: Well, there's more open class. There's knitting and crocheting, which I love knitting and crocheting, so I'm really excited to see all the exhibitors doing that because, I mean, I'm like an old grandma at soul, so I love seeing all that. And then there's some home furnishing, and there's a lot of great woodwork up there each and every year, so I'm excited to see some new furnish.
3: Right, and the open class, what we were just talking about, that's right next to Good Karma Park in that building. And then the fruits, vegetables, and flowers are underneath the grandstand for the open class. So people can find them. There's signs up you shouldn't be able to miss. But ask somebody. They'll know.
4: They'll know.
2: Yes.
1: Well, and if somebody's overwhelmed right now, because we do have a lot of other events, over the 5 days, they can find all this on the website. They follow along so they have their map. They know what's coming. So if you're in the car panicking, you can't keep track of all this right now.
3: And they can
1: stop
3: at the fair office. We have little brochures, and it's got a map of the grounds.
2: You can also pick those up at the Beaver Dam Chamber and Visitor Center. We have a bunch of those as well.
3: Yep.
2: So the fairgrounds.
3: It's got everything listed, times, when it's happening. So very handy little item.
1: Well, Doug, we'll stay down here going on Thursday evening then. Well, what's going to be coming up that people can be excited for?
3: Okay, again, it's all our free sideshows. It's wristband day again. It's $25 from 1 to 5. They take an hour lunch break, the carnival people, to reset and make sure everything is safe.
1: Long week.
3: And then wristbands again are $30 from 6 to 10 p.m. So you can ride right up to that. The big event on Thursday, other than the entertainment, is the meat animal sale. And if you've never been to a meat animal sale, they do beef, hogs, and lambs, correct?
4: Yes.
3: And goes to the highest bidder. business owners, grandparents, they're in there, paddles are flying, and,
2: it's a
3: and
2: fun
3: prices,
2: auction.
3: Are, yeah. prices are going high. And with our new sound system in there, that should be awesome.
4: And that's fantastic. I'm going to cut in real quick.
1: Yeah,
4: this
1: absolutely.
4: Is such a rewarding night for these youth. They spend all year getting their animal ready, blood, sweat, and tears. This is such a rewarding night because some people don't come from big money, so they need money for college and for their next fair project. And seeing all your hard work pay off at this meat animal auction, it's awesome. Coming from a showman, it's an awesome night.
1: I was going to say, you're speaking from experience.
4: Yes.
1: You put in a lot of years.
4: I put in a lot of years, a lot of time, a lot of successes, and some downs. And at the end of each year, it's just so nice seeing not only the county coming to support all the youth, but just seeing my hard work and the youth's hard work come out. Yes. So it's awesome.
3: The Meat Animal Sale Committee is all volunteer group.
4: Yes.
3: They're a 501c3 also, mm-hmm. and it's all volunteer.
4: Very hardworking.
3: The seniors that they have there, then they have junior advisors. They do an awesome job. Can't say enough good things about them.
1: Well, yeah, it's an added reason to come out and make that a special day for people that put in hard work and have a blast while you're doing it. I want to take a break now before we get into the weekend and really dive into what's coming up Friday, Saturday, and Sunday. Because I know if Wednesday and Thursday were that packed, the weekend's going to be jammed.
4: Yeah.
3: You got it.
4: Oh, yeah.
1: So we'll take a quick break, come back, we'll hit the weekend of the Dodge County Fair.

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1: ABC News, I'm Sherry Preston. The Associated Press is projecting that Michigan progressive Abdul El-Sayed has defeated moderate Haley Stevens in the Democratic primary for an open Senate seat. El-Sayed telling his reporters last night he knew his opponent spent a lot of money.
2: We didn't know that they were going to outspend us $11 to $1. And yet we're still standing.
1: The contest, a signal of the Democratic Party's direction. Political experts say the real test of El-Sayed's strength will come against Republican Mike Rogers in the fall. London police have arrested a woman after four people were stabbed in Covent Garden, a busy central area popular with tourists. President Trump says a deal to reopen the Strait of Hormuz could come as early as today. Oil prices initially easing on hopes that an agreement has been imminent, but later inched upward. The market's also hopeful this hour. This is ABC News.
3: Nothing says relaxation like a Slumberland furniture mattress and a radio or speaker with 95.3 WBEV, powered by Daily Dodge, broadcasting from the Slumberland Furniture Studio.
4: Now this news update on Wisconsin Radio Network. I'm Dale Forbes. Marshals say they found their fugitive hiding in an attic crawl space covered by some insulation Monday. John Lockett is facing reckless homicide charges. Lockett was booked into the Milwaukee County Jail in May of last year. He'd only been behind bars for a few hours when a guard made what was called a routine check and found Lockett's cellmate dying of an overdose. And Governor Tony Evers opposes proposed changes to the SNAP food assistance program. Details in this report from Sean Maloney.
5: In a letter to the Trump administration, the Democratic governor asks it to rescind a new SNAP rule set to take effect this fall. Evers says the change could make it harder for some grocery and convenience stores to accept Wisconsin food share benefits, particularly in rural areas, and limit access to food for low-income families and seniors, while also hurting small retailers that rely on SNAP purchases. Some 5,000 stores nationwide could be affected. Sean Maloney, Wisconsin Radio Network.
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6: The Brewers even their series with Pittsburgh, knocking off the Pirates 4-2 on Tuesday night. I'm Bill Scott with sports. Jackson Chourio 3-for-4 with a home run and two RBIs, and Logan Henderson working six innings for his sixth consecutive win.
7: Yeah, I mean, I've said this last few interviews that I want to get as deep into the game as possible, and it was really good to finish sixth today. So, yeah, I mean, being efficient is the name of the game, and you have to be if you're going to get that deep into the game. And, you know, I don't want to just stop at six. I want to keep going. So
6: Kyle Harrison returns to the rotation to pitch game three of the series against the Pirates tonight. Wisconsin native Drew Bibber from Cedarburg joining the Packers in training camp yesterday. The tight end will give it a go as the Packers are extremely thin at that position. Micah Parsons met with reporters yesterday as well, said he feels it's realistic for him to return to action when the Packers host the Cowboys in week six. Phil Scott, Wisconsin Radio Network.
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9: Chance for scattered rain showers today, otherwise cloudy skies. High temperatures reach up to 73. Westerly winds 5 to 10 miles per hour. Mainly cloudy skies expected, with fog and spots tonight. Lows dip down to about 56. Sunshine mixed with clouds at times, with fog and spots early tomorrow. Daytime highs approaching 80. I'm meteorologist Jennifer Wojcicki on 95.3 WBEV, powered by Daily Dodge. Right now, it's 68 degrees.
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1: 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And with us, we have Shannon Cooley, the director of BD Tourism. We have Bella Demrau. I did it the backwards way.
2: Domro.
1: You just got to punch me by the end of this.
2: Domro. It's everyone misses it all.
3: We're still used to Beaver Dam. It's like Damro.
1: There's no excuse.
2: It's but
1: Bella,
2: okay.
1: You give me a good one on the way out the door. You're going to be fine. And then we have our Bella, of course, is our Dodge County Fairest of the Fair. And Doug Nindman is the president of the Dodge County Fair Association, which is a 501c3. 100% volunteer run over there. And talking Dodge County Fair, we left off. I cut you off at the end, Doug. Thursday night grandstand. I missed a big thing.
4: I accept your apology.
1: Thank you. I appreciate that.
4: Yes. Before the grandstand show, Elwood Lee is going to be at Good Karma Park. But then we have Phil Vassar in concert. He's been here. I think this is his third time he's been at the Dodge County Fair. Phenomenal showman, does a great job. Just some of his songs, Another Day in Paradise, Carlene, Six Pack Summer, and In Real Love. Or Real in Love. Something like that. But the guy is nonstop. He does, I think it's 75 or 90 minutes of nonstop showmanship. A great concert to see. I hear there's busloads coming to see him.
1: Really?
4: Yes.
3: Yeah. I have a girlfriend that they're taking the bus. So they're bringing she's bringing all her friends, and they're so excited to see this concert. So, yep.
1: That's a way to bring in the weekend, too. Heck going yeah. into Friday, then?
4: Yep. And you don't have to worry about driving home.
1: That's a great point.
4: You've got a great designated driver.
3: Exactly.
4: So enjoy yourself.
1: Yeah, find yourself that bus. I tell you what.
3: And your admission includes free parking and all the grandstand events.
4: Right. You pay to get into the Dodge County Fair. But you don't pay for a grandstand show. You don't pay for any of our side shows. The music at Good Karma Park is free. All the animal exhibits, the open class exhibits, all free to see.
1: Yeah, it's unlike the other world of you have a subscription and have to buy another one to see something else in that. Yeah. You get in the fair, you're going to be able to see everything we're talking about today.
3: Everything.
4: Exactly. Yes. You got to pay for your rides. You got to pay for your food. That's it.
1: That's simple enough.
3: More money for food.
4: Yes.
2: Yeah.
3: Because we're all about fair food.
1: Yes. Well, we are. And you got to walk around on Friday. You're going to have all these different items and options around you. When I'm walking around with my fair items, what can I see on Friday when we get to the fair?
4: Yeah. The Giro guy is there already.
1: Oh, is he actually?
4: So he is there. He's set up. So he's
3: good to go. Yep. So Euros. I love the corn dogs.
1: Yeah,
3: there's
1: you
3: always
1: do.
3: That
1: Come
3: one.
1: On. Squires.
3: Yes. You have to get a corn dog from them. Cheese curds. There's also like a steak place there.
4: There's a steak place.
3: A barbecue. Everything
4: got a new
3: that
4: one,
3: you
4: Leroy
3: like.
4: Leroy Meats out of Fox Lake and Horicon are setting
3: good.
4: Up for the first time ever there.
3: Excellent.
4: So we're excited. And if you want a great hamburger, it's always the Rotary Building. They have great fries. And of course, the concession stand under the fairgrounds.
1: I always smooze up the Dale a little bit more going into the Dodge County Fair because I know he's going to take care of that burger for me.
4: You got it.
1: You got to be smart.
2: In the 4-H building, they have great ice cream, great soft serve, and they got the best grilled cheese. You can't really find grilled cheese at the Dodge County Fair, and grilled cheese. That's a good one.
4: That's my go-to, a grilled cheese and a chocolate malt there. The chocolate ice cream.
3: Well, I had no idea about the ice cream, so I'm all on that.
2: Ice cream.
4: You need to get the chocolate. They call it a malt.
1: It's almost like a Frosty,
4: isn't it? It's like a Frosty, exactly.
2: And 4-H clubs throughout the county volunteer, so.
1: That's fantastic. Well, so when we have all of our good food, we're walking around the fair. There's so much that's actually going to be going on when we get to the weekend. Yep. Friday's a jam slate. What do we have coming up on Friday?
4: Friday, again, we have all our side shows, the pedal pull. Oh, we have the kids' pedal pull at noon down in front of the grandstand. Bring your grandkids out. Bring your kids out. They get on a little miniature tractor, and they act like the big guys that they saw on Wednesday
3: night.
4: It's
3: so cute.
1: I didn't even know they did this. Is this new, or is this just something I haven't been able to see
4: yet? I think
1: that
4: might be a challenge for you and somebody
1: else. That better be a strong tractor, Doug.
4: They are.
1: They better be.
4: I can handle it. You can handle it.
1: You call me over. You find some time. I'm willing to take

0: the challenge.
1: All right, good. Again, music at Good Karma Park, Buck Naked.
0: Mm-hmm.
1: Wow.
0: Yep.
1: But the most important one is Vincent Mason. Vincent Mason is a great new entertainer. He's there at 8 o'clock. He's got Hell as a Dance Floor, Damned If I Do, Wish You Well, and What You Want. He's up on the charts. He's a great young man. We're real excited to have him there. So please come out and support Vincent.
2: Yeah, and Dodge County Fairgrounds, they're known to host entertainers that are up and coming. One of them being, I think, Toby Keith was one of those.
1: Yes.
2: So always, I actually looked up these songs, and the What You Want was released about 14 days ago. Great song. It's yes. Excellent. So Vincent Mason in concert. You can find more information at DodgeCountyFairgrounds.com. But we're going to roll right into... also, don't forget that there is also music entertainment after the grandstand yes. shows. So that night will be music from FM... I think it's radio.
0: Rodeo?
2: FM Rodeo. Rodeo. Yes, so that will be at the Good Karma.
0: I'm glad I had an answer for
2: park.
0: You.
2: Thank you. And so we'll just roll right into Saturday. And what else can we? Oh, and Saturday too. Let's talk about the horse pull.
1: Oh, it's yes.
2: Super fun.
1: We'll start off with that. Again, there's all of our sideshows again. The horse pull. If you want to see real horsepower horse pulling, this is the place. They have two horse hitches. I think they even may do a three. And they pull a sled. And they keep adding weight to it. And these horses are digging in. They're really
0: churning.
1: They're churning.
0: Yep.
1: So that starts at 9 o'clock.
2: Yep. And those are Clydesdales and draft horses you're going to see.
1: There's some Percherons in there.
2: Yep, Percherons. Oh, the pretty horses, the Percherons. So that's always a fun event. I'm a horse girl. So
0: I was going to say, you don't need the Budweiser wagon to come around to see some Clydesdales, it sounds like.
2: Right, exactly.
1: No, these are beautiful animals, and they're fun to watch.
0: That's what I'm talking about. And so we have horse pulling on Saturday. And then after that, throughout the day, anything that is a little bit different that people haven't heard yet that they might be enticed by?
1: Actually, the Fleet Farm farm tractor pull is there. So Uncle Joe down the road has Oliver, and he wants to pull against his nephew, who wrote a John Deere man. So, boy, they're there, and it's fierce competition.
2: It really is.
1: it's awesome.
0: I mean, I can even remember back when I worked on the farm, there was beef about which was better, the International Harvester or the deer, and it was just an obvious war.
1: Yep, red or green is the way it goes. Yep. So.
3: Big fan of green over here.
0: All right, there we go.
2: And I'm a red girl. So.
1: Well, I'm a John Deere guy.
0: Yeah. Hey, we got a couple green people in the house here. Well, and, sorry, go ahead,
1: Doug. No, family day at the Midway again. 40 tickets for $30, 12 to 5. The chainsaw carving auction is Saturday afternoon. I believe it's at 3 o'clock.
2: Yes.
1: We auction all of them off at Good Karma Park. And my wife is a fanatic about these. I must have six of them at home right now. And if you prepare them and waterproof them, they'll last for a long time. But these chainsaw guys,
2: they're
1: think
2: artists.
1: Of stuff out of the box, and come and enjoy the auction, bid early, bid often. All that money goes back into programs at the fair.
2: And what's interesting, I read, is that you can actually put it, they have a bucket that you can put ideas in.
1: Yes.
2: And so they'll take, you know, whatever idea strikes for them as an artist, and they'll go ahead and carve it, so which is really cool. I love seeing art in action, and this is a great part of this event is the chainsaw carving, but also a little dangerous. So you got a little...
0: a little risk in the reward,
2: risky,
0: too.
2: But no, so much fun to watch. And also get your ideas in, because who knows, maybe they'll pull yours and you'll be able to bid on that auction item on Saturday.
1: Saturday. And I'll get back to you. Let me look at my notes.
0: You look at your notes.
1: You want to talk about Supreme...
0: That's exactly what I was just going to ask about, because you
2: lit
0: up.
2: In the hosting...
3: Yes, so Saturday afternoon, there's the Dodge County Holstein Futurity Show, and this is a lot of Holstein dairy cows being shown, and something cool about it is that there's a theme each year, and you just get to see all these young men and women, and they show in these beautiful outfits, And it's there's a lot of prizes, best dress, best looking cow, obviously. It's just awesome. And another way to show off hard work for not even people that would be showing open class. Maybe they didn't get the chance, but they can still come and show at the Dodge County Holstein Futurity Show. So that's awesome. And then I'm going to get right back into the Supreme Showmanship. Mm-hmm. And there's a lot of good events at the Dodge County Fair, a lot of great events. Supreme Showmanship is probably my favorite.
0: Why?
3: So I think, yeah, Friday this year, swine and sheep have their showmanship. And like I was talking about before, beef showmanship. It is a just really, it's a really competitive game. And dairy has showmanship. So it's Supreme Showmanship is when they judge and there's the best five of each junior and senior class of each species, five, six. I'm blanking on the number, but they all come into the big show arena and they show, have a chance to show each species to see who is the grand showman. And that was probably one of my favorite things I did throughout the last 9 years is being able to compete in Supreme Showmanship. Because not only is it a chance to get to know other exhibitors and get to work with their animals, but just to get a feel of like, hey, I wish I could have been a multi-livestock shower, but I'm done showing now. But like, that was awesome. That was so cool. And yeah, it's just really awesome.
0: Yeah, it's a way to cut your teeth and really elevate yourself
3: really
0: as a showman.
3: Very competitive, very nerve-wracking way to get yourself out there and just test the waters on a lot of things.
0: Imagine it's almost bittersweet now being there as the fairest
3: of
0: the fair.
3: It is very bittersweet. When I aged out last year, it was, I love showing. I love livestock. I love working with people. And I'm just glad I can do it now as a Dodge County Fairs of the Fair because I can still work with livestock. I can still help my peers. I can still talk to the community. But now it's like I'm an outsider looking in on them. So it's very bittersweet, but I love it.
0: Well, I can't wait to hear how it goes. You're talking it up. I'm going to have to go over there and see it for myself. I think I've been working other times.
3: I'll be there every day, all day.
0: All right, I'll be looking for you.
4: All right, the chainsaw carving auction is at 2 o'clock.
0: 2 o'clock on Saturday.
4: And we will take a credit card. Bring cash if you want to, but we'll take a credit card if you want, or a check. We'll even take a check.
0: All right, so pretty much you can pay for it. You can get the wood carving.
4: You got it.
0: Yep. I love to hear that.
4: I won't take a payment plan, but
0: that's it. Everything short of that.
4: Yeah, everything short of that.
0: Go ahead, Doug.
4: Well, the other big event
0: you already
4: you're
0: know.
4: Involved in.
0: Radio Park Rumble. Uh-oh. Wade Bates and I. Quick, just caveat for people to know, one of us is going to lose their facial hair and their head.
2: Before we lead into that, because I'd love to see both of you bald, Frozen Tundra Wrestling is what we're talking about.
0: Yes. Radio Park Rumble 3.
2: At Radio Park. And this was their last year, correct?
0: The last 2 years.
2: Last two years. Yes. So this is three. Oh.
0: Just like WrestleMania 3, this is the big one.
4: Yep.
0: This is the big one.
2: And so there's a bet.
0: There is a bet because Wade's been all over the Baker Boys. They're the hometown guys. I don't think they're any good. And I've been tired of hearing about these guys.
2: Oh, boy.
0: So now I have teamed up with the Scumbag Army. And they're going to beat the Baker Boys. And when they do, Wade is going to get his head shaved and his face later shaved in the ring. If the Baker Boys win, I'll do that too. But that's not going to happen. So it's Wade Bates we're really going to go see. That's what it's about.
4: Right. That's interesting. And the wrestling has become a big hit at the fair. Everybody loves it. I can remember my younger days going to Ashrippin.
0: Yes.
4: To watch them down there.
2: Yes.
4: Every fireman's picnic had wrestling.
2: Yeah.
4: But this is going to be an awesome event.
0: It's going to be. And one of us is going to be a little hairless when we go to see George Thorogood right after the wrestling.
4: All right.
3: Not me, you.
0: Won't be me. Don't worry. My guys are going to win. But George Thorogood's right after wrestling that night.
4: George Thorogood is 8 o'clock. Bad to the bone, all you rockers out there, George is late 70s right now, I believe. I talked to our booking agent. George has not lost a beat. He is still spot on with his songs, with his vocals. He'll do an awesome show. We're glad to have George back by us again.
0: I'm fired up to have George back, too. I know we're going to be very excited to get out there right after wrestling. We only have about a minute left, so I don't know, Shannon, do you want to save Sunday and talk on community comment about it, or do you want to speed through now and do both?
2: I'm going to speed through a little bit.
0: So speed through.
2: After the grandstand music on Saturday night, you're going to see Shattered, a Rolling Stones cover band. I am so excited about that. So put that on your calendar. DodgeCountyFairgrounds.com. They have a great schedule of events by day. It's all laid out for you. Also, Sunday, we've got the Pernat Hazy meets four-wheel drive truck pull. That's another one. Fords or Chevys. Here we are. And we've got the pig, duck, and goat races. We forgot to mention those are some of my favorite things to watch at the fair. And Demolition Derby, only one.
4: We have something new this year. It's only one show.
2: Yep.
4: It'll be at 3 o'clock in the afternoon in the grandstand. People have been able to find cars. They're driving them longer, but it's going to be a great show. We've got a new promoter in, a local man. And he's been demo derbying since he could drive. So we're really excited to have them there. There's going to be some awesome action out there.
5: I love it.
2: And just note the time frame. I know that people are like, oh, it's always at this time. So Sunday, the times are a little bit different for the truck pull and a little bit different for the demo derby.
4: Right. The truck pull is at 10 o'clock, and the demo derby is at 3.
2: Perfect.
4: And Sunday is $10 admission day.
0: $10 admission on Sunday.
4: Family fun day. Anybody, it's $10. And there's a special out on the Midway again also that day.
2: Perfect. So $10 on Sunday. Admission includes all those great things and acts that you can watch, the demo derby, the truck pull, and all the other things. We've got another showmanship contest. We've got all of the great wristband deal as well on Sunday, which is $30 from noon to 4. The rides do close at 6 p.m. So get there before. And we're hoping for great weather every single day and record sales. And thank you so much for the Dodge County Fair Association and for Bella joining us today at Hometown Today. 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
1: And if the show starts at 8, get there by 6.
0: Yes, please.
1: Don't wait expecting a short line. If the show starts at 8 or something you want to see, get there at least an hour ahead of time or two if you can.
0: Yeah, because you're going to want to get some fair food.
1: Exactly.
0: You're going to want to maybe hit some carnival rides before you get there. Bring the whole family. This is such a whole family event.
2: Absolutely. This is a blast. I always look forward to it. Shannon, Bella, Doug, thank you all for coming in. I got to send it to break, otherwise Kale will fight me at lunch. So I will do that now. But thank you guys so much for coming in today.
3: Of course.
2: Absolutely.
1: Thank you.
0: Thanks for having us.
2: All right, we're going to let you know what's going on here as we wrap up the show in Hometown today, right after the break, here on 95.3 WBEV.
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2: 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Kale, we got a busy night coming up. What is coming up tonight?
9: Oh, we got a busy night. We got a little Brewer baseball. How'd that see score yet last night, by the way?
2: You got two on me, okay?
9: We'll get three tonight.
2: I think you're probably right, but that doesn't matter.
9: That's all right. Yeah, Brewers wrapping up their not wrapping up. I forget this is a 4-game series, but they'll play the Pirates again tonight. 6:05 for the pregame right after the Barn Show here on 95.3 WBEV. And hopefully we're gonna have a little fun down at National Night Out tonight.
2: We sure do. We've been knocking on wood. We talked about it during the break. So if everything holds on, make sure you listen and follow along again. We're talking about 5 o'clock to 8 o'clock. It's going to be a lot of fun. Everybody out there, same plan, just pushed it a day later. So come on out, get to meet some people that are going to be instrumental in the community, and get to know a little bit about what happens here in town. It's a fun night for the kids too, Kale.
9: Absolutely. Going to be a lot of fun. Looking forward to it.
2: All right. That's going to do it for us here on Hometown Today. Stick around.

0: up for community comment right after this, a continued discussion of the Dodge County Fair. Shannon Cleary's going to stick around with Justin the Ninja Wilski. 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
2: A housing consultant told the Beaver Dam Common Council that increasing housing choices is key to supporting workforce growth. Recommendations include streamlining development reviews, preparing sites for construction, and strengthening partnerships with developers. Health officials say tick activity is heavy this summer and urge people to prevent tick bites by using insect repellent, wearing protective clothing, and checking themselves, children, and pets after spending time outdoors. Anyone who develops symptoms after a tick bite should contact a local healthcare provider. Beaver Dam's postponed National Night Out takes place tonight from 5 to 8 p.m. at Swamp Park. The free event gives residents a chance to meet local police officers, explore emergency vehicles, and enjoy family-friendly activities. HH Improvements donated 44 pounds of non-perishable food to the Beaver Dam Community Food Pantry after completing a community food drive. Company officials thank participants and says they're considering organizing a winter coat drive later this year. Governor Tony Evers is urging the USDA to rescind new SNAP retailer requirements scheduled to take effect in November. He says the changes could reduce food share access in Wisconsin while making it harder for smaller stores to remain in the program. I'm Allison Beggs reporting from the Daily Dodge News Center. Submit your news tips at dailydodge.com.
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4: Slight chance for scattered showers today, otherwise overcast skies. Daytime highs approaching 73. Winds out of the west, 5 to 10 miles per hour. Lows dip down to about 56, and foggy tonight, mainly cloudy skies expected. Daytime highs approaching 80, with fog in spots early tomorrow, sunshine mixed with clouds at times. I'm meteorologist Jennifer Wojcicki on 95.

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2: And thank you, Kale, and welcome everybody into today's community comment. If you're watching or listening, you're going to hear a very familiar voice. You're going to say, didn't I just hear this person in the last hour? And you're absolutely not wrong. We got Shannon Cooley on with us again today because there is so much going on, including what we talked about in the last hour with Wally and, of course, the Ferris of the Fair was here, which I always love, and Doug here as well. And that's the Dodge County Fair.
3: Dodge County Fair coming up August 19th through the 23rd. You can find all the information about what's happening during the fair at DodgeCountyFairgrounds.com. But also everything else that happens at the fairgrounds. So flea market, they have a great schedule of events. And their go-kart racing they have happening out there as well. And even upcoming events, I know they're looking at bringing the rodeo back next year in June, which is super fun. But there's a great schedule of events out there for the Dodge County Fair, and we're going to maybe talk about a focus on some of the great bigger events that happen at the fairgrounds. Wednesday night, the Badger State Truck and Tractor Pull at 7 p.m.
2: That's huge.
3: That's one of my favorite events. So make sure you get there early, grab some fair food, get those kids on those carnival rides. Mm-hmm. They got a great wristband special every single day of the week. They have wristband specials. But also, they've got all the kids shows, the pig, duck, and goat races, and all of the junior fair judging and open class judging. Make sure you're supporting those youth. Get in those barns and see all the things and that they do and put together, from photography to raising sheep. I mean, there's a little bit of everything. So that's Wednesday night, Badger State Truck and Tractor Pull. Thursday night, we have Phil Vassar in concert at 8 p.m. He is famous for some of these songs. Just Another Day in Paradise is very popular. Millions of views on YouTube. So if you need to look them up, I recommend going to YouTube to see all the great songs, but also other music. We've got Good Karma Park.
2: That also bands every night, I think.
3: Bands every single night before and after the grandstand. Great bands that are going to be out there, Poverty and Panic on Wednesday night, and then Thursday night, the Elwood Lee Band. Mm-hmm. And then I think there's actually, after the grandstand entertainment, music from Dexter Road. So, yes, lots of music. And again, your admission includes parking and everything that is happening at the fair, including all of the grandstand events. Friday night, Vincent Mason in concert, an up-and-coming country music singer. He's been around for a couple years. He just released a new single, What You Want. I just listened to it yesterday. 14 days ago, he put this out. Great country music singer. And after grandstand entertainment is music from FM Rodeo. And also, before is music from Buck Naked, very popular band here in Beaver Dam. I know they're out and about. Thirsty Beaver has them all the time, and I think they've actually been at Ooga too. Saturday night, we've got the grandstand. Music is George Thorogood and the Destroyers.
2: I'm so excited for that.
3: And then I'm also so excited for music from Shattered, a Rolling Stones cover band, which is after George Thorogood. And before is the wrestling, the Frozen Tundra Wrestling. Yep, the Radio Park Rumble 3. So lots of great things going on. And then, of course, Sunday, you've got another truck pull and also the demo derby. Those time frames have changed from past years, so make sure you're checking out the website DodgeCountyFairgrounds.com. Get your online tickets, save yourself the trouble of waiting in line, help out those volunteers that are scanning people in, so they're not having to handle cash and credit cards. You're just going to feel better about yourself
2: absolutely
3: about getting into the fairgrounds a little bit early.

0: earlier and faster.
1: Yeah, and we've all been stuck in those car lines waiting to get in. It's if you can make it faster for other people, maybe they'll make it faster for you.
0: Exactly. And it gives you more time to do all the things at the fair. So it just makes everyone's life easier. Dodge County Fair. grounds.com.
1: There you go.
0: Is where you're going to get those online tickets. If you're looking for a schedule of events, though, the Beaver Dam Chamber and Visitor Center does have the brochures of the schedule of events. Thanks. And you can also visit the Dodge County Fairgrounds, which is open, I believe, 9 a.m. to 4 p.m. They have their hours listed on the website. You can also pick up your tickets if you're preferring paper tickets and also grab a brochure of those schedules as well.
1: There you go. And I'm going to give another push for checking out all the youth exhibits that are out there.
0: Yes.
1: I know not only is it great because we're there to support the youth as well, but it's a nice way to get out of the heat and out of the sun sometimes middle of the day. You can go inside a building somewhere, walk around, look at some really cool stuff, and still be taking in everything that's happening there at the fairgrounds.
0: Yeah, and amazing, too. I mean, from photography, woodworking, some artistry stuff. They have cultural arts, like all kinds of different categories, and not just for kids, open classes for anyone, any age. So go out and see all those amazing people that are creating amazing things in those areas of the junior fair and open class barns.
1: There you go. We are going to take a quick break, and when we come back from this break, we're going to start diving into stuff that is very much Beaver Dam specific, including reminding people about another event calendar they should be checking out on a regular basis. All that and more here on Community Comment on 95.3 WBEV.
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3: Test your arm at Good Karma Park by throwing footballs into bins for prizes.
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0: there.
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1922. They have employed attorneys who are dedicated to providing quality legal services that meet their clients' needs in an efficient and ethically responsible manner. 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

0: So looking forward to that. It's going to be great at the Dodge County Fair. Welcome back into Community Comment. Justin the Ninja Wilski here sitting down with Shannon Cooley with the Chamber and Beaver Dam Tourism. And we've got you on, of course, because there's a lot of things going on in and around Beaver Dam.
1: There is. It's a happening place. Lots of great stuff.
0: I'd like you to kick us off with reminding everybody that there is a calendar they can go see that tells them what's going on around the Beaver Dam community. And they can submit events to that calendar as
1: Absolutely.
0: Well.
1: Absolutely. Visit beaverdam.com. Make it your go-to. We have a community calendar. You can also add your events to our calendar as well. But lots of things going on in Beaver Dam, but also talks all about the things that you can do in Beaver Dam and dining and places to stay. And so if you have people coming in or family coming in or friends coming in that are looking for things to do or places to stay, visit beaverdam.com is your go-to resource. We also talk about all of the community events, a lot of them that are organized and hosted by the Beaver Dam Chamber and Visitor Center. We're pretty busy all year long planning events, and we're going to talk about some of those events today.
0: Yeah, because just because the summer's winding down doesn't mean the event season in Beaver Dam is winding down.
1: Nope, it doesn't. It's all the way through winter, and we're the planning process for many of these events are even starting now. Yesterday, I had a meeting for the Wisconsin Arts and Peony Festival. Big changes to that festival being two weekends now instead of one, and we'll talk more about that.
0: That's not until next year.
1: Not until next year. So, but lots of great, fresh, new ideas, and we always want to keep our events fresh to bring people back. Mm-hmm. And so let's start talking. I want to talk about this one event, though. This is not organized by the Chamber at all, but I think it's fun and exciting. We have actually met with the Dodge County Flyers EAA Chapter 897, and so the EAA was just a couple weekends ago, and they fill our hotels. Like, our hotels were full, and lots of visitors from all over the United States. But let's talk about this event on Saturday, August 15th from 9 a.m. to 1 p.m. This is at the Juneau Airport, and it's for Young Eagles. This is a organization called the Young Eagles, which is sponsored, and this is a sponsored event by the EAA, which is Experimental Aircraft Association, for youth ages 8 to 17. Will get a free airplane flight in a general aviation plane piloted by FAA-certified EAA-vetted pilots. After the flight, the child receives a certificate, a pilot's logbook, and a one-year EAA youth membership and more. It is sponsored by the Dodge County Flyers EAA Chapter 897. If your kid loves aviation, wants to dip their toes in the water, this is a free airplane ride. And I can't express, if you've never done this before, I have done this. Of course, I'm not ages 8 to 17.
0: Me neither, not for a while now.
1: This is super fun and a great way to get your kids interested in aviation and pilot fun.
0: Yeah, I mean, I think this is a brilliant thing. And it's on a Saturday. What else are you going to do on Saturday, right?
1: Right.
0: You know, might as well get the kids out there.
1: And, you know, it's free. It doesn't cost you anything. So, and your kids will love you for this.
0: Oh, absolutely.
1: So it's super fun. Again, Saturday, August 15th, 9 a.m. to 1 p.m., free plane rides for ages 8 to 17 at the Juneau Airport. So let's just roll in. Thursday, this is our last day, Thursday, August 20th, for our Discover Downtown Nights. 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A vendor market in the Uga Brewing parking lot from 4 to 7. We'll have face painting and henna tattoos and extended hours, shopping hours at some participating businesses. We'll also have art classes and drop-in projects at Art on the Town, Wisconsin. 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So stop in, check out the downtown. There are so many new businesses downtown. Mm-hmm. If you haven't been, it's a happening place.
0: It really is.
1: Thursday, August 20th. Let's move into Wednesday, August 26th. Such a great community event, but this is a Beaver Dam Chamber and Visitor Center fundraiser as well. The Beaver Dam Corn Roast. Everybody loves sweet corn.
0: Oh, yeah.
1: Right?
0: Absolutely.
1: And especially all-you-can-eat sweet corn. Mm-hmm. And a bonus of all-you-can-eat brats and all-you-can-drink beer and

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1: I can personally highly recommend that one. I've been to the last several of these corn roasts, and for one thing, they're not kidding when they say all you can eat corn. I still haven't beaten the record yet. I think the 12 ears is the record. I'm going to have to find out what the rules are on that, because I feel like I could eat it faster if I can cut it off the cob.
0: Oh, I didn't make up the rules. So this is. You'll have to get this written down and.
1: I'll check and see what the rules are. Yeah,
0: but yeah, I totally forgot that you did that the last.
1: Yeah, I got close. I did 9 the 1 year, and then I couldn't do it anymore at that point. I'd eaten earlier in the day, and that threw my whole day off.
0: Oh, so now you know. Don't be doing that. You want to beat that record.
1: I got to be prepared, yeah.
0: Yes, and it's always a great day. And you can actually purchase tickets at the door, too. I know people look at weather, but this event is rain or shine.
1: Right.
0: So if it rains, we're moving it inside. But again, Wednesday, August 26th is the day. You can find more information, visitbeaverdam.com. We're going to talk about August 29th, Saturday at the Dodge County Fairgrounds. We got a flea market and craft fair from 8 a.m. to 2 p.m. This craft fair and flea market is huge. I think they had record numbers at their last flea market of attendees. Not people purchasing, but actual vendors. So a great place if you're looking for all the things. You're going to find it there. And also they have kart racing from 4 p.m. to 8 p.m. that same day, August 29th. More information, DodgeCountyFairgrounds.com. And then we're going to roll into September. I know it's nearby. We're almost through summer. I hate to say that. I know all right. These summer lovers, but I'm a fall lover. So let's get her moving.
1: Same. Absolutely.
0: So Saturday, September 12th, plenty of things happening that day. Plan your day for Pepperfest. This is the 13th annual Pepperfest. Beaver Dam Pepper, this is the heirloom pepper that was brought over by Hungarian immigrants, sewn into
1: cool
0: the pockets
1: story.
0: Of their coats, which is really cool. They're going to be featuring live music from Rural Route 3, a great band. This is I believe it's an 8-piece band. I love the 8-piece bands where they have like the violins and the guitars and the drummer, and just a great band. Beaver Dam Pepper inspired foods, including pancakes, brats, mac and cheese and chicken pizza, apple pepper pies, also pepper contests and pepper beer made by Potosi Brewing, pepper wine, now back again for the second year, made by Edwin Bricks Vineyards, and they're going to be doing wine slushies.
1: Those
0: which is
1: cool.
0: So fun. Yeah. They also have vendors. Pies are served all day by the slice or whole. They've got square dancing by the Swingin' Beavers. Dinosaur Dimensions is coming back. Everything that you can learn about the dinosaurs, bring the kids out. You're going to find this in the Park Village shopping parking lot.
1: There you go. I like it.
0: All right.
1: We do have to take a break. We're going to take a break now, because when we come back, we're going to dive into some more stuff and some bigger things that are happening.
0: Yep.
1: Before we do, I want to remind people, of course, when it comes to Pepperfest, obviously you want to go see Larry the Pepper while you're out there.
0: Oh. Get your picture taken. He loves doing selfies.
1: Right. And I love the fact that we've incorporated the meeting the dinosaur thing in there, because sometimes for kids, they don't get as excited about the peppers. They might not care about the pepper beer. They might not care about the pepper wine. Every kid loves dinosaurs, right?
0: Yep. Every kid.
1: I mean, even big kids like dinosaurs.
0: Even big kids.
1: There you go. We're going to take a very quick break here on Community Comment. When we come back, we're going to dive into some more stuff happening here and around the community on 95.3 WBEV.
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5: ABC News, I'm Sherry Preston. The Associated Press is projecting that Michigan progressive Abdul El-Sayed has defeated moderate Haley Stevens in the Democratic primary for an open Senate seat. El-Sayed telling his reporters last night he knew his opponent spent a lot of money.
6: We didn't know that they were going to outspend us $11 to $1. And yet we're still standing.
5: The contest, a signal of the Democratic Party's direction. Political experts say the real test of El-Sayed's strength will come against Republican Mike Rogers in the fall. London police have arrested a woman after four people were stabbed in Covent Garden, a busy central area popular with tourists. President Trump says a deal to reopen the Strait of Hormuz could come as early as today. Oil prices initially easing on hopes that an agreement has been imminent, but later in

0: A threat from Madison's interim police monitor as unrest continues following the officer-involved shooting death of a 38-year-old man. We get more from Robin Colbert.
1: Footage posted to Facebook shows Aramique Glass involved in an altercation with Madison police as police on Tuesday were trying to clear demonstrators from the street.
2: I will f***ing burn this city down. I will burn it down.
1: Glass says she was injured by police and showed off her hand, which was bleeding. Glass released a statement saying police had been obstructing her investigation by not releasing evidence related to the police shooting death of Corey Ruiz. Madison police, meanwhile, also released aerial footage of the altercation with Glass.
0: Enterprising thieves in Winona, Minnesota have removed all of the city's Flock safety cameras in one night. That happened sometime on Saturday. Police only noticed when they had not gotten a single alert from the Flock system all day. I'm Raymond Newport. This is Wisconsin Radio Now.
3: Slight chance for scattered showers today. Otherwise, overcast skies. Daytime highs approaching 73. Winds out of the west, 5 to 10 miles per hour. Lows dip down to about 56. And foggy tonight, mainly cloudy skies expected. Daytime highs approaching 80 with fog and spots early tomorrow. Sunshine mixed with clouds at times. I'm meteorologist Jennifer Wojcicki on 95.3 WBEV, powered by Daily Dodge. Right now, it's 71 degrees.
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1: Welcome back into Community Comment. Justin the Ninja Wilski here, sitting down with Shannon Cooley with the Beaver Dam Tourism Department. And we have more to talk about, because as we were discussing even just during the break, there always seems to be something going on in Beaver Dam.
2: Yes.
1: I'm going to give another push, of course. You can check out the event calendar, visit beaverdam.com, and see a lot of the events that are going on. But we're going to dive into a few more of them for you here as you're watching on Community Comment. We've kind of made our way through September for the most part. We've got another September event on here, I see.
2: Yeah, we got a couple. So Saturday, September 12th, a busy day. Pepperfest, of course, and we just talked about that. But you can find more information, visit beaverdam.com, of everything that's happening. But Oktoberfest, so if you're into craft brews, if you're German, and even if you're not German, this is the place to be. So get to Pepperfest early in the day. Spend a little time there. Stop on down to Uga Brewing. They are hosting an Oktoberfest from noon to 11 p.m., rain or shine. They've got the big tent that they'll be setting up in the parking lot across the street from them. They'll have the Henry Street closed off. It is a good time. Get your dirndls, your lederhosen. They also have a costume contest, beer stein holding contest. They have polka bands lined up. The majority of the day. So, and I just actually confirmed with Sarah, the Zweifel brothers. Let me see. Let me look that up.
1: While you're looking that up, I'm going to throw a little challenge out there. Wally Lukashinsky, you and I, the beer stein holding contest.
2: Yes. Oh,
1: I think that'd be good.
2: Yes. I think Wally did it last year. Were you down there last year?
1: I missed it last year.
2: Yeah, Wally, you lost, so I think it's time to redeem yourself.
1: Yeah, he's going down again, so he's throwing that out there.
2: He's going down again, so I'm just going to read. Here's the copy. We have the tapping of their Oktoberfest Marzahn beer, which is the traditional German beer for Oktoberfest. And then also, they'll also have their own Beaver Dam pepper beer. And then live polka music from the Zweifel brothers from 1 to 4 and the Gary Beal band from 6 to 10. So again, this is such a fun atmosphere. Come down. They're going to have a couple food trucks as well. A great day to be outside, but this is rain or shine. And get it on your calendar, Saturday, September 12th. So Pepperfest, Oktoberfest, and then Waldvogel's Farm opens. That's opening day for Waldvogel's. Everybody loves going to Waldvogel's. They have so much stuff to do. This is a generational experience and attractions, but we're just going to go through some of those attractions. They have a new Treehouse Playground. It's huge. A playground for adults and kids. If you go to their website, waldvogelfarm.com, you're going to see all these attractions. They have 150-foot super mega slide, the Lost Mine, Farmer Phil's Tractor Adventure, the Dancing Tractor, which is super fun. They got Billy and the Barnstormers. Have you seen that?
1: I have not.
2: You have to see that. It's fun.
1: Okay.
2: The Pumpkin Pad. So it's this huge pumpkin. They have an aerial photo of it on their website. It's a huge pumpkin that everyone can jump on.
1: Okay.
2: Like a bouncy house, but it's open. They have the farm train, of course. They have lots of photo ops. The pumpkin photo op, where they have like it's like the bean in Chicago.
1: Yeah, okay.
2: But it's a pumpkin.
1: That's cool.
2: Great photo op there. You got your barnyard buddies, which is their goats, and you know their goats love. They could probably actually be in that treehouse that they built because the goats love that. Tiny tractors, ropes course, castle, ball zone, free wagon rides, corn maze, and pig riders. There's so much. They're always adding something every year, and I know from talking to the owner, right now they're in preparation. They're painting all the things and freshening things up. And also, don't forget your apple cider donuts.
1: Oh, right. I mean, why wouldn't you?
2: You have to. And they also have like apple cider fun drinks there too. So all great things at Waldvogel Farm.
1: I will say, for all those people out there who, when they hear like, oh, we should go to Waldvogel's Farm, and they're like, is it just a hayride? Is that all it's... No.
2: No.
1: If that's what you have in your head, you're going to be blown away by everything they got going on.
2: And plan to spend an entire day, because you will be busy the whole day. If you're not in the bakery, they have a ton of food trucks out there every weekend. They also have activities and also events that they host for the kids.

0: They don't have them listed right now, but I do know they have some fun events. I think it's the, what's the dog? The blue dog. You would know it. Bluey?
1: Yeah.
0: Bluey, they always have come out, and they have princesses that come out. So all kinds of things to do at Wald Vogels Farm. Yeah.
1: I know it's been a few years since I've been out there, so I'm sure it's completely changed.
0: Oh, I'm sure.
1: So I'll get out there again.
0: 90-plus acres of attractions. So it's amazing. Let's move into our Friday, September 19th, is our Sippin' Safari Wine Tour. Every year we host a wine tour. The Chamber organizes this, and every year we pick a different theme, and this one is safari theme. So get out your animal prints, because we all know you have them hanging in your closet, mm-hmm. and you're like, where should I wear this? Well, this is the perfect event.
1: Especially you 80s people out there. Yeah, you probably got it. Yep.
0: That would be us. Mm-hmm. You've got it. Sippin' Safari Wine Tour, 5:30 to 8:30 p.m. Friday, September 19th. Right now, our early bird tickets are $35 through 8:31. After, will be $45. So get your tickets now. We also have designated driver tickets for $10. This year, we have 24 stops, and you must be 21 and over to participate. You can find more information, visit beaverdam.com. Now, I want to move into how much time we got.
1: About 5 minutes before we get to our next break.
0: Good. This is going to take me 5 minutes. Fall Downtown Fest and casket races. Always a favorite community event. This year we have extended this event. So Friday and Saturday, the weekend of Halloween, Fall Downtown Fest, Friday, October 30th, and Saturday, October 31st. New this year, and we're still in the planning processes of this, is the Boo, Scoot, and Boogie Parade. This parade is going to be more of a walkable parade. We are allowing bikes and some scooters, no electric bikes, and some ATVs in this parade on South Spring Street. And that street will be closed, and immediately after, we are hosting a glow dance party. Bring the kids out. We're going to have some fun things happening Friday night. A kickoff to Fall Downtown Fest on Saturday, which is October 30th. Also, a little change. Normally, we've had our Monster Bar Crawl, a 21 and older event. Has also been moved to Friday night as well. So anyone wanting to get out and a night on the town, a fun night for all.
1: Nice that October 31st falls on a Saturday.
0: Yes.
1: Halloween, that just makes the whole thing come together a little bit nicer.
0: It really does. And I know there's been some questions about the citywide trick-or-treat. Mm-hmm. So Saturday, Fall Downtown Fest, normally 10 to 3. Just depends on when our casket races get done, mm-hmm. and how many casket race teams we have entered. But normally around 3 p.m., 3:30 is when that ends, and we'll move right into citywide trick-or-treat. And so that information you can also find on our Facebook page. There is an event out there on Facebook for the citywide trick-or-treat. So you'll be able to trick-or-treat at Fall Downtown Fest and also be able to do the citywide trick-or-treat immediately after.
1: There you go.
0: Those kids are going to be so tired that day. But again, lots of great things happening. So Friday night, Boo, Scoot, and Boogie Parade. More info coming soon. And we'll get that up on the website. I think, too, I wanted to talk about, and how much do we have left in the next segment?
1: We got plenty of time in the next segment. You want to take a break now? We'll bring that up next segment.
0: Yeah.
1: All right, we're going to take another quick break. When we come back, we'll have our final segment here on Community Comments on 95.3 WBEV.
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1: And welcome back into Community Comments. Here, our final segment of the show, sitting now with Shannon Cooley with the Beaver Dam Tourism Department. And we talked about some of the cool events that are happening here in Beaver Dam. We've also talked about some things that are being added, some new things to some of our existing events. But we have a new event to talk about that we've kind of been chatting about during the break that I'm kind of excited for. Let everybody know what we're looking at.
2: So, full disclosure, we're still in the organizing process right. of this event. We don't have information out there, but I want to get this on people's radars that the weekend of Saturday, October 17th, the Chamber is organizing and hosting a hometown whodunit murder mystery weekend. So we are teaming up with the Hometown Whodunit to produce a weekend-long murder mystery event. Players will travel, so participants will travel from business to business to collect clues, which they use to piece together the mystery. The game will also feature actors playing the characters whom players can interact with and question. We're anticipating a lot of people. This is a very popular event. We know in other communities, not a lot. Like, I think we're maybe the second community to do this in the state. So we're super excited that this is a first annual event for us. We still are trying to pin down whether it's going to be a Friday, Saturday, or Saturday, Sunday, which hopefully we'll have more information tomorrow. We do have a downtown business meeting to kind of hone out some of those details. But we're also looking for sponsors. We're looking for actors. So if you're interested, please reach out to the Beaver Dam Chamber and Visitor Center. We'd be happy to take your information, contact information for Hometown Whodunit, who will contact you. But the event will run half a day on one of those days, Friday or Saturday, and then a whole day on Sunday. So you have to be there for both days in order to participate in this event. So I really want you to get this on your calendar so you can be ready for it Saturday. October 17th for sure will be one of those days. We still have to figure out whether it's going to be a Friday or Sunday after. But we're super excited to bring this event to Beaver Dam. And if you're looking at wanting to be a sponsor, let us know.
1: Well, I know if you talk to the fine folks over at the Beaver Dam Community Theater, they will tell you that this area loves a good whodunit. When they do their mystery dinners, they're always sold out immediately.
2: Yes.
1: So I can't imagine this isn't going to be a popular event. So I highly recommend people keep their eyes out on the Chamber website become a part of this.
2: Become a part of this. And also, like, this event, the murder mystery, I know it's like the murder mystery dinner that they host at the community mm-hmm. theater. They're very popular, and this is very similar. And the whole storyline is based on Beaver Dam things. And some of it's a little historical.
1: Right.
2: So, which is really cool to me, to learn a little history about Beaver Dam, but also participate in this murder mystery weekend. So, again, October 17th weekend, we'll have more information about that. Moving into after the Halloween events and Fall Downtown Fest, let's talk a little bit about some of those holiday events. And I know the big one, and I'm super excited. We just got data back from our Rotary Lights. Rotary Lights season is a little over a month long event. Mm-hmm. This year, Rotary Lights opens November 27th. And ends January 4th. So they've extended it just a little bit. But also looking for sponsors. So here's a shout out. I think Dale's probably been on looking for sponsors. But such a great community experience. I love the Rotary Lights. Visit Beaver Dam is going to be a Hot Cocoa sponsor this year. So we're super excited about that.
1: That is awesome.
2: And they have a list on Visit Beaver Dam of all of the Hot Cocoa Nights. The lighting ceremony, when Santa's going to be there, you can find all of that information on visitbeaverdam.com.
1: Yeah, highly recommend checking that out. That's, I always talk about how great of an attraction Swan Park is with, you know, the music at the band shell and everything else, the splash pad. You know, just walking through the park is nice.
2: Yes, it's a beautiful park.
1: Throwing in the Rotary Lights, I mean, it just takes something that might go somewhat unused in the winter months and turns into a real place, a real destination.
2: It's magical. I've been out there taking footage, and one year, I don't think it wasn't last year, the year before, I think I froze my patooties off, but it had snowed. It was snowing. So

0: I took footage of while it was snowing, and it's just such a magical place, and also great access. So you have the sidewalk, so anyone can walk the sidewalks. It's accessible, ADA accessible as well. And then they do offer golf cart rides, so be on the lookout for that. It looks like golf cart rides this year will be offered free every Sunday through Christmas from 5 p.m. to 7 p.m. So you can find all this information on visitbeaverdam.com. But such a great community experience. Last year it brought in over 10,000 visitors just to see them from all over the state of Wisconsin.
1: There you go. So if you're a business or individual out there wanting to get your name out there, advertising by having a tree sponsored by you or anything else, not a bad way to let people know that you're active in supporting the community.
0: Absolutely. How much time do we have left?
1: We've got probably about 6 to 8 minutes.
0: Okay, well, let's talk about my Wisconsin Arts and Peony Festival. We had nearly 10,000 visitors this year. Great data that we had grabbed. The art market alone, 5,000 visitors just for the art market. We are super excited and trying to extend this festival. So we kind of battle with the blooms. I know we talked about this, of Owens Peony Farm, which is a great agritourism experience. They've got thousands of peonies, all different kinds of varieties. But we battle every year with making, you know, the blooms come faster every year. Right. And so the heat doesn't help us. The rain doesn't help us. And so we want to make sure that when visitors come to Beaver Dam, that they're able to experience the farm at its peak. Right. And so this next year in 2027, you're going to be seeing a little bit different time frame. So Owens will be open June 5th through the 12th. Every day. We are going to have the Wisconsin Arts and Peony Festival portion the first and second weekend of June. We're still trying to get details out there, but the first weekend, we're so excited to be partnering and helping this new event that Rosalie Book Boutique will be organizing and sponsoring of a book fair. And they are super excited. The word is out. They're gathering all kinds of different authors to attend this event. You'll be able to purchase books directly from them, meet the authors. We don't have a list right now. It's still very early in the process, but super excited that this is going to actually be part of the festival. It sounds like this book fair is going to be happening the first weekend of June, Saturday and Sunday. They're incorporating a poetry slam on Friday night, which is super fun. And so all kinds of exciting things happening and more fresh new ideas for the Arts and Peony Festival. You'll still be able to go to the art market the second weekend of June. That'll still happen the second weekend of June. Of course, you have your ghost storytelling festival the Friday night before, which is a huge community favorite, and also the lawn party the next day at the Dodge County Historical Society. So all kinds of great things happening with the Wisconsin Arts and Peony Festival. We've also been kind of throwing around some new contests, maybe a fashion art show that we're looking at potentially incorporating. So if you're into fashion and design and you want to take part in that or have a say in how that's all going to happen, reach out to the Beaver Dam Chamber and Visitor Center. We'd be happy to include you in on that as well, because we're looking for information and seeing if this would be a go.
1: And a lot of times for these little add-on things that we come up with for events in the city, it just starts with somebody going, hey, wouldn't this be cool?
0: Yes.
1: And they bring it to you guys, and, you know, you throw it at the wall, see what sticks, right?
0: Yep, exactly. And we know that with the book fair alone, that apparently this event happened in Fort Atkinson, thousands of people. So we figure what a great way to incorporate that with the Wisconsin Arts and Peony Festival, because being an author, that's you're a writer, and that's an art form in itself.
1: Absolutely. So. Absolutely. And I know from being on the social medias, the TikToks and things of the sort, what do they call it, the book talk girlies are definitely ones to show up in number.
0: Yes.
1: I'm sure it'll be a very popular event. My wife will probably drag me along. I'm a digital reader, but she still loves a good old-fashioned paperback book in her hands.
0: Oh, I'm a reader, too, and just the smell of a book. You know, it's just a little different than having to read it on a computer screen.
1: That's true. And having met the author.

0: Well, that's a whole different experience, yes. Then. So that could be a big deal as well. I have one last question for you because we didn't touch on this yet.
1: Yes.
0: Do we know what the theme is going to be this year for the holiday parade?
1: We do not.
0: Okay.
1: And I believe last year we did not have a theme. We're

0: People sometimes don't like sticking to a theme.
1: I was saying, some people just like to go crazy and make it holidays.
0: And go crazy. We've had some really great floats in the past. Newman Pools, and a shout out to you because you always do amazing. And I know Griswold Excavating did amazing. Mm-hmm. And you know you've set the bar. Yeah. So that expectation, we hope to see that again for holiday parades. So we are actually getting up, I believe, in a few weeks we'll have those entry forms ready for people to sign up. But if you have questions about the holiday parade or how you can take part, just give us a call. 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
1: There you go. 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Otherwise, I can stop in and see you guys. Any other ways we can keep track of what the Chamber's got going on?
0: We also have an email newsletter. 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Also follow us on our Facebook channels, Beaver Dam Chamber and Visitor Center. You're going to find us out there. You're going to find all the events that we're talking about now also on our Facebook page. We also have an Instagram. We have a TikTok. Follow all the things.
1: Yeah, and I know if you attend these events, I know you guys are always out taking pictures of the attendance and stuff. Go back and look at it. You'll be very happy to see when you kind of pop up in these photos, and you'll see the smile on your face at these events. You know you're having a good time.
0: Absolutely. For sure. Yes, all these events are great experiences. Beaver Dam, again, there is not anything, I don't think a week goes by that there's not something to do here.
1: A real gem in South Central Wisconsin.
0: It really is.
1: Awesome. Well, Shannon, thank you as always for coming on and taking the time. And I know you're going to be busy, but you always carve out a spot for us, and we appreciate it.
0: Awesome. Thanks for having me. Thank you. Appreciate it.
1: And that'll do it for today's community comment.
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15: ABC News, I'm Michelle Franz, and the Senate still needs to take up a full confirmation vote on Todd Blanche's attorney general nomination. He cleared the Senate committee hurdle yesterday. Blanche asked by reporters about U.S. Attorney Jeanine Pirro's decision for the Justice Department to drop vandalism charges against Olympian David Hearn, something President Trump questioned and signaled Pirro's position could be in jeopardy. Blanche says Pirro is doing a great job in D.C.
16: Again, I don't want the message to be because President Trump expressed appropriate frustration at the damage done to the reflecting pool, that Judge Pirro is not, and not only Judge Pirro, her prosecutors are not working every day to combat violent crime and to make the city safe. So
15: ABC News projects progressive Dr. Abdul Al-Sayed will win the Democratic Senate race in Michigan against moderate Representative Haley Stevens, the winner taking on GOP Representative Mike Rogers in November's general election. On Wall Street, stocks are mixed. This is ABC News. 95.3 WBEV, powered by Daily Dodge.
14: Slight chance for scattered showers today, otherwise overcast skies. Daytime highs approaching 73. Winds out of the west, 5 to 10 miles per hour. Lows dip down to about 56, and foggy tonight, mainly cloudy skies expected. Daytime highs approaching 80, with fog in spots early tomorrow, sunshine mixed with clouds at times. I'm meteorologist Jennifer Wojcicki on 95.3 WBEV, powered by Daily Dodge. Right now, it's 71 degrees.

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6: Typically, when we hear about China in regards to the U.S. crop marketplace, it has to do with their purchase or non-purchase of U.S. soybeans. But John Heinberg, a market advisor with Total Farm Marketing, says there also is potential interest in corn and wheat.
7: Trump and President Xi are going to be meeting on the 24th of September. Obviously, they're going to get some purchases under their belt out of good faith going into that. There was a whisper around the market. I really haven't found anything to confirm it, that China was looking at some possible bids for corn and wheat yesterday. So that was some of the reason I think the market may have jumped as well off of those rumors. Again, unconfirmed rumors. I haven't seen anything beyond that one statement. But, you know, the market's looking forward to seeing those that business pick up and give this market some support.
6: John Heinberg along with us, a market advisor with Total Farm Marketing out of West Bend. He'll continue to keep an eye on what affects the marketplace the most. We'll catch him next week for another update. Stick around. We'll take a look at how the markets are moving midday right after this.
8: Wisconsin soybean growers know how challenging the markets are these days, and so do the farmers on the Wisconsin Soybean Marketing Board, like Matt Wagenson. He's currently vice president, and he says when he looks at the investments being made with Wisconsin soybean dollars, it's an easy sell.
9: Yeah, I think as farmers retire and you get younger groups, you get an age of kids that want to know, why is this little $100 off my load of beans or whatever, and they start looking a little harder at what you're doing with that checkoff dollar. It's amazing how I'll be at a function in town and someone will say, hey, Waggy, what did you do with this or that? And I'm like, well, you know, go to Sean's site, go to Rodrigo's site, go see what Damon's doing. Look at NCSRP and what we're doing across the North Central region for research. It's a pretty easy sell. What Wisconsin's doing with their checkoff dollars.
8: Matt Wagenson, Vice President of the Wisconsin Soybean Marketing Board. 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
6: I'm Kylie Allen for the Midwest Farm Report, taking a look at how the markets are moving midday. We've got a bit of a mixed bag from Chicago. Cash corn is trading down 6 1/4 at 4.36. New crop corn down 5 3/4 at 4.59 3/4. Cash soybeans are moving down 6 3/4 at 11.52. New crop soybeans trading at 11.70 1/4. That's down 7.5. Transitioning now to take a look at some of those dairy markets. September Class 3 milk is trading down 14 cents at 17.20 per hundredweight. And October Class 3 milk is moving down a nickel at 17.45 per hundredweight. For more agriculture news, visit our website at MidwestFarmReport.com. And while you're there, sign up for our e-newsletter. That'll have the latest Wisconsin agriculture news delivered straight to your inbox every morning. For the Midwest Farm Report, I'm Kylie Allen. 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
2: Beaver Dam officials are looking at new ways to encourage housing development after hearing recommendations from a housing consultant this week. Baker Tully Managing Director Jolena Presti told the Common Council the city should streamline development reviews, identify sites ready for construction, and strengthen partnerships with developers. She says expanding housing options is essential for attracting workers and supporting long-term economic growth.
3: Housing is really one of the most important investments that a community can make in its future. And really, we're not talking about how do we get more units and more units. Again, it's about economic development, community goals, and strengthening your opportunities for your existing community that you have.
2: Ticks are especially active this summer, and local health officials say the best way to avoid tick-borne illnesses is to prevent tick bites in the first place. Kim Kweiser, an infection prevention specialist at Marshfield Medical Center, explains the best ways to prevent tick bites and how to safely treat or remove a tick if one attaches.
4: Best way to not get a tick prevent or a tick illness is to not get a tick bite. 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
2: If you're looking for something to do tonight, Beaver Dam's National Night Out is happening from 5 until 8 p.m. at Swan Park after being postponed because of severe weather. The free event gives residents a chance to meet local police officers, explore emergency vehicles, and enjoy family-friendly activities. Your WBEV News will continue in just a moment.
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4: Your WBEV news continues. HH Improvements has wrapped up a community food drive benefiting the Beaver Dam Community Food Pantry. The company collected 44 pounds of non-perishable food, which was delivered to the food pantry this week. Marketing staff member Taylor Hale says every donation makes a difference and thanked everyone who participated. Company officials say they're also considering a winter coat drive later this year. Governor Tony Evers is asking the U.S. Department of Agriculture to withdraw new SNAP retailer requirements, which he says could reduce food access assistance programs across Wisconsin. In a letter to USDA Secretary Brooke Rollins, Evers says new stocking requirements could force some smaller grocery and convenience stores to lose authorization to accept food share benefits. He argues the changes would hit rural communities and food deserts the hardest. Wisconsin Attorney General Josh Call has joined a coalition of states suing the Trump administration over new federal health insurance rules. The lawsuit challenges changes that expand eligibility for catastrophic health plans and modify Affordable Care Act standards for 2027 coverage. The coalition argues the rule would make health insurance more expensive, reduce enrollment, and weaken consumer protections. Federal officials estimate the changes could result in 2 million people losing coverage next year. The lawsuit seeks to block the rule before it takes effect. I'm Allison Beggs reporting from the Daily Dodge News Center. Submit your news tips at DailyDodge.com.
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1: Overcast skies this afternoon with a slight chance for scattered rain showers. Highs level off around 73. Westerly winds 5 to 10 miles per hour. Lows dip down to about 56, with fog and spots tonight, mainly cloudy skies expected. Daytime highs approaching 80 and foggy early tomorrow, partly cloudy skies. I'm meteorologist Jennifer Wojcicki on 95.3 WBEV, powered by Daily Dodge. Right now, it's 71 degrees. 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

0: Chopin posts 2-10-19 new American Legion baseball team suffered its first loss of the season Tuesday afternoon, falling to River Falls 6-5 in the AA State Tournament Championship round. They'll still play for a state title today. It was Post 2-10's only loss in the tournament, so they'll play River Falls today in a winner-take-all championship game. Beaver Dam High School football team got on the practice field for the first time yesterday. Golden Beavers head coach Brock Lindy liked what he saw.
1: Outstanding effort. Had a good conversation, you know, before practice coming out on the field, and just kind of emphasized what the expectations are. And seniors did a great job of leading the way, and energy was up throughout the entire practice. Retention from our contact days in July was really strong, and so just kind of picking up from where we left off.
0: Golden Beavers will head to Slinger for a three-team scrimmage on August 14th with the host Owls in Kewaskum. The opener is August 21st at Watertown. You'll hear it on 1430 ESPN Beaver Dam and watch it on Daily Dodge TV. 2011 Beaver Dam High School grad Caitlin McIntyre will be inducted into the Central Michigan Athletic Hall of Fame this fall. She made the All-MAC freshman team in 2011, was a first-team All-MAC player 2012, 13, and 14. The induction ceremony will be in October. You can read more on the sports tab at dailydodge.com. Jackson Churio hit a solo home run and drove in three. The Brewers double up the Pirates 4-2 Tuesday night at American Family Field. Logan Henderson gave up solo blasts to Nick Gonzalez and Andy Rodriguez, but struck out eight and picked up his sixth win of the season. Trevor McGill not saved number 19. The crew now 70-43. Game three of the four-game set for tonight. Paul Skeens gets the start for the Pirates. Kyle Harrison gets the nod for the crew. 6:05, the broadcast time on 95.3. Packers continue to work out as they get ready for next week's preseason opener in Pittsburgh. Coach Matt LaFleur says he isn't worried about the struggles of rookie kicker Trey Smack.
2: I mean, you get, what's the big deal anyways? 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
0: Family night scrimmage is Friday night. 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

0: and more Americans express concern about being able to afford food. I'm Jim Ryan, ABC News. Those stories are coming up in Wall Street Now.
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0: From ABC News, Wall Street Now. The Dow Jones and the Standard & Poor's are on track to set new records again today. The former climbing 452 points going into the midday. The S&P gaining about a tenth of a percent. The Nasdaq, though, was slightly lower this morning. In its first ever earnings call as a publicly traded company, SpaceX posted a loss of over $540 million. Revenue came in at $7.8 billion, driven primarily by its Starlink communication service. There's been another instance of artificial intelligence going rogue. The UK-based AI Security Institute says Anthropic's Mythos AI model created fake online identities, then tried to pressure humans into approving malicious code. More Americans are worried about being able to afford food. 4 out of 10 Americans tell a new Associated Press NORC poll they're worried about the price of groceries, up from 24% in April. 39% worry about putting gas in their cars. Jim Ryan, ABC News.
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4: Here's the handoff. Jacobs cuts it back to the end zone. 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Touchdown!
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4: 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It's 23-6, Green Bay. 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Rush on. Daniel steps up. Penalty marker down. Daniels is set. Back outside the 30-yard line. Micah Parsons.
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7: Here are your political insights from ABC News. The Tuesday primaries proved to be a real test for progressive insurgents campaigning against the wars being waged by the U.S. and Israel and American military funding for the Jewish state. In a blistering attack after her loss, Missouri progressive Cori Bush slammed her AIPAC-funded opponent, incumbent Wesley Bell.
8: These bills that come about where we're sending $3.3 billion for war to Israel, we can't just let that go and nobody say anything about it.
7: Israel also factored into a Michigan Senate race that was tighter than the polls suggested. The Ohio congressman facing an ethics investigation over domestic abuse allegations, Max Miller, says he's innocent and will not quit his campaign, even after getting a phone call from President Trump telling CNN,
9: "I reminded him of the same resilience that he had when people told him that he was going to struggle in 2016 and he became the 45th president of the United States."
7: Wayne Cabot, ABC News.

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2: 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The number of Americans now taking GLP-1 drugs has more than doubled in the last 16 months. And according to the latest research by PwC, a staggering 21% of all U.S. households now include a GLP-1 user. And that's resulted in some major behavior changes when it comes to our travels. People are eating less at restaurants, sharing dishes, drinking less alcohol, but they're also buying new clothes with smaller sizes and traveling more. 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I'm Peter Greenberg, and this is today's Worldwide Travel Minute.
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1: Overcast skies this afternoon with a slight chance for scattered rain showers. Highs level off around 73. Westerly winds 5 to 10 miles per hour. Lows dip down to about 56. With fog and spots tonight, mainly cloudy skies expected. Daytime highs approaching 80 and foggy early tomorrow, partly cloudy skies. I'm meteorologist Jennifer Wojcicki on 95.3 WBEV, powered by Daily Dodge. Right now, 72.
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1: And Pirates play game three of their four-game series at AmFam Field tonight. I'm Bill Scott with sports. Kyle Harrison returning to the Brewers' rotation will face Pittsburgh's Paul Skeens in the pitching matchup. Brewers 4-2 winners last night. Newly acquired Dustin May will make his first start with the Brewers in Thursday's series finale. May on joining the division-leading Brewers.
2: I was stoked. I mean, being able to come to a team that's leading the division by a lot, very good ball club, and got a really good chance to go to the playoffs and make a run. I'm very, very thrilled to be a part of it.
1: Packers have the day off today after working the last 3 days. They'll work out again tomorrow morning, then hold their family night practice on Friday night at Lambeau Field. Badgers kick off their fall training camp tomorrow in Madison. And in the Midwest League, Wisconsin and Beloit play game two of their six-game series in Beloit tonight. Timber Rattlers won the series opener 9-3 last night, pulling to within 2.5 games of the Sky Carp in the second-half division race. Bill Scott, Wisconsin Radio Network.
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6: Typically, when we hear about China in regards to the U.S. crop marketplace, it has to do with their purchase or non-purchase of U.S. soybeans. But John Heinberg, a market advisor with Total Farm Marketing, says there also is potential interest in corn and wheat.
7: Trump and President Xi are going to be meeting on the 24th of September. Obviously, they're going to get some purchases under their belt out of good faith going into that. There was a whisper around the market. I really haven't found anything to confirm it, that China was looking at some possible bids for corn and wheat yesterday. So that was some of the reason I think the market may have jumped as well off of those rumors. Again, unconfirmed rumors. I haven't seen anything beyond that one statement. But, you know, the market's looking forward to seeing those that business pick up and give this market some support.
6: John Heinberg along with us, a market advisor with Total Farm Marketing out of West Bend. He'll continue to keep an eye on what affects the marketplace the most. We'll catch him next week for another update. Stick around. We'll take a look at how the markets are moving midday right after this.
8: Wisconsin soybean growers know how challenging the markets are these days, and so do the farmers on the Wisconsin Soybean Marketing Board, like Matt Wagenson. He's currently vice president, and he says when he looks at the investments being made with Wisconsin soybean dollars, it's an easy sell.
9: Yeah, I think as farmers retire and you get younger groups, you get an age of kids that want to know, why is this little $100 off my load of beans or whatever, and they start looking a little harder at what you're doing with that checkoff dollar. 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And I'm like, well, you know, go to Sean's site, go to Rodrigo's site, go see what Damon's doing. 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It's a pretty easy sell, what Wisconsin's doing with their checkoff dollars.
8: Matt Wagenson, vice president of the Wisconsin Soybean Marketing Board. 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
6: I'm Kylie Allen for the Midwest Farm Report, taking a look at how the markets are moving midday. We've got a bit of a mixed bag from Chicago. Cash corn is trading down 6.25 at 4.36. New crop corn down 5.75 at 4.59 3/4. Cash soybeans are moving down 6.75 at 11.52. New crop soybeans trading at 11.70 1/4. That's down 7.5. Transitioning now to take a look at some of those dairy markets. September, Class 3 milk is trading down 14 cents at 17.20 per hundredweight. And October, Class 3 milk is moving down a nickel at 17.40.

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1: Overcast skies this afternoon with a slight chance for scattered rain showers. Highs level off around 73. Westerly winds 5 to 10 miles per hour. Lows dip down to about 56, with fog and spots tonight, mainly cloudy skies expected. Daytime highs approaching 80 and foggy early tomorrow, partly cloudy skies. I'm meteorologist Jennifer Wojcicki on 95.3 WBEV, powered by Daily Dodge. Right now, 72.
2: 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It's the best of the 80s, 90s, and early 2000s. I'm Kiel Zomer, and I am broadcasting live this afternoon from Leroy Meats in Fox Lake, where it is their big Customer Appreciation Days event going on over the next couple of days. We're going to be out here till 4 o'clock live this afternoon, telling you about all the fun stuff that's going to be going on. Lots of specials, lots of free samples. There's already been some free samples today. More on the way later. We'll tell you about that, plus all of the great things they've got to offer here at Leroy Meats, some of the specials and some of the everyday things that they've got going on. I'll tell you what, I've been here maybe an hour. I am already hungry when I come out here because it is a great place to shop. 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

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This is the playlist, the best of the 80s, 90s, and early 2000s. 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It is their big Customer Appreciation Days event going on all this week, today through Sunday. Of course, we're at the Fox Lake location today until 4 o'clock, but they've got three locations. They've got the one here in Fox Lake. They've got, Horicon, and they've got their location in Ripon, and the Customer Appreciation Day is happening at all three locations all this week through Sunday. And, of course, it was about a year ago that I was out here at the Fox Lake location for the big grand opening for the new retail store, which is just an awesome space. And things are still booming out here. But, yeah, come on out, because they are just super excited to have such great customers here at Leroy Meats. And so they're doing fun stuff all week long. They've got fantastic specials every single day. They've got giveaways they're doing. You can come in and get signed up for the giveaways. They'll be doing different prize drawings throughout the week. And, of course, maybe my favorite part, there's going to be some samples every single day. Today, it sounds like we're sampling some pizza out here, some Leroy Meats pizza. And I know a lot of you out there right now, you have had a Leroy Meats pizza, and you know that's good stuff. If you haven't, this is great.

0: opportunity, come try it out because they are really good. Love popping a Leroy's Meats pizza in the oven on a Friday or Saturday night for dinner. Didn't plan anything. Grab one of those out of the freezer and pop it in the oven. Leroy Meats pizza is really good, so got a chance to sample that, and you can come out here and check out everything else that Leroy Meats is doing, but it is the Customer Appreciation Days event all this week at all three locations here in Fox Lake, over in Horicon, and in Ripon. They really, really appreciate all of the great customers they've got, so stop in throughout the week and check out all the things that they've got to offer. And of course, you can also get stay up to date, because every day during the Customer Appreciation Days, they're doing something a little bit different, some different prizes, some different sampling, and like I said, today was pizza, and if you went on the Facebook page this morning, you already knew that, so make sure you hop on the Leroy Meats Facebook page each day and check out what 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I'm like, what was it again? 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

0: This is the playlist from 95.3 WBEV, powered by Daily Dodge, the best of the 80s, 90s, and early 2000s. I'm Cale Zomer, broadcasting live at Leroy Meats in Fox Lake, where it is their Customer Appreciation Days event going on now through Sunday. We're here at the Fox Lake location, but of course, the Customer Appreciation Days event going on all three locations, Fox Lake, Horicon, and in Ripon. And one of the things I love here at the Fox Lake location at the new retail store that just opened about a year ago is their lunch counter. They serve up some delicious lunches here. Got to make sure to check their Facebook and website each week for their lunch specials. Just starting to wind down the lunch hour now, and today was grilled ribeye sandwiches. I'll tell you what, I saw a couple of those go out the door, and maybe more importantly, I smelt a couple of those going out the door, and if that won't make your mouth water, I don't know what will. Coming up tomorrow, the lunch special is going to be a barbecue pork sandwich. You get the Leroy's own barbecue pork on a bun with creamy mac and cheese and homemade coleslaw on the side. And then Friday is the layered chicken bowl. That's breaded chicken over creamy mashed potatoes topped with corn, chicken gravy, and shredded cheese and served with a soft dinner roll and fresh baked cookie. Tell you what, that is one of my wife's absolute favorite dishes. So that is going to be coming up on Friday. They've got a hot case by the lunch counter that they put a lot of different things in. Right now, in fact, today they've got some Leroy pizzas samples in there that you come out and try the Leroy's pizzas. I see a number of slices of deluxe in there, some other ones as well, so you check that out. And of course, attached to their lunch counter is their deli counter. 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
2: ABC News, I'm Michelle Franzen. Acting Attorney General Todd Blanche, who is waiting for a full Senate vote on his nomination to become permanent AG, weighed in on the president's criticism over U.S. Attorney Jeanine Pirro after she dropped vandalism charges related to the torn reflecting pool liner at the Lincoln Memorial. Blanche did not address the specific case, but defended Pirro's jobs in the nation's capital.
3: Judge Pirro is doing a great job, and our city, Washington, D.C., is a lot safer in no small part to her effort and the prosecutor's efforts that she works with.
2: President Trump says a deal to reopen the Strait of Hormuz is close without offering details if the U.S. and Iran are holding talks. Iranian officials say they're in talks with Oman on a joint agreement on controlling ship traffic. Russia carried out missile and drone attacks in Ukraine's capital, killing at least 17 in Kyiv. Ukraine's President Zelensky now calling for allies to help against Russia's aggression. This is ABC News.
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2: Now this news update on Wisconsin Radio Network. I'm Raymond Newpert. A threat from Madison's interim police monitor as unrest continues following the officer-involved shooting death of a 38-year-old man. We get more from Robin Colbert.
3: Footage posted to Facebook shows Aramique Glass involved in an altercation with Madison police as police on Tuesday were trying to clear demonstrators from the street.
4: I will f***ing burn this city down. I will burn it down.
3: Glass says she was injured by police and showed off her hand, which was bleeding. Glass released a statement saying police had been obstructing her investigation by not releasing evidence related to the police shooting death of Corey Ruiz. Madison police, meanwhile, also released aerial footage of the altercation with Glass.
2: Enterprising thieves in Winona, Minnesota have removed all of the city's Flock safety cameras in one night. That happened sometime on Saturday. Police only noticed when they had not gotten a single alert from the Flock system all day. I'm Raymond Newpert. This is Wisconsin Radio Network.
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8: Chance of thunderstorms this afternoon. Otherwise, cloudy skies expected. Highs level off around 73. Westerly winds 5 to 10 miles per hour. Mainly cloudy skies expected with fog and spots tonight. Slight chance of thunderstorms. Lows dip down to about 56. Highs around 80 with fog and spots early tomorrow. I'm meteorologist Jennifer Wojcicki on 95.

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0: Customer Appreciation Day is going on now through Sunday. So many fun things going on for their Customer Appreciation Days. We've been telling you about it, but they've got a lot of giveaways they are doing out here at all three locations. Things like can koozies, pizza cutters. They got some chip clips, some sunglasses, cups they're giving away. So you got all that going on. Plus, there's prizes you can sign up to win, including some 4 packs of brewer tickets. And how about this? You could sign up to win brats for a year. Are you kidding me? Leroy meets brats for a year? Where? Say less. Where do I sign up? That sounds like heaven to me. I can't think of a much better prize than that. And, of course, they're going to be doing samples all week long. They've been doing things like popcorn, ice cream, salsa. Right now they're doing Leroy's pizza samples over here by the lunch counter. They look really good over there. So trying that out. And every day they're going to have something different that they'll be sampling. And if you want to find out what they're going to be sampling that day, you got to go follow them on Facebook. Leroy Meats on Facebook is the place to go. And every morning they're updating you and letting you know what is going to be the sampling that day. But it's going to run through Sunday at all three locations here in Fox Lake, as well as Horicon and Ripon. 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Ripon, you've got Monday and Tuesdays, 12 to 5, Wednesdays through Saturdays, 9 to 5, and Sundays, 9 till 3. 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
1: Direct snap this time to Kodiak Kaczynski on the right side. Breaks it to the outside. Kodiak inside the 10, to the 5, to the end zone. Touchdown, Golden Beavers! Kodiak Kaczynski puts Beaver Dam on the board. Rolling to his right side. Going to throw it to the corner. He's got his man open. Into the end zone. Touchdown, Golden Beavers! Ashton Seifert, 26 yards.
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0: psychosis and did not receive adequate care. ABC News legal contributor Brian Buckmeyer has more.
1: This witness described four different drugs that fell into these categories of being antipsychotic, antidepressants, or anti-anxiety. And for those groups of drugs, the witness said that they had slightly elevated levels, but nothing that was alarming. But for one drug, Seroquel, this witness said that it was double the amount that it was suspect, but still the amount of Seroquel within her system was not at a toxic or lethal level.
0: I'm Michelle Franzen, ABC News.
2: Chance of thunderstorms this afternoon. Otherwise, cloudy skies expected. Highs level off around 73. Westerly winds 5 to 10 miles per hour. Mainly cloudy skies expected with fog and spots tonight. Slight chance of thunderstorms. Lows dip down to about 56. Highs around 80 with fog and spots early tomorrow. I'm meteorologist Jennifer Wojcicki on 95.3 WBEV. 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

0: Today, the best of the 80s, 90s, and early 2000s. 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Gil Zomer broadcasting live at Leroy Meats in Fox Lake, where it is their Customer Appreciation Days events going on now through Sunday. They've got so much fun stuff going on. Specials all week long, giveaways all week long. I mentioned earlier, you could win a four-pack of Brewer tickets. You could win brats for a year. They've got all kinds of samples they're doing throughout the week, different samples every day. You can check the Facebook page for info on that today. They're sampling some of the delicious Leroy Meats pizzas, so come out and check that out. Of course, you know, if you're going to come out to Leroy Meats, you got to go over to the meat counter, pick up some good meats, whether it's the steaks, the pork chops, the burgers, the chicken. They got some great selection. Let's talk a little bit about their weekly specials this week. They've got some great ones over there in the meat counter. How about ribeye steaks? Nothing like throwing a good ribeye steak on the grill in the middle of summer. It's summer vacation time. Just got back from a camping trip. Let me tell you, throwing a Leroy Meats ribeye steak on the grill, that would make camping extra special. Those are just $19.99 a pound this week at Leroy Meats. How about the Smokehouse Barbecue Chicken on a Stick? Those are really great. The kids love those. Super easy to throw on the grill. Cook them just a few minutes. The kids just love taking them off the stick. Those are just $3.99 a pound, so affordable for the whole family. They've also got the flavorful pork belly bites on special this week as well for $4.99 a pound. As far as their brats of the week, those include the beer brats, the original brats, and the onion and garlic brats. All of those just $3.99 a pound this week. And their burger of the week is the third-pound fajita burger. Oh, that sounds good. Just $3 each for the third-pound fajita burger this week. And they've got a chicken blowout going on. Boneless, skinless chicken breasts, just $2.19 a pound. That's a good opportunity to stock up on that chicken to feed the whole family. Those are just some of the specials going on this week out here at Leroy Meats. We're at the Fox Lake location, but those obviously also apply at the Horicon and Ripon locations as well. Make sure you follow them on Facebook, because that's where you can see all of these specials every single week. It's also where you'll find out what the different giveaways and samplings are going to be each day this week during Customer Appreciation Days. 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

0: 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You're listening to The Playlist, the best of the 80s, 90s, and early 2000s. I'm Kiel Zomer, and I'm broadcasting live with you today from Leroy Meats in Fox Lake, where the big Customer Appreciation Days event is going on now through Sunday. Giveaways, free samples. They've got all kinds of great stuff, some great specials going on as well. We told you about some of those already. And one of the things that we want to remind you about when it comes to Leroy Meats is your party planning needs. 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You know, whether you got maybe an anniversary party coming up, a family reunion coming up, it's kind of coming up on that time of year, or a baptism, or maybe a class reunion, or you're just looking to do a business lunch or a business dinner. They've got some great options here for you when it comes to party planning, and a huge variety of things. I mean, you could go anything from smoked brisket to chicken to ham to pork and gravy to pulled pork to beef tips to turkey, you name it. Meatballs, they can even do taco meat for you. Sloppy Joe's, lots of sides to choose from for you. They got different veggie trays, cheese and sausage trays. 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So you can learn more about their party planning at LeroyMeats.com, and make sure you stop out this week during the Customer Appreciation Days event going on now through Sunday. Like we mentioned, they've got daily specials going on, daily giveaways. They've got prize drawings, lots of samples. We mentioned they are sampling today the Leroy Meats pizzas. They got a couple of those samples out here by the lunch counter as well, so you can take advantage of that and look at all their great specials going on. We'll tell you about some more of their weekly specials they got going on, because there's also some for our four-legged friends. Yeah, you'll have to stay tuned to learn more about that. In the meantime, I'm Kiel Zomer, broadcasting live from Leroy Meats in Fox Lake on 95.3 WBEV.
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2: ABC News, I'm Michelle Franzen. In Michigan's high-stakes Democratic primary, progressive Dr. Abdul El-Sayed was declared a victory against moderate Representative Haley Stevens. He used his victory speech to rally his base against Republican Mike Rogers, who he will face in November's general election. ABC's Stephen Portnoy has more.
3: El-Sayed is now calling Mike Rogers a Trump bootlicker, saying he's someone who can't decide whether he's a neocon or a MAGA, he's a corporate sellout, all these things. Mike Rogers has a statement today that says the race is now a choice between what he calls common sense or complete insanity.
2: A potential security threat at Trump National Golf Course in Southern California ahead of the president's visit, a man identified as 38-year-old Janine John Taylor was arrested and is now facing charges. In London, police arresting a woman in connection with a stabbing attack in Covent Garden. Police say four men were stabbed and they retrieved a pair of scissors from the scene. This is ABC News.
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4: Now, this news update on Wisconsin Radio Network. I'm Raymond Newpert. A month after being deemed competent, a Portage County man accused of killing his parents has been scheduled for trial. We get more from Mike Leishner.
5: John Schulfer entered a not guilty plea to homicide and multiple other felony counts on Tuesday, and a judge immediately scheduled him for a two-week trial beginning March 29th. The 36-year-old is accused of killing Paula and Dale Schulfer in July of 2025. He was then shot by responding officers when he refused commands to drop his weapon, a shooting that was later determined to be justified. After recovering at a local hospital, he was formally charged. Further court action has been scheduled for January. He faces a mandatory life sentence if found guilty on the homicide counts.
4: The famous Mickey's Dairy Bar has a new set of owners. This is only the fourth time that the breakfast spot near Camp Randall Stadium has changed hands in its 79-year history. This is Wisconsin Radio Network.
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1: Chance of thunderstorms this afternoon. Otherwise, cloudy skies expected. Highs level off around 73. Westerly winds 5 to 10 miles per hour. Mainly cloudy skies expected with fog and spots tonight. Slight chance of thunderstorms. Lows dip down to about 56. Highs around 80 with fog and spots early tomorrow. I'm meteorologist Jennifer Wojcicki on 95.3 WBEV. 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Right now, 73.

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0: 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Cale Zomer with you, and I am broadcasting live this afternoon until 4 o'clock from Leroy Meats in Fox Lake, where their big Customer Appreciation Days is going on all of this week, now through Sunday. By the way, I'm at the Fox Lake location, but the Customer Appreciation Days event going on at all three locations here in Fox Lake, as well as their Horicon location and, of course, their Ripon location. 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They've got chicken with veggie brat, so they've got pet food blowout going on. 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They've got smoked bones for dogs at $1.99 a pound, plus other various items available as well. So you can come in here, pick up a little something for yourself, and, of course, bring home something for the dog as well. And, you know, we were talking earlier about the great deli they've got here at the Fox Lake location as well. They've got all the great fresh lunch meats, the cheeses, they've got the pasta salads, and they've got a deli salad blowout going on as part of the Customer Appreciation Days event now through Sunday. They've got Greek pasta, bow tie garden pasta, veggie, and bacon ranch pasta. All of those this week, just $4.99 a pound, and you'll have a chance to sample all of these as well in the store, so you can check that out as well. Again, here in Fox Lake as well is in Horicon. They're open Monday through Friday, 9 to 5. Saturdays, 8 to 5. Sundays, 8 to 3. Ripon, Monday and Tuesday open noon to 5. Wednesday through Saturday, 9 to 5. And Sunday, 9 to 3. And, of course, here in Fox Lake, next to the deli, they've got the lunch counter. They do made-to-order subs and wraps. They do the made-to-order smash burgers. They've got made-to-order breakfast sandwiches. And then they've got great lunch specials every day. You can learn more about that on their Facebook page. 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
1: In the handoff, Jacobs bouncing right, makes a good cut to the 10. He's to the 5, to the end zone. Touchdown, Josh Jacobs. Love bootlegging right, dumps it off Kraft to the 10, to the 5, to the end zone. And it is a touchdown. Touchdown, Green Bay Packers.
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1: 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Rankings done by 2025 ACSI survey.
2: Chance of thunderstorms this afternoon. Otherwise, cloudy skies expected. High temperatures reach up to 75. Winds out of the west, 5 to 10 miles per hour. Overcast skies with fog and spots tonight. Slight chance for storms. Lows level off around 59. Highs level off around 80 with fog early tomorrow. I'm meteorologist Jennifer Wojcicki on 95.3 WBEV, powered by Daily Dodge. Right now, it's 73 degrees.
3: Housing consultant told the Beaver Dam Common Council that increasing housing choices is key to supporting workforce growth. Recommendations include streamlining development reviews, preparing sites for construction, and strengthening partnerships with developers. Health officials say tick activity is heavy this summer and urge people to prevent tick bites by using insect repellent, wearing protective clothing, and checking themselves, children, and pets after spending time outdoors. Anyone who develops symptoms after a tick bite should contact a local healthcare provider. Beaver Dam's postponed National Night Out takes place tonight from 5 to 8 p.m. at Swan Park. The free event gives residents a chance to meet local police officers, explore emergency vehicles, and enjoy family-friendly activities. HH Improvements donated 44 pounds of non-perishable food to the Beaver Dam Community Food Pantry after completing a community food drive. Company officials thank participants and says they're considering organizing a winter coat drive later this year. Wisconsin Attorney General Josh Call has joined a multi-state lawsuit challenging a Trump administration rule that would expand catastrophic health insurance plans. The coalition argues the changes would weaken Affordable Care Act protections, increase health care costs, and cause millions of Americans to lose coverage. I'm Allison Beggs reporting from the Daily Dodge News Center. Submit your news tips at DailyDodge.com.
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The best of the 80s, 90s, and early 2000s, broadcasting live today from Leroy Meats in Fox Lake, where the big Customer Appreciation Days event is going on. That's happening in all three locations here in Fox Lake, as well as Horicon and their Ripon location. And, you know, we've been talking about some of the great stuff, and I'm set up kind of in the lunch counter deli area, and I've been talking a little bit about some of the great stuff they do over there. And, you know, the made-to-order subs and wraps, the smash burgers, all that good stuff. And they were over there and going, well, we can't let Kale go hungry. I mean, I'm sure they saw me and said, the guy's not starving, obviously. But they're like, well, we can't let him go hungry. Because I tell you what, the staff here, just fantastic. I mean, I've been sitting here watching them work so hard. And that's one of the great things.

0: about Leroy's, right? They got a great team here. They're locally owned and operated. They've got local folks working here. You know they're out in the community a lot. You see them out there a lot at a lot of different events. And they've got just a fantastic staff. They've been working hard. There have been a lot of people in and out these doors while I've been here these last couple hours. But when I look around, the shelves don't look any emptier because they've been working hard keeping shelves stocked, keeping customers happy. So that's fantastic. And just a sure sign is they saw me and they said, we can't let them walk out of here hungry. We got to let them try something. So they came over and they said, got you a smash burger here. You want a smash burger? Yeah, so I've got it. I'm gonna try it live out here on the air because it smells amazing. Hopefully you can hear the foil opening here. We're gonna do a live sampling on the air. We're going to try it. Looks good. It's nice and piping hot. The bun looks great. Let's give a bite here. That is a really good smash burger. Oh, the flavor is so good. I tell you, you can tell this is like really fresh beef in this burger because it is so tender. Because I find sometimes with the smash burgers, especially when I make them myself, is that meat gets tough, right? Because you're thinning out the burger. This is so tender and moist. The cheese is perfect. The bun is nice and toasty. And I'll tell you, the seasoning's really, really great. But honestly, the burger, the meat is so good and so good quality. You could really do this without seasoning. I got to try another bite. Hold on. I might be done with the broadcast. I might be here eating burgers all day. I don't know about that. That is a really, really good smash burger. Those are available at the lunch counter 7 days a week. Customize them the way you want. Got a little cheddar slice on there for me. Oh, just beautifully done. That is a really, really good smash burger. And people who know me, they know Kale is a fan of a good burger, right? It's got to be good. I'm a little picky about my burgers. Not going to lie. People have met me like, oh, you're kind of a little persnickety about your burgers. I'm like, yeah, it's kind of my favorite meal. So, yeah, well done, Leroy. I mean, it's very well done. Just one of the many things they have to offer at the lunch counter. Of course, they've got lunch specials every day. Coming up tomorrow from 10:30 till 2, they'll have the barbecue pork sandwich available for lunch, and that comes with some mac and cheese and coleslaw. Friday, they've got the layered chicken bowl. That's the chicken on some mashed potatoes, gravy, corn, and some cheese, and that comes with a dinner roll and a cookie. Or also coming up on Friday, Leroy's original bratwurst already cooked up for you on the lunch counter. Just $3. How about that? If you're a big fan of brats, you can do that. And then coming up on Monday, they'll have Swedish meatballs over buttered noodles. Sorry, I'm trying to talk this burger. I haven't had a bite in like 2 minutes, and my mouth is still watering from it. It's just that tasty. So they have some great stuff here at Leroy Meats. Don't forget, it is Customer Appreciation Days going on now through Sunday at all three locations. They've got daily giveaways, pizza cutters, can koozies, sunglasses. They got brewer tickets they're giving away. They're giving away somebody's going to win brats for a year. I mean, come on, brats for a year, that's great. They've got samples all week long. They were doing the Leroy Meats pizzas. 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The cheese, the sausage, the pepperoni. They got a veggie pizza. 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One of my favorites is the bacon cheeseburger. 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Bacon cheeseburger. 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You want to switch it up a little bit? 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And, of course, you can stop out to all three of their locations, Horicon, Fox Lake, and Ripon. 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

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This is the playlist, the best of the 80s, 90s, and early 2000s. I'm Kiel Zomer. I am coming to you live today from Leroy Meats in Fox Lake, where the Customer Appreciation Days event is happening now through Sunday. Not only here in Fox Lake, but all three locations, Horicon and Ripon as well. And you heard before, I tried that Smashburger live on the air here. You're so good. Such a good. They came over and said, was it all right? I said, it was much better than all right. That was an excellent smash burger. My only problem now is now I'm thirsty. I need my thirst quenched, and I'm in a good place for that because they got a lot of options for drinks here. They've got all your standard sodas, juices, lots of energy drinks here. They've got, but I'll tell you what would wash that smash burger down really, really good. They've got a little cooler here by the lunch counter, and they've got the old school tall glass bottles of Coca-Cola. Now, I'm looking at the forecast for Saturday. It's looking beautiful. I mean, a smash burger.

0: a Leroy smash burger and a tall, cold glass of a bottle of Coca-Cola on Saturday afternoon out in the sun. That sounds pretty darn good to me. And the other thing they've got here as far as beverages goes that I'm so excited is the Sprecher lineup of sodas. I mean, who doesn't love Sprecher, right? Made here right in Wisconsin. They've got a ton of options. They've got, you know, the standard, the root beer, the cream soda. But they've also got ginger beer. They've got a maple root beer. I've had that one. Really good. My personal favorite, the Orange Dream, the orange cream soda. That's one of my favorites. They've got cherry soda. They've got a huckleberry soda. That sounds good. And, of course, their famous Puma Cola as well. So you got lots of Spreckers to choose from. And then, you know, once 5 o'clock or so hits, depending on what shift you work, head over to the other section of beverages. They've got a great selection of wines, beers, and liquors over there. I mean, if you know me, you know I like a good cold brewski once in a while. And looking at their, so they've got a great selection of beer over there. I mean, whether you're looking for the standard stuff, otherwise, they've got a phenomenal selection of craft beers, a lot of Wisconsin craft beers over there. And yes, for my friend Wally back at the station, yes, you got plenty of Yingling out here too as well for those who love that. But a nice selection of beer, great selection of liquor, of wine. And you're probably thinking to yourself, you know, you talked about that too. You talked about the lunch counter, the meat counter. That driving by, that place looks awfully big. There's got to be more in there, isn't there? Well, you would be exactly right. That's because there is a lot more in here. They got their great grocery section, kind of all your standard groceries over there if you need to pop in and pick something up on the way home from work. They've got the frozen foods section, whether you're looking for, they've got a great selection of twice-baked potatoes you can take home, throw in the freezer till you're ready to just throw them in the oven to heat them up. They've got pre-cooked entrees as well. They've got a bunch of different ones to choose from, but right now they've got a great special going on the shredded barbecue pre-cooked entree, just $6.99 right now. I mean, that's a barbecue shredded pork. Yeah, the barbecue shredded pork is just $6.99 right now. That's another good one to just throw in the freezer when you got a day, you're not sure what to make for dinner. You just grab that out, you throw it in the oven for a while, get it all heated up, and you're good to go. You've got the huge, massive selection of brats, tons of flavor. I don't even know if I want to try to run you through some of the flavors because there's just so many, whether you're looking for something spicy, anything like that. They've got a great selection of dips over here too. My wife loves the beef jerky dip that they've got here, and my family knows anytime we're coming to Leroy Meats, does not matter what we're getting here, the one rule is if we're stomping in at Leroy Meats, I'm not walking out the door without some snack sticks. I love their snack sticks here. I think my favorite is probably the bacon and cheddar, but they got spicy ones if you're into that. They've got the original. They've got a bunch of different flavors over there, the teriyaki. Can't leave Leroy's without a pack of beef snack sticks that they've got here. So plenty of things going on here at Leroy Meats. We're going to check in one more time in just a bit and remind you of all the details of their customer appreciation days happening now at Leroy Meats and Fox Lake Horicon and Ripon right here on 95.3 WBEV.
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2: ABC News, I'm Michelle Franzen. In Southern California, a man arrested near President Trump's Los Angeles area golf course ahead of his visit is facing charges after authorities say they discovered he was in possession of an unregistered rifle. The man arousing suspicions over the weekend, ABC's Christian Cordero has more.
3: They're accusing him of visiting this Trump National Golf Course there in Southern California two times in the days leading up to President Trump's fundraising event there. And the second time, this is ultimately what the big red flag was he approached federal agents, according to investigators, and identified himself as somebody who works for the State Department and said that he was there for security details.
2: The ongoing conflict between the U.S. and Iran continues. President Trump says talks with Iran are going nicely to reopen the Strait of Hormuz, but Iran says it's in talks with Oman on a joint agreement. On Wall Street today, stocks ending mixed.

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2: Goodcomer Park will once again be rocking during the Dodge County Fair with 6 bands performing this year. 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It starts on Wednesday when Poverty and Panic takes the stage before the Tractor Pool. On Thursday, August 20th, the Elwood Lee Band plays before the main stage act with Dexter Road taking over afterwards. For Friday the 21st, Buck Naked plays ahead of the main stage act with no other than FM Rodeo, backed by popular demand afterwards. We round it out with Shattered, a Rolling Stones cover band after the grandstand show. 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
2: 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Governor Tony Evers opposing proposed changes to the SNAP food assistance program. We get more from Sean Maloney.
3: In a letter to the Trump administration, the Democratic governor asks it to rescind a new SNAP rule set to take effect this fall. Evers says the change could make it harder for some grocery and convenience stores to accept Wisconsin food share benefits, particularly in rural areas. They have limited access to food for low-income families and seniors, while also hurting small retailers that rely on SNAP purchases. According to a Trump administration analysis, some 5,000 stores nationwide could be affected.
2: The first day of school will be going on as scheduled in Menasha, where last week's tornado did extensive damage. Menasha Joint School Superintendent Dan Slowey says Gigan Elementary students will be having classes elsewhere. Slowey says the district has been looking at other spaces in the community and will have more information early next week. District open houses are moving forward as planned. This is Wisconsin Radio Network.
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1: Chance of thunderstorms this afternoon. Otherwise, cloudy skies expected. High temperatures reach up to 75. Winds out of the west, 5 to 10 miles per hour. Overcast skies with fog and spots tonight. Slight chance for storms. Lows level off around 59. Highs level off around 80 with fog early tomorrow. I'm meteorologist Jennifer Wojcicki on 95.3 WBEV, powered by Daily Dodge. Currently, it's 72 degrees.
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I'm Kale Zomer, broadcasting live this afternoon from Leroy Meats in Fox Lake location, where they are right smack in the middle of their Customer Appreciation Days event going on all this week through Sunday. Few reminders before we get out of here this afternoon. A lot going on here at Leroy Meats this week. All this week, daily giveaways. They're giving away can koozies, pizza cutters, sunglasses, cups, you name it. Come in, take advantage of that. You can sign up to win some phenomenal other prizes as well, including a four-pack of tickets to the Brewers and brats for a year. Come on, get in here and sign up for brats for a year. Love those Leroy Meat brats. They'll have sampling all week long. They had some of the Leroy pizza samples out this afternoon. Can't wait to find out what they're going to be sampling tomorrow. And if you're wondering the same thing, I can't tell you yet because even I don't know. It's top secret. You got to wait and find out. And the way to do that is...

0: make sure to keep an eye on their Facebook page. They'll let you know each morning what the sampling is going to be for that day. So come on in, and again, some great specials going on. You got the Leroy's Barbecue Pulled Pork Frozen Entree, just $6.99 each this week. You've got the Pork Belly Bites, just $4.99 a pound. You got Ribeye Steaks, $19.99 a pound. You've got the Smokehouse Barbecue Chicken on a Stick. The kids love just pulling the chicken off the stick after it's come off the grill, $3.99 a pound. They've got the pet food blowout going on. They've got the deli salad blowout going on. Brats of the week include the beer brat, the original brat, and the onion and garlic brat, all just $3.99 a pound. And the burger of the week is the third pound fajita burger, just $3 each, plus that chicken blowout. Did got to mention, too, come over here on Saturday, because the here in Fox Lake, the barbecue shack is going to be open on Saturday. You can check out that menu on Facebook. And over on the Horicon location, St. John Cemetery Association is going to be hosting a brat fry at the Horicon Leroy Meats as well. And at both those locations on Saturday, they'll have Amish Fresh Bakery out and about. So lots going on. Again, Horicon and Fox Lake open Monday through Friday, 9 to 5, Saturday, 8 to 5, and Sunday, 8 to 3. Ripon open Monday and Tuesday, noon to 5, Wednesday through Saturday, 9 to 5, and Sundays, 9 to 3. Don't forget to follow them on Facebook. You'll find out everything we've been talking about, and visit their website, LeroyMeats.com. We've had a great time. Huge, huge, huge thank you to the phenomenal staff out here at Leroy Meats. They have been so nice, seeing what I need, asking if I need anything, helping me get set up, getting me fed with that delicious smash burger. They have been awesome, and, you know, there's a reason for that. They're like, right, they're hiring local. They're looking for, they look for good people. They are hiring, by the way. If you want to be part of that great team, they're hiring for a couple of positions. You can find out more about that at LeroyMeats.com as well. But stop into any three of their locations, Fox Lake, Horicon, and Ripon, and do your next shopping trip. I mean, this Fox Lake location is so convenient for our family, because it seems like so many of our vacations we go on, we seem to come on 33, right? Like, whether we're going to the Dells or up north, somehow we seem to come past Leroy. So it's such a convenient trip, so, which is kind of nice, because half the time we're like, hey, we don't need to pack all the food yet for our trip, because we're going to stop in at Leroy's and get what we need for all the meats and all that good stuff. So come on out and check them out out here in Fox Lake, Horicon, and Ripon. Again, follow them on Facebook. 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I've got to hit the road, and I will meet you back here on the radio at 5 o'clock for the old Wednesday night barn show. Filling in for Jeff Hall tonight. 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
1: Wisconsin agriculture is accustomed to getting attention. Our dairy industry, ginseng, cranberries. This weekend, Wisconsin's Christmas tree growers are at the center of the stage. I'm Pam Yonke. Now, from the Rural Mutual Insurance Farm News Desk, here's what's happening on a Wednesday. That's right, this weekend, Christmas tree producers from across the United States will be at Hands Christmas Tree Operation in Oregon for the National Christmas Tree Organization's summer meeting. Sarah Glitto is the executive director of the Wisconsin Christmas Tree Producers Association. She says it's a thrill to be hosting this event because Wisconsin has a story to share.
2: Wisconsin Christmas trees have been a big part of the real tree tradition in this country, leading back to the 40s and the 50s when these state associations were starting to get up and running for the industry. Wisconsin was number three, I think, in the country for the state industry. To be able to showcase our trees is something that we're very excited about and proud to put that spotlight on our growers and the traditions that many of these farms have been doing for generations after generations.
1: Sarah Glitto is the executive director of the Wisconsin Christmas Tree Producers Association, getting ready to host the National Growers Summer Meeting this weekend at Hands Christmas Tree Operation in Oregon. According to Glitto, they are expecting visitors from 26 different states as well as provinces.
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0: remains in custody and is facing charges. 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
4: Police in Houston crediting automated license plates readers with helping track down suspects in an attempted robbery of a Loomis armored car Tuesday, and they used bear spray, police say, on the armed guard.
5: Despite the extreme skin and eye irritation that bear repellent causes, the guard fired shots at the three teenagers who tried to rob him. The suspect sped away, but Houston Police Lieutenant Larry Croson says flock cameras tracked the white Mercedes to a car wash.
6: There were several people trying to get blood out of the back seat of the car, tampering with the evidence there. Those people were detained.
5: Two of the three suspects suffered non-life-threatening gunshot wounds. Croson says they're 15 and 16 years old. Jim Ryan, ABC News.
4: Following the Trump administration's work to begin the process of removing temporary protected status for more than 350,000 Haitians nationwide, hundreds of Haitian immigrants in one state now being called in for a check-in with local officials.
7: Now what we're hearing is that some former TPS holders, specifically in Ohio, are being told to report to DHS, and some are being outfitted with ankle monitors. Some are being told to come in on a later date. But while the use of these ankle monitors is nothing new, this is a new tactic to target Haitians for removal. They're also being told not to travel outside of a 75-mile radius.
4: ABC's Armando Garcia. I'm Michelle Franzen, ABC News.
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9: Housing consultant told the Beaver Dam Common Council that increasing housing choices is key to supporting workforce growth. Recommendations include streamlining development reviews, preparing sites for construction, and strengthening partnerships with developers. Health officials say tick activity is heavy this summer and urge people to prevent tick bites by using insect repellent, wearing protective clothing, and checking themselves, children, and pets after spending time outdoors. Anyone who develops symptoms after a tick bite should contact a local healthcare provider. Beaver Dam's Postpone National Night Out takes place tonight from 5 to 8 p.m. at Swan Park. The free event gives residents a chance to meet local police officers, explore emergency vehicles, and enjoy family-friendly activities. HH Improvements donated 44 pounds of non-perishable food to the Beaver Dam Community Food Pantry after completing a community food drive. Company officials thank participants and says they're considering organizing a winter coat drive later this year. Governor Tony Evers is urging the USDA to rescind new SNAP retailer requirements scheduled to take effect in November. He says the changes could reduce food share access in Wisconsin while making it harder for smaller stores to remain in the program. I'm Allison Beggs reporting from the Daily Dodge News Center. Submit your

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2: Slight chance of thunderstorms with fog and spots tonight. Otherwise, cloudy skies expected. Lows level off around 59. Southwesterly winds around 5 miles per hour. Daytime highs approaching 80 with fog and spots early tomorrow. Sunshine mixed with clouds at times. Partly cloudy skies tomorrow night. Lows dip down to about 58. I'm meteorologist Jennifer Wojcicki on 95.3 WBEV. Powered by Daily Dodge. Right now, it's 72 degrees.
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0: Hill's misconduct. Murdaugh's attorneys have already filed a notice of appeal. This is ABC News.
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0: did not organize or authorize the encampment. A Portage County man accused of killing his parents just over a year ago is scheduled for a trial beginning March 29th. 36-year-old John Schulfer entered a not guilty plea Tuesday to multiple counts in connection to the deaths of Paula and Dale Schulfer. 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
17: Chance of thunderstorms with fog and spots tonight. Otherwise, cloudy skies expected. Lows level off around 59. Southwesterly winds around 5 miles per hour. Daytime highs approaching 80 with fog and spots early tomorrow. Sunshine mixed with clouds at times. Partly cloudy skies tomorrow night. Lows dip down to about 58. I'm meteorologist Jennifer Wojcicki on 95.3 WBEV. 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

0: back on the run, sprinting, lunging, diving, and he caught it with a backhand. 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

0: 1950s, which have grown up on some of the wasteland on the farm, but we don't have a specific name for the farm. We developed a subdivision on the farm. We call that Stonehaven because there are lots of stones on the farm.
1: Alan Stroshine along with us talking about his Century Farm. 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We'll take a look at some more agriculture news right after this.
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1: I'm Kylie Allen for the Midwest Farm Report. Let's take a look at some agriculture news. Wisconsin's maple syrup industry has quietly become one of the state's sweetest success stories. Now, they're ranked in the nation's top five for maple syrup production, and industry leaders say continued growth will depend on something surprisingly simple. The Wisconsin Maple Syrup Producers Association is encouraging producers across the state, ranging from families tapping a handful of backyard trees to large commercial operations. They're urging them to complete its Building Tomorrow's Funding Today survey. The questionnaire is anonymous and only asks a few basic things. Those include how many trees were tapped and how much syrup was produced during the season. The information gathered helps industry leaders better understand the size and scope of Wisconsin's maple industry, while also providing valuable data for lawmakers, agricultural agencies, and organizations who are considering future investments in maple production. Details on that story and more information are on our website at MidwestFarmReport.com. For the Midwest Farm Report, I'm Kylie Allen.
2: 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And you know what that means. It's time for the Wednesday night hump day edition of The Barn Show.

there's Gary Kuchenbecker kicking off the Wednesday Night Barn Show. It may be silly polka here on 95.3 WBEV. Kiel Zomer filling in for Jeff Hall tonight. Glad to be along with you on a Wednesday night. And if you love that one, if it made you want to dance, if you love to dance, well, then this one, next one is absolutely dedicated to you. We bring on the Jerry Schneider Band with the I Love to Dance Polka.

There's the Jerry Schneider Band with the I Love to Dance Polka here on a Wednesday night barn show from 95.3 WBEV. It is a Wednesday night, and it's a very special Wednesday night. Why, may you ask, is it a special Wednesday night? Well, it is Willie Schweiger's birthday, but that's not quite what I'm talking about. It is because, folks, today marks exactly 2 weeks to go till we kick off the 2026 Dodge County Fair. That's right, 2 weeks from today, Wednesday, August 19th, that kicks off, runs August 19th through the 23rd. 5 big days of entertainment, family fun, animals, rides, all your favorite fair food. For me, that's a lot of them, maybe too many of them. My doctor recommended maybe I try to cut back. Doc, you're going to have to keep me away. That's all I can say. There's a lot of good food out there. Of course, something happening every day. And, of course, we love all the agriculture that the fair is about at the end of the day. And there's so much agriculture to check out there. You've got all the different livestock judging. You've got animal exhibits, the youth projects. You've got a lot of different shows throughout the fair. You've got the Little Britches Show. You've got Supreme Showmanship on Saturday. You've got the Pig Pals Show. You've got the Small Animal Auction. And, of course, on Thursday night, the big primetime event, the Meat Animal Sale, there in the Farm Progress Arena, starts at 6 p.m. Over there on Thursday night. And just a huge shout out to all of those youth that work so hard to work on their animals all year long. And if you didn't know, all the proceeds there go to help them out with college and things like that. So you can be out there bid high, bid off. It all goes to a great cause. So we look forward to that. Plenty of other activities as well, of course. Great place to bring the kids because you've got all the carnival rides on the Midway over there. Trying to talk some people here in at the station into riding the zipper. But they keep saying I have to, and I'm not going to ride that thing. I had enough trauma from that as a kid. They've also got Nick's Kids Show, The Wild World of Animals, which is always really fun. They've got all the chainsaw carving going on throughout the week. Really fun to just sit there and watch those guys carve a log into these just intricate, beautiful pieces of art. Pretty awesome. And of course, gotta go check out the pig, duck, and goat races. Those are always so fun. I don't know, if I had to pick a favorite, I really like the duck races. There's something about the duck races that just tickles me pink. And of course, if we're talking Dodge County Fair, we're talking fantastic grandstand entertainment. You got the Badger State Tractor Pulls on Wednesday night. Country superstar Phil Vassar will be there Thursday night. You got Vincent Mason coming up on Friday night. Big up-and-comer in the country music world. And, of course, we can rock out with George Thorogood and the Destroyers on Saturday. And then on Sunday, you've got the four-wheel drive truck pull and, of course, the demo derby at 1 p.m. on Sunday. Now, new this year, daily admission, just $10 before noon or $15 afternoon. 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But any of those days, kids 9 and under are free. And remember, your admission includes your admission into the full fair. 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You're not paying extra for any of that stuff. 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Highly recommend getting your tickets online before you go because you can get them right on your phone super easy. 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You ain't got to wait in line for them to pull the paper tickets, although we have salute those who stand out there all day helping out with that. We certainly appreciate that. Again, you can buy your tickets online, and you can see the complete schedule and lineup at DodgeCountyFairgrounds.com. 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All right, let's bring on the Justman Band. And on a Wednesday night, let's do the Beer Barrel Polka.

Oh, I tell you what, I don't know if there's anything more Wisconsin in summer than doing the beer barrel polka, cold one in hand at a Milwaukee Brewers game. Does it get any better than that? If you can't be at the Brewer game tonight, we've got it right here for you on the radio as the Brewers host the Pittsburgh Pirates game 3 of 4 in this series, 4-game series that'll wrap up tomorrow. But game 3 tonight, our pregame starts at 6:05 p.m. right here on 95.3 WBEV. Hey, got to give quick shout out to Steve over there at Leroy Meats in Fox Lake. I was, as you, some of you may know, I was over there this afternoon broadcasting live with the playlist, hanging out, learning all about their great Customer Appreciation Days event that's going on this week, and treated me to a delicious smash burger, which was fantastic. Absolutely great. So thank you, Steve and staff over that. We appreciate, Steve, I know you are listening. All right, let's bring on Barefoot Becky and revisit the world's greatest mystery, that being who, I say, who stole the key.

0: Barefoot Becky, who stole the quiche all these years? The mystery has never been solved. All right, we've got to step aside for a quick message before we get back to more polkas.
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0: Cale Zomer filling in for Jeff Hall tonight on a Wednesday night barn show for you. And we're going to jump into back.

Tuba Dan behind the blacksmith shop here on the Wednesday Night Barn Show from 95.3 WBEV. Kale Zomer filling in for Jeff Hall on a Wednesday night. And a big ol' how do you do to all those folks down there at Swan Park tonight for Beaver Dam's National Night Out. Was scheduled for yesterday. Weather was looking a little silly. Decided to move it to today. Mother Nature kind of tried to play a little trickster on them, a little switch around. Supposed to rain last night, didn't rain so much. Now it kind of wants to rain tonight, but hopefully everybody's having fun down there at Swan Park. Hey, do want to mention Sleep in Heavenly Peace, great nonprofit organization. They are part of the Good Karma Brands John Moser Children's Radiothon. And if you're not familiar with the organization, they do some great work. And they are basically trying to ensure that no kids in our community go without a bed. They think every kid deserves to sleep on a bed, and I have to say, I kind of agree with that mission. But they got to get built, and they're hosting a big one-day bed build Saturday, August 15th. Not this Saturday, but the following Saturday, over at Fox Brothers Piggly Wiggly parking lot in Beaver Dam, and they are in need of volunteer builders so they can try to build as many beds as possible, make sure they're getting beds into kids' rooms. There's two different shifts available that you can work. You can work 8 a.m. until 11 a.m. or come in at 11 a.m. until completion, probably a couple of hours. If you're interested, you're thinking, hey, I want to try that, I'm happy to help, you can visit the their Facebook page, Sleep in Heavenly Peace-WI Fond du Lac. The Dodge County chapter works out of the Fond du Lac chapter, and again, Sleep in Heavenly Peace on Facebook. There's also a link if you go to the events page on dailydodge.com, go to August 15th, there's a link there as well that you can sign up to help build a bed. All right, let's see, what time is it? Let's bring in the top-notchman now, and

Watchmen, When I Get to Heaven, here on the Wednesday Night Barn Show from 95.3 WBEV. Right now, let's check in with our good friends. If you're sitting there going, I'm loving the Barn Show.

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0: Hey, got a nice note from Howie. It said, hey, how about a beer drinking song for my pal Turtle? Well, Howie, I don't know. Let me look through the old Rolodex here. Do we have any beer songs here on the Barn Show? I tell you what, the Ridgeland Dutchman, they've got one. This is the Four Beers Polka. Here's to you.

The Ridgeland Dutchman and the Four Beers Polka going out to Turtle from his buddy Howie there on a Wednesday afternoon. Was telling you earlier on about the Dodge County Fair. 2 weeks from today, we kick things off. All that phenomenal grandstand entertainment. Phil Vassar, Vincent Mason, George Thorogood. But if you think that's the only entertainment you're going to get out the Dodge County Fair, boy, would you be wrong. Because come on over to Good Karma Park, presented by Newman Pools. We've got even more entertainment for you over there on our beautiful new stage. We kick it off right away on day one. Wednesday, August 19th, you've got Poverty and Panic playing from 5 p.m. to 6:30 p.m. Then on Thursday, you got a couple of real local yokels. You got the Elwood Lee Band playing from 6:30 to 7:30. Then you can go check out Phil Vassar on the grandstand, then come back to Good Karma Park for music from Dexter Road. Friday, August 21st, you got Buck Naked from 6:30 to 7:30, and then you can head over and watch Vincent Mason come back after the grandstand for

0: for some of our one of our favorites. Back by popular demand again this year, folks. This is how well the show they put on. FM Rodeo returns to the radio to the Good Karma Park stage. And then on Saturday, you've got Shattered, a Rolling Stones cover band, after the Grandstand show after George Thorogood. So you can really rock it out on Saturday. George Thorogood on the Grandstand, and then Shattered, a Rolling Stones cover band, after the Grandstand show. You can check out all the fun stuff happening out at the Good Karma Park. By the way, all of our music out there at Good Karma Park made possible by the good folks at Hometown Glass and Improvement, Fox Brothers Piggly Wiggly, the Manufacturing Business Alliance, and Napleton 151. But again, if you want to check out all the things happening at Good Karma Park, make sure you check out DailyDodge.com. All right, 5:30, time to find out what in the world is going on around here.
1: From ABC News, I'm Michelle Franzen. In Las Vegas, President Trump delivering remarks on his economic policies. He's touting his no tax on tips for hospitality workers and lower inflation, he says.
2: But here in Nevada, we've created over 40,000 new jobs and lifted nearly 100,000 Nevadans off of food stamps. And they don't want to be on food stamps because they've got new jobs. They've got jobs. They don't need food stamps.
1: Unemployment in Nevada remains among the highest nationwide at 5.1% as of June, according to the Bureau of Labor Statistics. And some Vegas hospitality workers say they're getting squeezed by a tourism slowdown and blame the war in Iran and Trump-era tariffs for higher costs. Las Vegas saw about 3.1 million fewer visitors last year, a 7.5% fall off, according to the Las Vegas Convention and Visitors Authority. Affordability remains a key theme ahead of the midterms. In Michigan, ABC News projects progressive Dr. Abdul Al-Sayed will win the Democratic Senate race against moderate Representative Haley Stevens. ABC News political director Avery Harper.
3: But what it does say is that there is definitely a desire for an outsider candidate, someone who is espousing some of these progressive ideals. You know, I was on the ground in Michigan, and every time you go to a campaign event with Abdul Al-Sayed, he begins with a very simple motto, getting money out of politics, putting money in your pocket, and Medicare for all.
1: He'll face GOP Representative Mike Rogers in November. New FBI data providing more context about the nearly three dozen active shooter incidents in the U.S. last year.
4: The FBI says that last year there were 34 total active shooter incidents, which they define as one or more shooters attempting to kill others in a populated area. That's a 42% increase year over year, and the number of victims of mass shootings increased nearly 60%. According to the FBI, every incident involved a male shooter who acted alone.
1: ABC's Peter Haralambos, Michelle Franzen, ABC News.
5: A housing consultant told the Beaver Dam Common Council that increasing housing choices is key to supporting workforce growth. Recommendations include streamlining development reviews, preparing sites for construction, and strengthening partnerships with developers. Health officials say tick activity is heavy this summer and urge people to prevent tick bites by using insect repellent, wearing protective clothing, and checking themselves, children, and pets after spending time outdoors. Anyone who develops symptoms after a tick bite should contact a local healthcare provider. Beaver Dam's postponed National Night Out takes place tonight from 5 to 8 p.m. at Swan Park. The free event gives residents a chance to meet local police officers, explore emergency vehicles, and enjoy family-friendly activities. HH Improvements donated 44 pounds of non-perishable food to the Beaver Dam Community Food Pantry after completing a community food drive. Company officials thank participants and says they're considering organizing a winter coat drive later this year. Governor Tony Evers is urging the USDA to rescind new SNAP retailer requirements scheduled to take effect in November. He says the changes could reduce food share access in Wisconsin while making it harder for smaller stores to remain in the program. Wisconsin Attorney General Josh Call has joined a multi-state lawsuit challenging a Trump administration rule that would expand catastrophic health insurance plans. The coalition argues the changes would weaken Affordable Care Act protections, increase health care costs, and cause millions of Americans to lose coverage. With your Barnes Show News, I'm Allison Beggs.
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2: In sports, Wapana Post 210 American Legion Baseball came up just short in the Wisconsin AA State Championship game for American Legion Baseball this afternoon, losing to host River Falls 2-1. Wapana's lone RBI came in the top of the fourth inning when Trey Schmidt reached on an error and then scored on a sacrifice fly by Emmett Hull. River Falls scored single runs in the third and the sixth inning. Chase Beam suffered the hard luck loss, had a strong outing, allowing just two runs, one earned, four hits. He struck out six. Wapan finishes the year at 17-9. The Brewers play game three of their four-game set with Pittsburgh tonight at American Family Field. Kyle Harrison comes off the injured list. He's going to get the start for Milwaukee. Coverage begins at 6:05 on 95.3. After tonight, they'll wrap up the four-game set tomorrow afternoon in Milwaukee. Caitlin McIntyre, a 2021 Beaver Dam High School alum, will be inducted into the Central Michigan University Athletic Hall of Fame this fall. She had four stellar years with the Chippewas, including three straight first-team All-Mid-American Conference honors in women's volleyball in 2012, 13, and 14. That is your Barn Show Sports. I'm Wade Bates on 95.3 WBEV.
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4: Slight chance of thunderstorms with fog and spots tonight. Otherwise, cloudy skies expected. Lows level off around 59. Southwesterly winds around 5 miles per hour. Daytime highs approaching 80 with fog and spots early tomorrow. Sunshine mixed with clouds at times. Partly cloudy skies tomorrow night. Lows dip down to about 58. I'm meteorologist Jennifer Wojcicki on 95.3 WBEV. 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Currently 70.
5: 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Cale Zomer filling in for Jeff Hall tonight on the Barn Show. Let's jump right back into polkas. We ain't heard from the Don Peachy Band yet tonight. Let's do that right now with the Tea Party Waltz.

The Don Peachy Band with the Tea Party Waltz here on the Wednesday Night Barn Show from 95.3 WBEV. Kale Zomer filling in for Jeff Hall tonight. And I've got a very important announcement right now. An announcement of great importance. That is the same thing. I just said it a different way twice. That is because we have the Thirsty Beaver Tuesday Night Euchre results in. In third place this Tuesday night was Tom W. In second place on Tuesday night this week, Sid the Kid. And in first place on Tuesday night this week at Thirsty Beaver Euchre was Terry Reitz. Low score belonged to Kim Failing. And an important note, bartender Paige was welcomed back this week after a vacation out west. And apparently there's some concern over there at Thirsty Beaver because Becky thinks the Thirsty Beaver Euchre maintenance man, Dustin, has been slacking. And she thinks that he might need some retraining. Dustin, what are you doing over there? You sleeping on the job? Boy, that's not good. You got to act a little more like Carmen. Carmen donated many new decks of cards to the group. Thirsty Beaver says, I haven't seen a ton of construction happening this week on Madison Street, but they do remind you, make sure you still use Wall Street to get to the Thirsty Beaver. All right, time for little Jimmy Stern and his orchestra with the Polka Hoedown.

Jimmy Sturr and a polka hoedown here on a Wednesday night barn show from 95.3 WBEV. Hey, talking about Thirsty Beaver on Madison Street, and I'm a terrible host because I have so far, it is getting towards the end of the show. I have yet to remind you, we've got a world-famous WBEV brat fry happening tomorrow. That's going to be over at the Habitat for Humanity Restore, which is further south on Madison Street from the Thirsty Beaver. That's going to be from 11 a.m. till 1 p.m. tomorrow. Get that Pernet brat with a soda or a water for just $2. 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Could it be you? 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All right, let's do one here for our friends south of the border. 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

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We are quickly approaching that bewitching hour of 6 o'clock, and time to

0: That bewitching hour of 6 o'clock, and time to check in with one of our fine partners. 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
0: All right. Thank you, Jeff. Appreciate that. We got time for maybe one more, but before we get to that, a couple of reminders for you. I do want to let you know that the St. James Church, boy, I can talk, in Neshkoro is holding their picnic this Sunday, August 9th. That's going to be happening after the 10 a.m. Mass. They're going to have brats, hot dogs, burgers, walking tacos, ice cream, a bake sale, a silent auction, a ticket raffle, games, live entertainment. Sounds like a good time. That is Sunday, August 9th, after 10 a.m. Mass at St. James Church in Neshkoro. Entry absolutely free. And hey, who doesn't like a good cold brewski? I like a good cold brewski. You like a good cold brewski? How about 173 of them? You could win 173 beers over at Goodcomer Park during the Dodge County Fair. 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Thanks for hanging out with me. You got me tomorrow night, and then on Friday, Ninja will have the Barn Show live at Doylestown for the Fireman's Picnic. Have a great night, everybody.

will find him on his way to the field before the hot summer sun touches the morning, and he'll still be out there with the last daylight, working that piece of ground that lives in his mind forever. It's a permanent part of his soul. You'll find him pumping fuel into his tractor, or setting posts for his electric fence to keep his cattle in. And you'll find him cutting cane in Oklahoma, picking cotton in Texas, baling hay in Indiana, New York, and California, cutting wheat in Kansas and the Dakotas, and combining corn in Iowa, Nebraska, and the Carolinas. He's got dirt on his big calloused hands, a sweat-stained straw hat, and a heart as big as this big land he works. He's got a country girl for a wife, and kids like everybody else. You'll find him in town, visiting on Saturday afternoon, and sitting in church on Sunday morning. He listens to the world through his radio and TV, and he's always at the mercy of the weather that guides his fortunes forever. He's humble. He loves his neighbors. He knows what friendship really means. He's a good man. He loves this great country of ours. He knows the pride of standing at the end of a field, looking at the even furrows that move out to the end of the world, watching that bumper crop stretch up to touch the sky. He knows the beauty of a soft, gentle rain and how to break that top crust so that Mother Earth can enjoy a refreshing drink. You'll find him sweating from the hot summer sun and the exhaust from his big four-wheeler, and sometimes you'll see him crying inside as he looks out on the hail-stripped stalks that put his whole year's work to death the night before he was to have reaped the harvest of his dreams. You'll find him leaning on the kitchen table late in the evening, weary from the labors of the day, happy that his farm is bedded down for another night. He's got dirt on his face and his hair's mussed, his shirt unbuttoned and his shoes off, a glass of iced tea in his hand, and he's laying down a few soft words to his wife about the country, the politicians, and next year. You can count on him when the chips are down. His word is his bond and his honor. In the wintertime, you'll find him out in the shed, working on his tractor, combine, or one-way, getting ready for the springtime and the long, hard summer ahead. He knows the excitement that comes from watching the yellow school bus kick up dust as it moves down a country road with a load of happy kids. And he lives knowing that his crop can burn up in the summer sun, or his house burn down on a winter night, and help could never get there in time. And you'll find him on a winter evening, sitting by the fire with his hands wrapped around a hot cup of coffee. Yes, he's more than a friend. He's the great American farmer. He takes time to thank the Lord on Sunday morning. He finds beauty in the gentle springtime rain.

80 with fog and spots early tomorrow, sunshine mixed with clouds at times. Partly cloudy skies tomorrow night, lows dip down to about 58. I'm meteorologist Jennifer Wojcicki on 90.

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2: Here's a look at your weatherology forecast. Slight chance of rain showers with fog and spots tonight. Otherwise, cloudy skies expected. Lows level off around 59. Southwesterly winds around 5 miles per hour. Daytime highs approaching 80 with fog and spots early tomorrow. Sunshine mixed with clouds at times. Lows level off around 58. Tomorrow night, partly cloudy skies. I'm meteorologist Jennifer Wojcicki on 1430 ESPN Beaver Dam. Currently, it's 68 degrees.
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7: Christine Lisi. The Red Sox 29-5, their last 34 games, including six straight wins, hosting the White Sox tonight. Boston has taken a 1-0 lead in the bottom of the first on a Wilson Contreras RBI single. The Braves going for a seventh straight win, and the Marlins are scoreless, bottom one in Atlanta. Nationals lead the Phillies 1-0 in the top of the second. The Cubs today more than happy to extend the Dodgers' misery in a matinee at Wrigley Field.
8: Oh. Deep drive to right. Going back is Tucker. Get out. The tip measure long gone. Pete Crow Armstrong, a two-run homer. Cubs lead 5-1.
7: The call on the Cubs radio network, one of two home runs hit by PCA today. Chicago built a 7-1 lead, had to hold on as it handed LA a sixth consecutive loss, 7-6. Blue Jays edged the Astros in 10-5-4. Houston's AL West lead down to a game and a half on Texas, which shut out the Giants 6-0. Junior Caminero hit his 33rd home run of the season in the AL leading Rays 4-0 win over the Rockies. Yankee slugger Aaron Judge out since May 31st with a stress fracture in his right rib, cleared for light activity and remains confident he will return at some point this season to play. He will likely need to undergo another scan before being cleared to hit and throw and take part in other baseball-related activities. Commanders made a move to strengthen their receiver room and get a proven receiver opposite top receiver Terry McLaurin. Free agent Stephon Diggs set to sign a one-year deal with Washington worth up to $12 million.
9: It's Michelle Spellman, and coming up Thursday, we go two-a-days with the Cardinals and the Panthers. I'll tell you if there's a world where the Cardinals will actually be the better team in 2026. It's on Sportsmanlike, 6 a.m. Eastern, right here on ESPN Radio, ESPN 2, and ESPN U.
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0: thank you very much on ESPN Radio, the ESPN app, SiriusXM Channel 80, as well as TuneIn. Don't forget to tell that smart speaker to play ESPN Radio. We do it each and every Wednesday now because, like we mentioned, we moved to a new time slot starting on Monday from 5 p.m. to 8 p.m. Eastern time. We used to do our selection committee on a Tuesday. We're now doing it on a Wednesday. Our topic du jour today, favorite summer camp activities. To say we had a lot of fun would be an understatement when we got to our top six involving me, HD, Renee Canales, and Cam Berry.
1: Number one.
0: Was swimming.
1: Number two.
0: Relay races.
1: Number three.
0: Kickball.
1: Number four.
0: Dodgeball.
1: Number five.
0: Ping pong.
1: Number six.
0: Pool. With an honorable mention, number one to Christine Lisi, being our sports and anchor goddess, breaking a couple of ties. And also an honorable mention, number two, the Renee Canales, who had eating as one of his top summer camp activities. Well, apparently, Renee

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